0: 1-4, Edward 20.
1: I know Emma's going to ask, how fast do you think she was going?
2: First and short.
0: I copy. I'm going to break you again for a welfare check. It's coming now, 1036, the East Corner.
2: I copy.
3: No male, black male, blue shirt, blue pants, holding an 8-inch knife. 406, you copy that call?
0: 4, thank you.
2: 4-0, do I copy, thanks. Two Baker 2-4, get to me 11-05.
0: Two Baker 2-4, copy.
1: Baker 6-3, 6-2, 3-5-2.

0: broadcasting for information. Reckless driver. There's a subject in the roadway kneeling down with his face down. That's going to be at Grove Industrial and Anderson. Heading northbound on Chestnut, black female. Facial piercing, children were not restrained, and toddlers were toddler age.
1: Whatever twist. I got to be enough to where we came from the shop.
2: Ladder's way communications.
3: Male is going to be in the roadway kneeling down with his face down. A white male adult, I'm wearing all black. Copy.
0: I bring 2-2.
4: Can you start me EMS code 2? It'll be code 2 for involuntary secure.
0: Copy.
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0: Okay, they just confirmed that was code 2.
1: Did it 2-10-12? Disregard, Sarge. I think he's in the elevator. I'll just give him a call.
0: Two Frank 2-4,
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0: 4 zone 57572 41 Jensen, like letter 3 communications 3 3,
1: you need to hold back. Scene is not secure. Looks like this is going to be some kind of assault.
0: Letter 18, I believe they're on fire 3.

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0: We just party that for now, sound stage.
1: Copy.
0: Four George 2-1. Can we confirm the address? The address looks like 981.
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0: Myself and AR-21 will be responding to that Grove Industrial on Anderson call. You could assist us. We're en route.
1: Cap.
2: Baker 21, copy. Looks like the CT called back and female said to cancel it, but a female in the background said to have them respond and then hung up again.
0: Baker 21, copy. We'll still be en route.
2: Only a negative one.
0: Yeah, thanks for that, copy.
2: Juvenile 5'7", medium build, a gray hoodie and black pants.
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0: at the Petco, 4144 North Blackstone. The two subjects left now on foot, left with dog food, jerseys from the display. Suspect number one is a white male, white hat, white shirt, black pants. Subject number two is a Hispanic female, cheetah print tank top, denim shorts. No weapons seen. No longer has visual. Last seen towards the UEI College in Manchester.
1: Engine 9, go ahead.
2: We're going to be able to do it. He's screaming and throwing himself out. We're going to go for this.
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1: Copy. 243 North Glen, apartment 202, F50's on scene. They responded for a 33-year-old male with lacerations, claimed to have opened a window and received glass cuts all over himself.
0: Mayberry 14, Glen.
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0: special call, engines 39, zone 57572, 41, north of Jensen. Engine 4739, take your traffic to Fire 1, Tac 1.
1: If the next in engine that comes in towards the structure, there's that dumpster going and they can get that.
2: Hey, Mary 14, our final stop's going to be south of Olive.
1: Copy. You're under half tank.
3: Testing another zero. 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
4: Send it.
3: Copy. Maybe I'll be in it to break up.
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0: 206 to those units. Do we have wants on the subject?
1: 8033. Looks like they're having a discourse or race between a male and female. We attempted to contact them and had like bill minimal of 148 right now. The male that ran had a statue and was flicking it. Likely armed.
2: We're going to set up for a deck turn operation. We'll get you guys hooked up on that.
3: Put in bar switch 2. Join.
4: Yeah. 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
1: Turn the engine secured for now. Affirmatively cleared. I don't believe he broke anything. 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West of Angus, and I don't know if he broke the fence into the Far Grove North. I doubt it. Definitely can double back towards us. So he may be hunkered back behind this as well. Some foliage.
0: Okay, copy. 206, we have units heading his way to help him.
3: 2 Frank 2-3 is still around. 2 Frank 2-4 is arriving now.
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0: Maybe if we could just do back south on a weld in case they double back.
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6: Last location we have is he walked next door, possibly to apartment 124.
0: State 71
6: inside.
0: I copy. Do you have any phone number for that unit? To see if they're in code 4.
6: We'll check them.
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1: Standing. Anybody 33DM the address?
2: Looks like there's some containers on fire inside this lock as well.
0: Door general.
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0: Be advised that a section of IV that was starting to go on the freeway side of that wall was starting to catch that tree on fire. So we can put it out, but you might want to advise CHP to close down a lane. 630, Nissan.
2: Copy.
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0: 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And I have a crash notification. 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Lieutenant. 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
0: Lieutenant, you're cutting out, I only hear a radio check. I don't know your detail. I'm from Vermont. That's the one said Blackstone 52.
1: Blackstone 52, just trying to follow me.
0: Hang on.
1: 4-8-0-2-0, how do you copy?
0: Much better.
1: 4-8-0-2-0, can you see if we have any phone numbers for 4-5-1-8, unit number 122?
0: Do you want to patch you or just step out?
1: Now, we're being told by the RP that our 1 North subject last walked into unit 122, but was not 124.
2: All four, dispo, fire one out of

Arizona 3 Victor 21. Our new vehicle will be a silver Nissan Altima. Entering TC, our backs have been deployed. EMS has been compromised.

21 for your call for service. This client's going to be a person, Miranda, last of Ochoa, 16 years old. That is repeated by somebody trying to suppress and have self-harming. Would it be safe if the RP left the child? RP is also requesting a CIT. The advisor is also a guardian with her right now.

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1: Shields and Blackstone. Operations on Fire 2, Tac 2. Code 9, I'm sorry, did you have traffic? Code 9, that's a firm, it looks like they just arrived.
2: Can you copy 2, please?
3: Can we go with the first?
2: First, give me 7, John Robert George, 412. She'll come back to a Toyota Camry.
3: Can we go with your second?
2: Second is going to be 7, Lincoln Edwards, 38. She'll come back to a Nissan Altima.

motor vehicle accident, engine 15. What was involved? Repeating residential fire for engine 5, 11, 20, ladder 9, tower 11, Quad 5, Battalion 3, zone 47575, Harvard, cross of SE 2004 East Harvard, report of a kitchen fire with a 10-year-old patient with burns. Operations on fire 2, first on scene, Harvard IC.

0: 15, engine 12, zone 41527, Avalon, process 84338, West Avalon.
1: Edward, you're on
0: TV. I copy. And well, 5 Edward 20, copy.
1: Charles, I do.
0: 5 Charles, I do. I copy.
1: Blackstone 5 continuing northbound, now approaching Barstow with the red light.
0: 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Copy, go ahead.
2: First one's going to be TL Charles 2356126. Last of Bynum, break from 2. Edward 2009362, last of Coleman Pierce.
0: Copy, go ahead, third.
2: No, I'm sorry, just holding those two.
1: I copy, still on Blackstone, just south of Barstow, still on the red light. We're going to go to number 3 lane.
0: Copy.
3: Can we get an ETA on EMS with mobile device? Possibly having a diabetic episode and something about a pseudo seizure.
0: Copy. Okay, sir, copy.
2: Go ahead.
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1: 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Who's that unit behind me? 5 Adam 2-1, I'm with you. Copy, I'm going to start lining up the vehicle now when you're ready.
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1: 5 Adam 2-1, line of fire is going to be to the north. We're going to be inside the Taco Bell parking lot.
0: I copy. 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
6: This is nailed behind the wheel at the train crossing. Copy the plate.
0: Go with the plate.
6: I have Robert David Henry 798. Edward 22, this is what I have real quick.
4: Yeah, we're with you.
0: That's coming back. Clear and expired 824/23/2005 Hyundai. It has a pending master file. Can we just start EMS?
6: Yeah, let's stay for this.
0: Copy. 5 Edward 20.
5: Over to Northwest, and zero holding.
0: Abram. 4. Have a better friendly copy. Press on the 4, over 20.
7: Go ahead.
0: Do you have additional traffic?
7: No, I didn't. Was there any luck with my unit 122?
0: Negative, no answer back from utility yet. Will to help Channel 3 with the injury TC, someone in Maple, identify.
8: Over 20, any additional units can reduce.
0: I copy, units can reduce.
8: Over 21 in custody, we're going to clear the car, but we still need the air.
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0: I chose zones 5, 6, 7.
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0: 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The EMS is in conference. Geneva 23, please.
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2: Blackstone, I'll attack you.
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2: Can we confirm the last four of that thing, please, for that vehicle?
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2: Copy, can we try getting one responsible, please?
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2: Currently can't, please. Advise that the vehicle's been located at the Taco Bell parking lot.

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1: Montgomery testing 1 priority at DD discount 5663. Italian for a best that just occurred.
2: 2430872. 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
1: Copy.
2: It's going to be Charles Adam Robert Lincoln Edward Lincoln Nora Edward.
1: I copy. Left for stern. The 30's on there.
3: Yeah, from the other 20s are here with me.
1: I copy. 169 North Cornelia. For a possible disturbance, sir, he's advising she was driving by and saw a male beating a female. 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
1: 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Black shorts. 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
4: 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Can we check for DFR?
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0: 15, copy.
2: To send it.
0: Copy, it's still. Disturbance doesn't look good.
2: What about it?
0: I copy that. Davis 22, 1252, the location's going to be through less long, 60 meters. Murphy is advising that he's trying to call. Ladder 3 communications. Mel was trying to break a window. They're going to be in a silver Nissan Sentra. So the CC's waiting for that.
2: One David, copy.
0: One David 22. The male is advising that he's down the street from the jail on M Street and said he just got released. I think he disconnected on the call taker and don't answer, I'll call back. Lewis for failure to appear with $10,000 bail. He's also going to be restrained on an RO.
3: I copy. And motor for Evo, I think.
0: I copy. I just requested one. Kimberly, upgrade EMS. I'm sorry. You're completely unreadable. Wright, born 2003, and a Shyla Bardol, born 2008.
2: Copy.
0: 23 George, 21. Casey and Phillips. For vehicle versus

0: 7, I can be an officer.
1: 7757, I copy. B 485 North Clark Suite 105. We're advising subjects are still at that location near the Ross.
2: Can you put me out on a possible Fort Frank at 6, please?
1: To me.
3: Squad 5 available.
1: Squad 5, copy. I have a motor en route for that eval.
2: Copy, which one?
1: It's 7Tom57.
2: Copy, thank you.
1: All tattoos right here. Short sleeve, baggy pants on the left. The female, she's wearing a black shorts, has a dog inside a backpack.
4: 22, correct. I'll just be out with the male half.
1: I don't know what it was. Charles 2-2, just be advised, the RP did call back advising she's heading southbound, approaching Central East. That was at 1753.
2: Zone 52618, Clovis and Inyo.

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1: Copy. 5-2, that comes back running and clear. I show a 25 Kia. It's going to be out of Las Vegas.
0: Copy, thank you. California yellow 667-0161 left India.
1: And to the RP. Perfect, due to that, valid to India.
0: Everything.
1: 125 Baker 21, I'm going to break you for the higher. Copy. Advising one of the PIT ERP, ERP cannot see the subjects.

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1: Go ahead.
0: I can set a 14-6-2 under 220 stats.
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2: 5-7.
1: 7 Tom, 5-7. Do you have a PEBT?
0: Thank you.

0: having a one priority for a reckless driver, Herndon and Frew, or please advising two vehicles are racing and almost caused a TC. It's a gray with the green tail gate pickup truck with graffiti with the blue, dark blue BMW, four door sedan, 9 Adam Zebra 525.
1: Ma'am, I apologize. Disregard my last request. Give me the right.
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0: 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EMS is currently low levels. We've got our EMS unit responding code 3, currently on 180 in Peach.
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0: You can send me where you need me.
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0: Foxhole 5 2.
1: Foxhole 5 2.
0: I copy you guys no longer on my line. Can you just add the responsible number to call, please? I'll just give him a call.
1: I copy. I have another call taker going to patch you through.
0: I copy. Thank you.
1: Dark blue BMW four-door sedan, partial plate 9 out of Zebra 525. Present 1 broadcasting further, they were last seen southbound onto Brawley. Present 1 clear. Priority 80, hedges for a welfare check.
0: It's 1211, Renfro only. If not, I can jump on.
1: It's gonna be just Renfro.
0: Got it. You can be bigger if you want to call them.
1: Copy. 7253?
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0: 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The BACB victim was entry.
1: Well, thank you. Hold that for us. We'll be there shortly.
2: Can I get the last four, please?
0: 1190, repeating 1190.

0: Copy, please.
1: Mother-in-law, 362 North Glen Avenue, apartment KSF. Location, refusing to leave. He's also advising that she drove to the location as well. I think mom's going to be wearing a black tank top and jeans. She's currently in a verbal disturbance with RP's boyfriend outside.

0: Well, to recall for service, we refer disturbance with a female just outside of the location singing very loudly. When the RP asked her to leave from the front of the business, the subject slammed and broke a bottle of Bacardi on the ground. The RP advises that the subject is very dangerous because she broke the bottle. Somebody at HSA in her 50s with gray and brown hair in a bun, a burgundy outfit. She's going to be holding a soap cup and a BGE backpack.
1: She does not want to talk to me right now. She will call back when she's ready to talk about the incident. Can you send me a throw to your goal?
0: Okay. Frank Lincoln Lincoln 29. A correction. Lincoln Lincoln 129. Is she still under the influence of alcohol? She's advising she's going to be on the street side on Glenn.

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1: Copy.
0: Football Frank 2, confirm. This RP is going to be at that address. Contact.
1: That's what you stated.
0: Copy that.

got car sheriff on the phone. I'm a Christian. She arrived in a vehicle in a red Hyundai with license plate of 9 Frank Lincoln 129. And they're riding to me on the street side on Glen Avenue. But she has not left yet, but the CD did advise the car seat to call back when she does.

0: Yes, Dr. Sean, state of your advice. Will be BSA Leslie wearing a gray shirt, black polka dot pants, possibly a ZK or high?
1: Washington Road, cross of Stratford Drive, 9525 North Fort Washington Road at the Fairwinds, room 111 West. 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
0: Copy. 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
1: 5 Charles 22.
0: 5 Charles 22.
1: You can pull a case under my badge, please, and then I'll be en route to her.

0: Dispatch North Brooklyn, Brian Blood, Northeast Heavy, 0 for a welfare check. Preston with Herndon.
1: Would you give me a call, please? My cell's in the login.
2: Cut.
0: Yes, copy. Yes, still copy.
3: 5-3, I'll take a case.
1: I'm closer to that than four Frank's call. I need a double.
0: Copy. Yes, this is not heard. Next 4 welfare check. 7-5-3, last 4, 1-1-7-5, 1-1-7-5. Again.
4: I'm at the computer, too. Can you give me the major crosses order, please?
0: Affirm, it's going to be Barstow and Phelan, or Barstow and Marks.
1: Number 20, that is Charles 22, is your oxygen dome?
4: Yeah, bro.
1: Yeah, mine is 2, break. And we're 20 to Fresno 1 is oxygen down for others as well.
0: I better 20, I haven't heard anything, I'll advise this one.
1: Copy, thanks.
0: Requesting a 1 for your last unit. What's in that year detail?
4: 4-2-2-2.
0: 4-2-2-2, copy. Red color Nissan. Unit 117. 117.
4: 4-6.
0: 4-6.
4: Can you advise F1? I think everybody's having axon issues right now.
0: Copy.
4: Code 2 for a claim of pain to the shoulder.
0: Just confirming secure.
4: Confirm. And we'll be 2109 North Inc.
0: Copy.
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0: Copy. Saying the vehicle has gone now to U-turn trying to get the vehicle make and model. The vehicle took off eastbound turn and driver is a white female adult and unclothing. One David 22 will need the next available unit. I copy any available unit to fill with one David 22 at the Amtrak station.
4: 1-12-22, we're heading that way.
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0: just advise 1100 of the stop sign. I don't know if they want to come pick it up. It's blocking the whole sidewalk here.
1: I copy. What corner?
0: It's going to be on the southwest corner of Clovis and Nuno, and it's about 75% sheared off. They might have to just kind of cut the rest of it off.
1: I copy. Passing 1 Party, Einstein Park on Dakota, intoxicated male, disturbance possibly high, as a group of female juveniles in softball practice and attempting to talk to them.
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1: The baseball diamond off Dakota and Millbrook. Hispanic female adult about 5'7", last seen wearing a, or correction, male, last seen wearing a brown blouse and blue shorts, brown sandals.
0: Pedro Marquez, Dana Lorena, residential audible, 174 South Africa.
1: Time is
0: 18:23. Priority Griffith and College for a suspicious male.
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0: We have the RP who called back advising the juveniles are throwing more items over the fence.
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0: It's going to be 948, Baker Nora, Victor Baker.
1: Copy. It's a 125 Baker 21, just be advised, it's three white male juveniles, one's going to be wearing a gray shirt. Copy. It's 1155. Juvenile 3273 West Shaw.
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5: Four, Edward, 2-1, break.
1: I was checking. Unit level four, over 2-1, Ashcroft, and clear.
4: 15, zone 55616, Minnewawa, cross of Geary, 2265 South Minnewawa,

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1: Copy.
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0: Do a Chevy tow.
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0: 2-1-6-7-8, we're 20 calling.
1: 1-2-5-12-2-1, it's going to be the RP's foster child. She's a white female juvenile, 210 pounds. The red hair, unknown clothing, they came to eat at this location and she took off. That was 40 years ago.
4: Edward 21-1. Ask phonetically, Mary Ocean Nora Tom Adam Nora Adam Robert Ocean. First is Daniel Common Spelling, 110294, white male, good ID.

0: Whitey and Robin.
1: You're trying to get a hold of me.
0: Hey, let me check and see if you're still here.
1: Tom, I am.
0: Copy that.
2: And I see that, go ahead.

0: 462 Charles Gold. Go ahead, sir. Hey, just give me like about a minute while I finish things up here and find it over to that window. Disregard my request, actually telling you to survive.
1: Copy.
0: Charles 2-1 to George 2. I copy that. RT says you stopped the rest of the

0: This number over 21 or Adam 21. The DT's asking if units would like us to stay on the line. Sounds like a juvenile playing on the phone. No voice contact has been made.
1: Well, Adam, you're not hearing a disturbance. You can disconnect.
0: For Daniel, he has a valid DL with corrective lenses. Negative cancer turn is easy.
2: Can I get the CSI call for that
1: 155,
2: please?
1: 1 Victor 2 1, you can cancel my last request.
0: Thanks, I want to copy.

0: Obrigado, tio. 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
0: Yellow 319-6229.
2: Fort George, TC to Fort Charles, 21. Hey, come back over off of Dakota and come into the parking lot. RP's flagging me down. They'll have to go here.

0: commencing on party welfare check at 5376 North 6th Street. Our police advising 8 juveniles under the age of 12 are inside the pool, so they're swimming with no adult supervision.
1: Ladder 1 has my 1 copy available.

0: Reading commercial one for letter 18, zone 44506, Bryan Avenue, Crest of Ashland, 4055 North Bryan Avenue at the Glacier Point Middle School. We're trying to make contact with a responsible party.
1: 2 David 23, copy, please.
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1: 6 Victor King, Edward 976, looks like a black Mazda. Copy the yellow if you're ready.
2: Go ahead.
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1: 507.
2: Do you have an admin holding?

0: 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Can I get 1-1 by DL number?
1: That's okay.
0: David 8959061. 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
1: I'm checking radar. Press the 1-2, 1-2.
2: I can see you guys have a transport. Fresno Brian IC, I'll be transferring command to Captain 58. Battalion 57 is available.
1: 57-1840. 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Any unit?
2: Do you have Southwest?
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1: 8 Baker David Henry 921, on going east on Olive from first. 6932.
0: Can you put me on a CSI call, please?
1: Chevy out of San Jose to an Alex.
2: Parking to go.
1: Northeast is advising if you can come into the parking lot off of Dakota.
2: Parking to come.
3: This is Tower District around 1:30 in the morning.
1: For earlier today.
3: Hey, from this team, there's any prior calls for service regarding a group fighting.
1: For a welfare check on mail, holding over, almost going to fall into the canal there.
2: 3 George, 21.
1: 3 George, 21, I copy additional units.
0: 3 George, 21, go ahead, send it.
1: 3 George, 21, I copy additional units.
3: David, 21, you can put me on.
1: David, 21, I copy. Coming back, current is clear on an 04 Buick out of Fresno. The second vehicle is going to be a gray Honda Accord, license plate 9, Charles David Nora, 495. That one's coming back clear and expired, 6-28-25 on a 08 Honda out of Raisin City. Fresno 1 clear.
4: 7-4, Highway 99 southbound, cross of Jensen.
1: Just southeast is Bonnie Coast, redo a welfare check, Maple and McKinley. 3-3-1 East Madison Avenue, disturbance, PM at the station.

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0: 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Requesting for info, Southeast units are out to Maple and McKinley for welfare check.
2: 4 George 22.
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0: Affirm, go
2: ahead. Baker 6765846, last of Serta.
0: One broadcasting for info, Southwest units responding to Madison and Angus for a physical disturbance. Break Southeast units responding to Maple and McKinley for a welfare check for the one clear.
3: Multiple reports, just north of the Jensen exit.
1: Negative subject, fine.
0: Confirming they can cancel that.
1: Hey, sir, he's fine.
0: For the one broadcasting for info, possibly impaired driver, Olive at First in a white GMC, eastbound on Olive from First, license plate 8, Baker David Henry 921, didn't have a seatbelt on and is rubbing his head and eyes like he was going to go to sleep, and weaving back and forth. For the one clear.
3: Cancel CHP.
1: Any more units?
2: Negative, he was nowhere in the canal.
1: 306, I copy. 306, units is on the right, can't cancel.

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0: We're going to be eastbound shield from Blackstone, 9 Victor, David Baker, 343 on a green Honda with you.
1: Pick up.
0: On a 2018
1: Honda out of Fresno.
0: 1 Victor 2 1 6. Permission to book 14F.
2: April. Feeding unconscious patient for squad 4, zone 52, 586, Bulch Avenue, across the 6. 3653 East Bulch.
1: Do I have a 0 holding at 2831 East Madison Avenue, EMS station? Okay. Hey, vehicle non-injury with roadblock.
3: Charles Lindsay, you can put me on that, I'm not nearby.
1: Copy, Fresno 125, David 21, I'm going to have you film.
4: David 21, I copy.
1: It's on that 120
4: AM down the road from that
1: almost
4: call, you can send it.
1: Copy. 7551, I copy on scene. They did not provide a updated location, just states that they pulled over on Abbey. Both vehicles are disabled. We'll come back.
0: Alright, copy. This is around at Sheriff's
2: Yard. Immediately after to cancel.
5: Copy that. Go ahead and go engine 19 and route to the Chesapeake.
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5: Communications, engine 19. Also, I'm unable to get dive 19 blocked back in. Can you check on your end?
4: And I'm alright. Gonna make contact until I...
1: Copy. 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Other driver refusing to exchange info. It's going to be at Bryant and 41. Any unit?
6: An address looks like for an apartment on College Avenue. There's also one nearby from McKinley. I show hours are 1:25 this morning and 3:23 this morning for either of those are a match. Otherwise, nothing else matches.
3: Charlie, thank you.
1: April 7th of this year with an ongoing issue with the juvenile that's talking to the RP's daughter, RP's Anthony Jimenez.
0: Ranger 7.
7: Your location, are you taking the freeway or are you using the south?
0: 99 northbound at the 41 interchange.
7: Yeah, I see you there. Do you want to take us to Service Street to go south?
6: Are PC she's hearing something along the lines of someone screaming, requesting area check.
1: Seven top 51, I copy. Any available motor with the PEPT to assist 7 top 51, Belmont and Abbey?
3: 5 12 21 7 0 20.
1: I copy.

0: 57.
1: I believe this is going to be CHP.
0: Tom 5-1, that BL is coming back valid for Lasso Martinez.
2: Edward 20.
0: 7 Edward 20.
2: According to QCAT, that female got arrested here like 10 days ago for an RO violation. Can we double check those ROs?
0: I copy.
3: I can call and let him know we're here and pick us up outside.
2: Party might also be here, so can we take one more unit?
0: Unit 2 assist at 803 East Hedges.
2: Break 24.
0: Thank you.
1: Go ahead.
2: Hey, sir, permission to book one for us?
1: Hey, bro.
2: Copy, thank you.
0: Go ahead.
1: 9 Tom, Ida Lincoln, 329.
0: Copy.
2: It's coming back. Further inside.
0: I'll confirm. 507, you're please coming back there. Current 225 Subaru out of Fresno to Robert.

0: 4 George Tiki. Can you update the location to 3566 East Dakota Avenue, please?
1: Copy. John George 724.
2: I copy.
0: Mel might have left through the back window. Can you just go mobile and start canvassing? I copy. I'm still, I see your car. Where are you guys at from your car?
2: 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Whenever, Twitter copy.
0: Did you get a clothing description from the kids?
2: 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Better 20 episodes advising their UTL on RO between Anthony and... Frank 23, do you have a DOT other than out the back window?
1: We're checking right now on the east side of 41. We were here probably about 25 minutes ago. We didn't see anything, and we currently don't see anything right now. We're going to continue north on Center Street to check before the Center Street. Communication is pretty copy. Engine 3, go ahead.
3: wearing a pants shirt and jeans.
2: Copy, pants shirt and jeans. Air One, you copy?
1: Air One, copy. You're right with
3: me. Frank, 23 wants our 166.
2: Copy.
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2: Copy.
1: And as I point out, I'm here to stop the mop up, but if you got something, no exposure to the top, just kind of mop up. Maybe should be.
5: Engine 4, go for communications.

0: be able to hit those heavies, do you want me to watch that quarter tank?
1: There's no one that you need to lay in it to assist, please, at 803 East Hedges.
2: Just confirming that one holding in Charleston, the broadcast is enabled.
1: Paper.
2: Copy. You can send me to the other one.
3: Thank you, Bob.
4: This is your motorcycle parked on Linden. When we last saw him, he was on the sidewalk about parallel with that bike.
3: Copy, I'll check it on foot.
4: Copy. Can you check the breezeway between the two buildings? We'd appreciate it.
1: Three units around to Eaton and Arroyo for welfare check.
0: 400 feet there. There's a hydrant, maybe 150 feet.
1: Clear on an 04 Buick out of Fresno, left of Martinez, break. The one ending in 495 is coming back clear and expired. 628.25 on an 08 Honda out of Reason City.
0: Copy. The Buick, so can you put under 5-2?
1: I copy.
0: Linden,
1: Air 1, did you copy?
3: He's continuing west here, eastbound through the fences.
1: The north of the RP, possibly Pinedale. RP doesn't know if it's music or someone screaming.
5: Go and refill, and we'll how much work is done on that.
1: Verbal family disturbance, but the daughter is known to use kitchen knives, so she was not armed with one today.
3: 1322.
1: 1322.
3: Extend it back and put me on it.
1: I copy that, because so what did you copy? Meet Mary 26. Sorry, sir, that plate's clear and expired 2/16/26/2016 Nissan. Looks like it does not have a pending or a release.
3: Okay. Air 1 to the officer who had the info from 1375 North Linden. Thank you, sir. Time lapse for that.
0: Time lapse is now. They waved me down as soon as I pulled up.
1: Daughter and the uncle. Daughter's going to be first of Lori, last of Macias, born 1985. To be aged today about 5'5". Last name wearing a black shirt, very short with marijuana leaves and sandals.

0: one call, please.
1: What?
0: That's whoever was confirmed for 836.
1: Copy, thank you.
0: I have...
1: X-ray 24, we'll take it.
0: Looks like T-Baker 24 has Floridora and Linden.
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0: Copy, X-ray 24 can take it. 87 North Polk, apartment 105, for disturbance, second party, sizing. There's a car loud, a car with kids at the house threatening to break the window.
3: Break when it speaks to that.
0: Copy, any info? Nothing going eastbound on Fuller towards Fresno. Father's going to be at the location arguing with them. RP's father and 8 siblings. RP states they don't know these kids.
2: Building one, flip flop.
0: Copy. Air 1, copy.
1: Clarify, so the break south from Hedges?
2: Did you saw him run south from this breezeway towards Hedges? Didn't see where he went from.
1: That time left.
2: Approximately 4 minutes.
1: Air 1, was there any officers set on Hedges longer than that time left?
0: Fresno 1 broadcasting to any available motor, Bullard and Fresno for a non-injury TC with no road blockage. Other driver doesn't have a license. Any motor wants that?
4: Full reports of an unoccupied vehicle with the fire growing.
0: Fresno 1.
1: Go ahead.
0: I ran Lori. She's going to have a valid DL, negative 1. She has someone to be a restraint and a surf CPO. That protects is going to be a 25-fuel for solid and protected person. Additional protected person is going to be Priscilla Otero, which is going to be the RP.
1: Copy. Confirming the mail will be the grandpa.
0: That's negative. The time piece advises the male is going to be the uncle. Unknown if it's the uncle to the RP or uncle to RP's daughter.
1: Copy. Can we landline the RP and find out if the suspect is down to or took off?
0: I copy. Go. 7, it looks like Air 1 is on a welfare check at the Hedges address. Edward to 1. Last unit. Northwest units responding to Polk, correction, 4887 North Polk Avenue, apartment 105 for disturbance, prison was cleared.
5: Engine 4 has water supply.
1: Copy 206, Frank. Does the suspect in this call have a phone? Do we have his number?
6: I'm trying to get one, she hasn't been cooperative.
0: Prison 1 will see if I can find one.
7: 3414 East Home.
1: Definitely,
7: we'll be
1: coming in.
7: Myself, Sam 11, and Mike 51 on that call in Pine Valley from college.
0: I copy.
7: And you don't ride with phone.
0: I copy.
1: Did they confirm it? Same description.
2: They just advised tall DMA wearing flip-flops.

0: My name is Beaton.
1: My computer went down. Can you route me at I-0? Mileage 511.
0: The time would be 1912.
1: See if we can get a phone number for that as well. Confirm one of them.
0: Passing all those numbers through to myself. You can do that. Okay, units are covered. 2 Frank 2 4, go ahead.
2: Oh, we stopped you.
1: Victim is advised, he doesn't have a number. He'll Frank 2 3.
0: I got me. We'll attempt those phone numbers in Exxon.
1: 206 Big Garcia, does she have a number? And let's just confirm that it's not going to be one of the ones that dispatch is going to call.
0: I copy, I'll check.
1: Go ahead, ma'am.
0: Per episode, the father has sole physical custody, the mother has no contact or visitation with the kids.
1: Call them.
0: The phone numbers that I show in Axon for him do not match the one I have for her in Axon.
1: Okay, and when was the last time that those numbers popped up in her?
3: Air 1. Was that breezeway ever checked that we called out earlier?
2: Yes, that's the breezeway, I checked it.
3: Copy.
1: 206, did anybody check the backyard where they were first saw the person?
0: I'll see it. Frank, did you have some static discomfort you're wanting to be put on the TC?
3: Hold my current call, put it on the TC.
0: Copy.
3: California 6, X-ray, Adam Robert, 104, YQ.
0: One over there.
4: X-ray 24, we're going to be on the shot in front.
0: Copy.
1: 24, I'm on Ferndale, London.
0: That came over and are blocking the driveway and trying to fight and messing at people.
2: 2 Robert 2 1, I think we have the map here on Broadway south of Olive. There's some, looks like it's possibly Sheriff talking to the subject.
0: Air 1, did you copy?
1: With one white female adult, I was going to be 149.
0: Copy, time is 1915. Asking for info. Reckless driver in the area of Cedar and McKinley is going to be a juvenile on a mini black and silver motorcycle, last seen with a black helmet. DOT. One for 22, go ahead.
1: 6 William John Henry, 419. Both going.
0: Copy.
3: HP is out with the mail matching. It's going to be, on Broadway at Bennett.
0: Copy. We see it. Coming back, clear and expired 5 ATM 2024 to a 2012 Volkswagen. We were stuck in Fresno. So I'm going to have a pending master file to a Lori Macias. The day is going to be 7/15/2025. 2 George 2 3, was that you?
1: Allman Weldon, 9 Adam Yellow 700.
5: on a gray Mercedes with two.
6: Black shirt, gray pants, and another wearing a purple shirt.

0: 51 to Air 1. It's difficult to get information for the RP. She's distracted. Her B-State C subjects arrived in a gray sedan, possible plate 9 Charles Ocean Union 935. It's going to be an SUV. I'll confirm with her.
1: Looks like law enforcement is on scene, downgrading your call code 2. I'm going to go ahead and show you available.
0: That's on 04 Edwards, fine. Cruise back valid, see, I'll clear all around.
2: Do we have a lot of call?
0: We have 4 units.
3: Air 1-2-5-7. And have eyes on the vehicle. We're going to be about 10 subjects. Vehicle's going to be on the northern side of the complex.
0: I got
3: at the end of the cul-de-sac.
0: I got me.
3: Drop 1-2. We'll wait for 1 or 2 additional before we roll on. There's no active disturbance that we're seeing.
0: Everyone, I copy.
3: Units to the north, take the northern driveway and you'll run right into it to the west. Stop, I'll do that, copy, thank you. Five out of 4-1, I'm in the house. Seven of the individuals are now walking away. That's the gray sedan, now mobile.
0: Five nine, it's
3: going to
0: be
3: 4
0: Edward
3: 2-1. Towards Polk. It'll be to your right, now stop.
0: Are double or
3: okay? We're double.
0: Coming.
3: Doors open. Officers make contact.
0: I copy. 6-0.

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1: Receiving a unit, bring up the view bit, northeast.
0: Copy, first one to me, available unit to get the PBIT at northeast. Charleston 2 is coming back clear and current to a 14 Ford out of Fresno for Sir Brian. That's going to be the suspect vehicle for the RP.
2: 5-3-3, so I copy. Any units only close to the camera, do.
0: Copy, unit charges. Copy, thank you. 1290, repeating 1290. 7 Tom 5-1, it's coming back valid for Munoz. Must wear corrective lenses when driving.
2: Copy, who's coming for the tow?
0: I'll check.
2: And then can you update to a 5-day DUI?
0: Copy. Four 6-4-4 West Jacqueline, trip's gonna be the hall door, no audio or video. Well, no. Charles 214, Baker 21 stated that she is currently at the station. She'll get the PBIT.
3: Copy, thank you.

0: 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Crystal 125322. Crystal 125
1: Charles. Number 5322.
0: 5322. For that third RPA with the manager, they have surveillance. They're going to be in apartment 207, and they want to press charges for trespassing and vandalism.

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1: 8 Mary 2-6, go ahead.
0: We'll be at this time, Quaker. That's from the southwest corner of Ashland and Mark. 6 X-ray, David X-ray, 6-2-3. On Altimo 4.
1: The last three, was that 6-2-3?
0: It'll be 6-2-3.
1: I'm so sorry, you have so much static. Go with the last three one more time.
0: 6-2-2.
1: Thank you. Mary 26 clear and expired, 8/14/23/2007 Nissan out of Merced. It has a pending master file that was received 11/12/25.
2: Merced at the Walgreens 1219 North Cedar. Park advised there was a subject that came in saying that they were going to wait outside for a staff member or staff. Subject is currently driving around in a white van.

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2: For Edward 2-1, can you see if the 7th Tom unit speaks Spanish?
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0: Charles 2-1, copy. 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
1: Baker 227.
0: One, RP's advising he's on the front porch harassing, calling her names, possibly delusional. Looks like he's going to be on meth, unknown weapons, but does have something in his hand.

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1: 5-7-6-0-1 David.
0: Coming back, now head 6, fire at 11:25-16 Nissan out of Fresno. Going to have a release of liability. Most recent is going to be 8:14:25 out of San Bernardino.
1: Put me on traffic with that, Belmont, Fresno.
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0: is Lombard Captain coming available Spanish speaking unit to assist motors at Belmont and Mariposa.
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0: you want to Frank 22 confirming that they're confusing EMS over there?
1: Confirm EMS came out. What's your feed?
0: Copy.

0: traffic. Information report of a possible DK driver in the area of Cedar and Shields. It's advising the vehicle is swerving in that of traffic. White Honda, license plate 8, Paul, David Mary 392. The four-door vehicle with a dented front fender. Fender, last seen on Shields eastbound toward Chestnut.
1: 5752, I'm going to be more towards the middle post.

0: 3-1, location will be negative in turn up.
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1: 420.
0: We call the merge. We're going to be late in contact with our RP pretty soon here.
1: American 26, go ahead.
0: Eastbound Dakota approaching Warren, 5 Robert Mary Paul 991 on a 4 fusion with 1.
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2: Edward 2.
1: Edward 2 1.
2: To 0.
1: Okay, it says 1 broadcasting a 0 at 5505 North Blackstone. It's going to be for an emergency, but I was pressing the vehicle on unit 2.
3: Baker 2 1, send the board down the street.
1: Copy. Zero. The only information that's on file is to be a silver and black Outlander. Received the trip about 4 ago. Mary 20, go ahead.
0: Unit just south of Dakota. I'm going to be with a Cal Plate 9 George King King 775.

0: 7 on broadcasting a officer safety BOL from Clovis PD at 1612 Oxford Avenue at the cross of San Jose and Clovis. Clovis PD is advising male subject, first of all, left of Colombia, born in July 3rd, 1981. There's warning for PC-273.5 and PC-236 and is threatening suicide by cop. Subject, a.k.a. is Cliff Fugio. The last name wearing a black t-shirt, gray shorts, and is associated to a black Chevy Cruze. And on license plate, NODOT and no known weapon. That's one question. 1612 Oxford Avenue in Clovis will be for officer safety. Subject wanted for PC-273.5 and PC-236. Threatening suicide by cop. Subject last of Covarrubias, first of all, a.k.a. of Refugio. Date of birth 7-3 of 81. Last year wearing a black t-shirt, gray shorts. Is associated to a black Chevy Cruze. Unknown DOT. No known weapons. Present when clear. Hi, Becker. I believe I missed a letter. Can you go again with this, please? DOT, no weapons. I just provided...
1: Hey, Mary.
0: Hey, Mary 20.
1: I'm having computer issues. Can you run a name, please, for Sharonet Hanser, DC?
0: Hey, from Godin.
1: Last name, Williams. First name, Christopher. Both common spelling. 3-2-1984. Black male, I got good ID on it.
2: Pop up the embankment on the north...
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4: 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Baker, so when you could send this at 0.
0: Copy. On that 0, I'm just advising it's going to be his girlfriend and his sister. Girlfriend is Alex, sister is Elena. RPC disconnect. I'll think I was able to get it back online. RPC, but they just need to get someone there. No answer.
1: I'm doing. We have, and can we check premise history and we're trying to run the ball party all the way around, please?
0: Hey, Mary 20, he's clear all around.
1: Last name, Mary Charles, William Henry, Ocean Robert, Tom Edward Robert. 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

0: 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Patient's going to be in the lobby.
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0: 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Northwest is a zero physical disturbance. Fairmont. Fairmont, Shaw. Correction, Fairmont, Mont.
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0: 10 10 around town, contact direct, be advised he's submitted no weapons. The male is making racial slurs about being Muslim at this moment. He is not trying to hit our peace friend. They're lowering to a 1.
1: Coleman Sowing, first of Alex, 720 of 3000 HSA. I have no idea. I can take identification.
2: Editor and I ran a Hernandez Nickel. He's been all around the school.
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0: one if we're still on landline. Advise the RP to distance himself from the other parties, please.
1: 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It looks like they're separated now. RP is going to be waiting on Alicante Drive.
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2: Hey, just confirming he refused to talk, right?
3: Talked in a little bit. Hey, go for it. Hey, times we're out of water over here. You want us to refuel and give you assistance over there?
4: Rookdale, clear all around. He is going to have a 10-2 on his left hand, seating queen.
5: Made zone 54556, Valencia Avenue, cross of Thielman, 833 West Valencia Avenue.
4: Only clear all around. Copy that, operator.

0: Ladder 3, Engine 19, Zone 54553, Halls Avenue, Crescent Route, 435 West Halls Avenue. Brake Squad 3, go ahead.
1: On Brake Scene Information, Southwest units will be responding to 435 West Halls for postponed on Beta.
0: Squad 3, communications.
2: Valid is 1:14.
1: Computer time is 19:56.

0: one, about 82 years old, came up to the conference stand, did a lady stuff in one of the companies.
1: Repeating, arrest for ladder 3, engine 19, zone 54553, Hawes Avenue, across the fruit, 435 West Hawes Avenue. Call takers attempting to begin CPR.

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2: 4 Baker 2-1, you can send the one.
1: 4 Baker 2-1, copy. Hear anything from the basin door?
0: 34, copy.
1: Two four, copy.
0: Two letter twenty,
1: copy. That's what they ended now. Nothing further.
0: I got it.
1: One at Flux, and they turned in. It's gonna be for disturbance. Our piece advising a subject she knows is following her. Be southbound Blackstone unit.
0: Charles
1: 22, you can put me on it. Charles 22, copy. RP's vehicle is going to be a silver shift Malibu. The vehicle following her is going to be a dark green Cherokee, no plate.
0: Charles 22, where southbound Blackstone is she?
1: I'll check with the call taker as of right now with southbound Blackstone at Herndon. 5 Charles 22, RP is advising that they just passed Hobby Lobby, going towards Bullard. Advise that they bought a dog from this female, now they're following her.

0: counseling to you. I'm checking her phone number. She's coming up to Barstow now.
1: Charles, I got me. Can you direct her to the west corner of Shaw and Blackstone?
2: I don't play any of the 88 quarters.

0: Satoshi, what other hazards on?
1: Hi, copy. Come out, watch out in San Jose. Waiting for it.
0: Yep. Two one, also search you towards the one coming in. 2021 East Cromwell for suspicious male driving by very slowly, taking photos of RP's home. Currently parked across the street.
1: Correction, I'll make contact with them there.
0: Copy. The subject's going to be an HMA, last time wearing a white baseball cap, gray shirt, jeans, work boots, is currently in a black Dodge Journey, license 19 Henry Zebra 113.

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1: Charlie 12, I'm going to be behind the Jeep, traffic on it at Blackstone, so no please.
0: Copy.
2: They have said of this property, RV hatcher locked out and banging on the door, any units available?
0: Responding for chest pain, zone 54567 Mono Street, cross of Collins, 750 Mono Street at the Mono Hilltop Manor.
2: Emergency.
1: Charles 12, final stop is going to be in that northwest corner.
2: Copy. At the time when they had met, was pulling out her waistband and trying to scare her. I don't know if she has a firearm.
1: I got it.
2: Any units to Villa Charles 22 at Black Sun and Chalk? Units recovering.
1: Edwards 1, give me a second, I'll be on my way to Charles.
2: Copy. Broadcasting all parties and serpents, are being followed 28 East Minarets. HMA wearing a blue shirt, black shorts, consistent falling for about an hour. Previously got into RV space and has been a heated verbal disturbance.
1: Baker 22, set up.
2: Baker, should I be in the show?

0: this completed call of the 911 prefecture unable to call back as repeated by the inbound very muffled.
1: Awesome. Requesting permission to book on F. She's extremely intoxicated and her home cooperative officer.
2: Affirm.
1: Thank you.
0: Descriptions at the top, possibly on foot. They are unhoused. Unknown if they're still currently at the location. RP does not see or hear her now.
2: Frank 2 1, we're familiar with these subjects.
0: Frank 2 1, I got you. If she did advise, she'll be at the Golden 1 parking lot for contact

0: Hey, I just got done here. I'm over there. Okay, bro. Negative, you're good, sir. We're already wrapping it up.
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0: 770 Cornelia Bel Air from Africa. 784 North Kent, Cornelia. Made for a welfare check. RP's advising that she was attacked by dogs. I'll figure it's getting further.
1: Charles 92, can you copy Ben, please?
0: Charles, did you go ahead?
1: 1, John, 4, Henry, Sam, 5, 8, Nora, 0, 5, Charles, 7, 2, 6, 8, 2, 4.

0: coming back clear and expired to an 05G. No, it does have a release of liability dated 9/13/25 out of Fresno, also a pending on file out of Fresno.
1: Ma'am, just for info, I've heard that the Central Elementary School so far not being flagged, and I'll be close to RP.
0: To RP advice, but she was coming a black Kia Forte four-door. All we have is that it's on the side of the lot.
1: Frank 22, I copy. I already drove inside the parking lot and outside of it so far.

0: Southern Breakfast and Anita for that zero and Cornelia for the dogfight.
1: At the Holmes Playground, 212 South First Street, with no video or audio. Heard.
0: Last unit that's going to be with Charles.
2: Adam 21.
0: Copy. Units on that zero, our piece advising it was three dogs that attacked her. She went to a neighbor's house and ran away from them. She has the hemp bud, unknown on injuries.

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1: 3 Edward 20, go ahead.
4: We'll be out with 2. We are just behind the building north of Butler and just west of Chestnut. This is some bad buildings over 9.
1: Copy.
5: 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Behind that building.
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1: Pull is coming by clear, expired 312 of 2026, 2016 Subaru out of Fresno, west of Trevino. Confirming you're at Solomon L. Lincoln Street.
0: Confirm. 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Make that a 2.
1: Copy. Possibly 15 years old. Juvenile asked RP for help, saying her mother has been abusing her. 8th Street and Kirkhoff.
0: Charles, what's the one?
1: 3 Charles, 2-1, I copy. 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Is currently crying. Any units available?
0: 3 David 2-1, send it.
1: 3 David 2-1, I copy. Any units to go with 3 David 2-1?
2: 566 Merced Street, Crescent V.
1: Responding to a welfare check, recreation at Huntington. Any units to vote with 3 Charles 2-1 for 1 priority welfare check, 8th and Kirkhoff.
0: Go ahead.
1: I'll get the information from the call taker.

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1: Bravo, yelling in his face. RP advised that they are inside of their garage locked up, but not if that's going to be RP's home or the neighbor's.
2: Squad 3, it looks like the patient's not responding. We have a 25-year-old female. I'll see if we can get further.

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1: Wagon 2, I copy.

Charles 2 on Wagon 2, just be advised of emerged. It looks like the description for the juvenile is Hispanic female juvenile, black bonnet, lastly wearing a gray t-shirt and yellow pants. Juvenile's mother left in a black Honda heading eastbound on Kirkhoff. Time lapse has now been about 4 ago.

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2: 8, southbound. Charles 2-1 Wagon 2, just be advised of a third merge. It looks like the disturbance, possibly now the mother calling in, saying that the juvenile is attempting to run away again. There is a prior call for service from earlier today.
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1: Copy. From this address to the alley behind 3052 West Pontiac, all the way up to Marks and Ashland. Information only. Juvenile yelling at them. RP is also requesting to remain anonymous.

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1: 3-2-1.
0: We're going to make it. Be making contact with 2-1. Go for it.
1: I copy. I guess I'll continue to check.
2: 2-2, can you show me en route from downtown?
1: Clear 2012 Mitsubishi out of Fresno.
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0: Wagon to road.
1: Wagon to you, you can disregard. We have multiple units en route with 3 Charles 21 now.
0: Wagon to copy.
3: Taker 2-1, he's attended.
1: David 2-1, go again. Is it going to be the owner's house they're locked up?
0: Here's one here. If you want to roll out here. Okay, I got it. There's one from down.
1: 307, I copy.
2: 3322, same traffic.
1: 3322, I copy. 3 David 21, do you need units code 2 or code 3?
0: Just
1: take one more code 2-5 or code 4 to my car. I copy. Where she's located. Location is going to be from rapid shot within 14.3 meters. RP's also not sure of the apartment number.
0: Check out event 1399. Might be related.

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0: Adam to 1, is she at 4909 or 4969? Where is she pinging?
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0: If we figure it out, make sure EMS has the correct info.
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1: East White Avenue, apartment A, Adams. RP is currently crying, refusing EMF.
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2: 507.
1: It just said ready you of the one at 4520 West Palo Alto for the RP that heard 12 to 14.
2: I copy that call. Can you show me in route?
1: Copy. West Cotton for 72-year-old grandfather that was eating and is now choking. Responding to a welfare check, Cotton and Allendale. Where subject is currently at. Charles 2-2, I'm going to break you for the hire.
3: Charles 1-2, I copy. I'll be code 3 for on song.
1: Copy. Box 3025 Eshaw. We have a female driver and a female passenger, navy blue Yukon. Vehicle is parked near the dresser. Bus is going to cut through their traffic at Cotton and Allendale. Copy. Are the ones that are exploring Channel 3? Any West Palo Alto?
2: Mike's on 5, can you show me around?
1: Copy. Traffic? Mostly uncovering.
3: 507.
2: 507.
3: Okay, so just advising, we had a call out there maybe a month or two ago involving a ranch on the Madera County side.
2: There I go.
1: Broadcasting for information only, Northwest units, route code 3 to a welfare check, Cotton and Ellendale.
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1: 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It's 5354 West Cotton for a MedAid. The grandfather that was eating and choking, unknown and breathing.
2: Alright,
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2: Call it Jack in the Box. Can we see if motors want to take that?
1: Copy. The RP, it looks like the subject possibly left about 20 ago, possibly towards Belmont and Cedar area.
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0: 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The 12 units on the Cotton call, RP is not cooperative, just yelling, compressions are now starting.
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1: Forward 20, continue with George 22.
0: Coming. George 22, over 20, advise, I've got 7 top 5 9 coming in soon, correct?
2: 4 George 2, I apologize, we'll get to the wall.
0: I've got 7 top 5 9 coming in soon.
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1: Copy, time is 24. 8-20, that vehicle is coming back clear and current, 2023 Chevy out of Fresno, last described. Negative around. Copy.
2: The first, 1020 East Shaw Avenue at the AMPM.
3: Sky, 23.
1: Taxi 3.
3: Fires alive, we can reduce.
1: Copy, units can reduce to the cotton call. Yellow 564, vehicle's missing a front bumper and half of the hood. RP advised the vehicle has been here since Wednesday. They have been multiple Hispanic males who have been coming and going to the vehicle every day for 10 to 15 minutes, getting stuff in and out. There's currently an HMA that is sitting in the vehicle now. Vehicle comes back, current and clear, says a 12 Lexus out of Fresno. Registered to with Humberto Garcia.
4: Thank you for your
1: copy. Next 3. I copy, that's a 1-2, 5-8-2-1, and 5-2-2, you can cancel.
3: Charles, I copy. 507, I copy the update.

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1: Confirm its location, Apartment 103, that's going to be the RP's address.
0: I believe so. Let me check with Friars with the phone number.
2: Mommy, have you made contact with the RP? It looks like call taker's still on that line.
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0: Copy. 507, affirm.
4: Them up the update in case they're not going to respond out.

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1: Hey, I contacted some people out here, said they were fireworks going off over to the east.
2: I copy, sorry, spoke to multiple people here too, near the RP Dodger, so they're saying the same thing.

0: 19 Golf, what's the vehicle description and where are they located in the parking lot?
1: 5-9-8 Navy Blue Yukon, plate A, Williams, Queen King 2.

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0: We're flying at Lynette on Cal Plate 3609 3 Edward 4 on a blue board.

0: Tango and small units, stand by for a BOL for officer safety, Bravo Cell. Tango and broadcasting a BOL, Winery and Kings Canyon for officer safety, Bravo Cell. Magic units are on a felony, T-stop, line of fire to the north, no assistance is needed, stop just started. No further info, further one clear.
1: Copy.
0: Prince 1 broadcasting for information only. FSO Magic units have a felony T-stop at Winery, KC. The line of fire to the north. No assistance needed. Just started. No further info. On a felony T-stop at Winery and Kings Canyon. Line of fire is going to be to the north.
1: The Family Dollar. It's going to be a vehicle in the parking lot. There's arcing coming from an electrical vehicle.

Mary 20, the vehicle is coming back clear, expired 7/14/2025, 2007 Acura out of Fresno with the release of liability date of 9/17/25.

0: 507 at 5 Charles and 5 Edder. You guys can clear. There's nothing out here. Nothing. Good.
1: 5 Adam 21 to 507.
0: 507.
1: Quick call search.

Confirming that was 8 Mary 33. Confirming 2 Ford's 835 Mayor Avenue. Pick up.

0: one to one.
1: Okay.
0: Last of Parker, first of Walter, date of birth is 10-7-1975. You may go to Eddie.
1: Okay, Eddie.
0: Item 6728925.

0: George 23, DCB is negative.
1: I copy.
0: Are you clear for info?
1: Yeah, 5-0 for info.
0: Just be advised, for subject last of virus, they're showing an out-of-county felony to Robert for probation violation, and no bail will be out of Kings County. They're also showing on PRCS for PC 273.58 Adams. Also on PRCS out of Kings County for PC 69, PC 273.58 Adams. They are restrained on a SERB CPO with protected for Cipriana, valid DL, negative DCB.
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0: 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Is there a priority for a two-vehicle injury, TC, Chestnut, and Belmont? Any units available? This is flying to an injury, TC, Chestnut, and Belmont.
1: Hi, they will be in route.
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0: 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Sounded like some sort of a disturbance. Female heard yelling. Phone disconnected. 404 South Chestnut, location through Rapid within 8.2 meters.
1: Ah.

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1: Go again with your traffic and static.
0: Yeah, flying to be canceled CSIB.
1: I copy.
0: Three out of 2-0. You can cancel my meds, please.
1: 3 out of 2-0, copy. Requesting a 0 priority 2981 East Y for welfare check of a suicidal ex-boyfriend. 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
1: Prison 122, George 3, RP's going to be en route to the location to pick up her 3-year-old son at the home with the sister-in-law. Advised by the sister-in-law that the ex-boyfriend Jonathan is acting going crazy. RP advised that the sister-in-law sees ex-boyfriend is banging on their head on the wall and destroying the home.
3: 6 out of 38.
1: 6 out of 38. You can go ahead and cancel for 3 out of 22.
3: Copy.
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5: 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I'll take a fill.
1: Copy. Respond to the unit to fill at 5 Edward 20 at the Motel 6, South Block Front, Celeste for disturbance lobby.
0: Celeste Block 4.
1: Whatever 21 last 4 is going to be 1462. 1462. I'm still working on Daquan.
0: Copy.

0: registration for engine 13, zone 35568, Pierre Circle, cross of Del Mar, 211 West Pierre Circle.
1: That states that he's still currently in the lobby.
2: Okay, this might be the wrong motel 6. There's only white people inside of the lobby.
1: 1 hour 21.
3: Good.
1: For Daquan, come back with the valid DL, negative 1.
3: Copy, what's left for?
1: I copy Orleans and Chestnut. Different motel on 4080 North Blackstone.
0: Del Mar, 211 West Beer Circle.
2: Copy. Okay, 720, he's out in the Cafe Leon.

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3: Copy. Last unit. Several units covering.
0: We Brianna Baker, Robert, Yellow, Adam, Nora, Nora, Adam.
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2: And I continue to talk about your tire and a female named Sabrina. Her fee is not giving his real information or discourse. But the DD device that he keeps rambling about the same thing and that we need to go check the McDonald's.
0: Affirm 1416 1416 4 6 under my desk for this.

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1: Hey, Mary 31, go ahead with the second.
0: Left of a Torres Mojica. First of a Coito, 28 of 2008. HMA ID identified by him.
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2: Just for info, the shot spotter comes out there about 5 to 6 aerial fireworks north of our location.
1: Copy. Holding a stick in their hand, trying to run across the freeway. Present with clear. Barry, no pending traffic. With the stick in the median, trying to cross over.

0: line cleared out.
1: 3-2 is showing in route to 320 from HQ.
2: George 2-1, I copy. Information Northwest is flying to possible OD at McDonald's. Sean, be land.
3: 5, Adam 2-1.
2: Copy. Any info?
4: 5, David 2-1, you can send it.
2: Copy.
3: 5, Charles 2-1, same traffic.
2: Copy. Yeah, so that's Joe from McDonald's. To me, a Hispanic male wearing a blue shirt and jeans. RP's advising that she was out to drive through when she was seeing this happen. Subjects appearing to be stiff. This on broadcasting information of a reckless driver in the area of Bullard and Polk. It's going to be a white Lexus SUV, plate 9, David Lincoln, Adam 877. We're going to stop sign and almost another vehicle and then DOT from the neighborhood.
5: Copy.
6: First name is going to be Mary Adam Robert Sam Henry Adam Yellow, 1223 of 93, and be a BFA. No idea.
2: 3821, confirming last name was Thompson, yes, static.
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2: I copy Patterson.

0: 31. Your first subject, Last of Cadena, is negative half inch, sharing it at DCB with the Valadio. Gary, 1230 of 9393. Vic, are you through for info on him? I already read him.
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2: The Avenue, say Wolfram, check on us, is that a flight?
3: Clear for call, sir.

There's going to be a CMA wearing all black with a stick in the median trying to cross the freeway.

0: 515 G Street, for a welfare check on a subject that's trying to harm herself. He's going to be on with the kitchen knife.
1: Charles Landry for this.
0: You want Charles Landry to copy any self-destructing to cover this? Outside of this location, they're rising has a knife in his pocket and is offering it up to himself. HMA wearing no shirt, wearing shorts.
2: This is broadcasting information, Central Unit Correction. 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
0: Just to review, copy the welfare check at 315 G Street, the male armed with a kitchen knife.
3: Subject, last of Cadenas Mejia, clear all around with a valid DL. Your second subject, Torres Mojica, clear all around with an ID card only, showing pending automated app.
0: 21, 21. The mail is saying that he wants EMS because he's feeling very paranoid and wants to harm.

0: 1-David-22.
1: 1-David-22.
0: Just confirm me your code 4 out there and EDSL.
1: Yeah, I'm code 4. Made contact with a few occupants at 119. That advised me they didn't call and no assistance needed.

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1: Copy. Does it show any fire citations or anything like that, or is that negative?
2: That's a negative.
1: Copy that, thank you.
2: Edward 20.
1: Disregard.
2: I copy. For information, Southeast is flying to Possible DB 10 cents first. East is a 0 Possible DB 10 cents burns. And we're up to 10 cents burns for Possible DB disturbance.
1: Yeah, with one related. It's not going to be the male ass, it's going to be a separate female that was involved in the disturbance.
0: Repeating, chest pain for squad 3, zone 54558, Irwin, cross Fresno. We have a 911 hang up, looks like EMS just arrived on scene.

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0: Charles 2-3.
1: Charles 2-3, copy. 2 Beaker 2-4, 2 Charles 2-3, 1538 East Clinton Apartment. 108, the daughter's boyfriend, Michael Gonzalez, is on parole. He's known to take RP's phone and not let her leave. RP's daughter is Leslie Diaz. There will be three juveniles in the house. Michael's known to hit RP's daughter. I'm unsure if he's hit the children. 8-Mary-3-1, go ahead.
2: There's something that's,
1: 8-Mary-3-1, you had a lot of static. Go again with your traffic.
0: For that address?
1: 2 Baker 2-4, apartment 108. I copy.
3: Next one.
1: Confirming that was Frank 2-1.
3: Yeah, Frank 2-1, go ahead. Go ahead to that zero, that's holding.
1: 3 Frank 2-1, I copy. Michael's known to have weapons. Have guns. I'll check him for AFS if not a match. 3-8-1-2-0.
2: Where are you, CEO? You can send a 0, please.
1: I copy.

0: Rancho, Southeast Unit, route to Belmont and First for vehicle versus pet. Vehicle's going to be on scene. EMS is consistent. We're responding to Belmont and First for vehicle versus pet. The vehicle is current and clear, 2010 Nissan out of Fresno. 5-1, copy.
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0: call you and stand by while we send me. Alarm for Bank of the Sierra, 5775 East Kings Canyon Road. Subject seen on the camera, messing with the meter on the west side of building. 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
1: Three George to one, I copy.
0: Any units above 3 George to 1?
1: 3 George to 1, I can check and advise, sir.
0: 3 George to 1, I copy.
2: Street crest of Belmont can be a vehicle versus pedestrian.

4212-23. Just be advised, Michael is valid. 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So felony, he's negative Q-side, negative BCB. 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
0: Show the views on a dog-plated Saturn. Gray,
1: copy, no plated gray Saturn.
0: Sergeant 507,
1: just confirming you copy that shots fired call.
0: Affirm. We were out there about 30 minutes ago for fireworks in the area.
1: Copy.
2: Are we still on landline with Jack Puppy?
1: T-Trosty 3, I can check.
2: Copy, we are, we just didn't update that she's still watching the live camera. We're not going to go so far, no answer, but we saw him inside, so we should approach.
1: T-Trosty 3, you have second party info. The friend has access to the cameras and was advising the mother, who was the RP.
3: Problems for engine 10, that's on 47635 Harvard Avenue, cross of MacArthur, 6040 East Harvard.
1: I think he has a gun charge before he went into prison about a year ago. Unknown on any weapons tonight. I'm not able to check AFS for prior hits, there's over 150 hits.
0: Pick up.
1: 11, that vehicle you have is current and clear, 2011 Nissan out of Fresno.
3: Contact the RPG and figure out what you need or something from that.

0: Hotel, copy plate. I'm John, Ida Henry, 212, it's a Toyota.
1: Joshua 32 Baker 24, Rump is also advising the friend did not see anything physical, just verbal of Leslie telling Michael to leave. Michael has possible one Mary history, has drug use of meth.

0: signs of any tampering, but just want to confirm which meters they are.
1: Being written comes for engine 10, 747635 Harvard Avenue, cross the MacArthur 6040 East Harvard Avenue.
2: Celsius will be en route to a pending physical disturbance. Keep coming in, Pete.
0: Two for now.
1: Chance Avenue for verbal disturbances, roping.
0: Vegas 4 to Charles, in contact with Tom.
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0: One Adam to one.
1: One Adam to one.
0: EMS can go to Castle, we'll take you.
1: Copy.
0: Morgan Fox. Down 11, turn.
1: 11, go ahead.
0: In the Ambassador parking lot, Dakota, 26 Henry Union, Paul, 747.
1: Copy. Standing on one priority, 1826 Van Ness, for a suspicious subject that's standing in the doorway of the business and smacking on the front glass.
0: 1 David, 22, send it.
1: Copy, unit to fill.
2: Jump on the zero. Stalling, and then I can be out after that for paper if there is any.
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2: Copy, thank you, sir. George, we're on the right on the zero.
1: Copy, that's Floyd, George 21, KCM Peach.
4: Zero coming from inside the Bank of America. RP does not see a main crew or any suspicious vehicles in the parking lot.
0: Or which one? Send the pickup car, come down the street.
4: Copy, to go.
0: From 32, you can tell me that way.
4: From that, I'm 32.
0: You can see firm.
1: Yep. United, can I copy? You had a lot of static and low volume.
0: Thank you, Charles. We've made contact with this email and have for code 4. She's advising the mail is GOing.
1: I copy.
0: Call 4 Charles 2 2, the one on my beat. The last four is 0898. Do you mind running those two, please?
1: Yeah, I located them. First of Damien has valid DL, negative 1. Female have ID match, negative 1. We're checking up, so Ferraro.
0: Copy, thank you. Rescue 1 with Damien to Damien. 11, can I get 111 by ID?
1: 2711, go ahead.
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0: Phillips, 5 George 31, Hollis
2: Pleasant.
0: Good. Confirming for the first name, did you say Peter or Pierre?
2: He's advising Peter.
0: I copy. I'm not getting a good match with an Exxon. I'm showing a Pierre Lockhart. For H&S 11371. And probation for that same charge, negative hand search at DTV.
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1: Times 21, what bring
0: you? Copy, thank you.
2: 5, Chestnut Avenue, Crescent of Braley, 1915, South Chestnut.
1: Far pass.
0: Frank 2-1.
3: Frank 2-1.
0: Can I get a photo of this one, please?
3: Good.
0: Mike David, this is Victor Nora, 943 to a Honda.
3: I'm still not seeing any ROs between Michael and Leslie. Honda out of Fresno, last of Padley, 2443 South 10, apartment 102.
0: Is there a second RO on that registration?
3: Negative, just a female house.
0: Awesome.
4: Hey, Sarge, no signs of the shooting on here.
0: Alright, copy, thank you.

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1: Go ahead.
0: What is the business next to Bank of America?
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0: Is it a pet store?
2: Yeah, it's from.
0: I copy.
3: For Mr. Pete Air, he is showing to have two misdemeanors to Roberts for PC 484 Adam. Also not showing him negative Sharon and DCP, suspended DL and off court probation through 9/19/26.
2: Copy, thank you.
4: Mary 33,
0: go ahead.
4: Belmont MFB with California plate 9 Victor Lincoln Zebra 525, the Silver Caddy with 3.
0: Out of
5: present. 5 George, can you write me a ticket?

David 32. It looks like RP is rambling. As stated, he pulled over to the cell. A subject is in a white Dodge Ram. A white male adult, 65 years old, heavy build, wearing a gray shirt, blue jeans. RP lost visual of the subject, but states the subject threatened to shoot himself. RP never saw a gun. Unit to film.

Last phonetically, Ocean Link and Ida.

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1: 1 David 32, be advised, looks like RP does have a prior 1 Mary 125 of 26.
0: Area, code 4 out there. David 32, I'm in service, you can tell me what you need me.
3: First one is 307.
0: Yes.
3: He has an expired EL, he's on AB 109 for PC 2900, Adam 1, negative passing 23.
0: Roger, copy.
3: Unit 7, David 3201 for disturbance, 631 North Fisher.

0: Empire Bridge and 12, zone 45555 West Ave to cross of Pontiac, 4010 Northwest Avenue.
1: Your caller, please advising the first of Joe, broke her window. The male's walking away, it's going to be a Hispanic male wearing a gray colored clothing. 2712, go ahead.
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1: Okay.
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0: Broadcasting 14448 North Garden Avenue. For a whopper check on a female who is screaming. Harper heard a female say, get your hands off me, and then scream real loud. Now, Harper does not hear anything. How so a minute ago?
3: 2032, send
0: it.
1: North Weber, apartment 104, retain their subjects arguing, drunk, and physically fighting outside. Two doors three, two moves that way.
0: First broadcast confirmed that subjects on McKinley and Chester for a possible 260 limit. First broadcast confirmed that subjects on Weber, crashing 2690 North Weber for a physical injury.
1: But our pickup saying units will see when they get here. After multiple attempts for description, he hung up.
2: 1011, sir.
1: 2011, go ahead.
2: Over and Fedora, 9 Edward David, 6375.
1: 1-33.
4: You're coming on event 0762, will be advised.
1: Be a zero for a victim of a 261 that just occurred. Victims at McDonald's, McKinley and Chester.
4: I copy.
1: For physical disturbance, 2690 North Weber. Any available way to spell that way 3401 for disturbance, touch is on the Mona.
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1: Blackstone and Grant, cow plate 9, Robert, Sam, Nora, 6732, Cadillac.
0: 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Flex 324, that's current and clear, 04 Cadillac out of Fresno.

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0: Frank 32, you can break them for the higher. Ibis, George, we can break for the higher.
3: Contact again, it's Barry, it's going to be a BC, I know description, I heard them screaming, following the event, she was saying to get away. Also, it's being May, when they're dark gray hood.
1: It's only zero priority, be advised of a nearby officer safety attachment for apartment 102 for Keyshawn Santana. Something is highly activated when there is officer presence.
4: Sorry, yeah, copy.
3: There's some broadcasting at low risk for a disturbance road range here in N41. Plus, we go through the summer Nissan sedan, ATX Red Super Tom 174, Rick is going to be in Black Audi. Suspect pulled out a hammer and busted a freeze window. He's been attacked his own face, passing him backwards to head.
1: Hey, Central Sergeant, copy that officer safety attachment.
0: Zero, 06, I copy.

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0: 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That is current and clear. 2017 Dodge out of Fresno. 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
1: That's affirmative.
0: Victim of assault. Hey, Mary 14, go ahead.
2: 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August.

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0: Copy, just be advised, it's going to be the RP's nephew that was assaulted. He's going to be outside of 2309 East Besser. Dodge on Fresno, first up 1.
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0: Robert has a valid DL. He has a misdemeanor to Robert for PC 602, negative Sharon at NDCB. 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
1: 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Is his name going to be Steven?
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1: 5-3, I'll be in route.
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0: Charles 33, just advising, 5-3 is in real.
1: Charles 33, I copy, thank you.
0: Charles 33, do you have a PBIS?
1: That's a negative.
0: Copy, any available unit with a PBIS that can assist Peter and Butler? Your plate is clear but expired at 22 of 26 to a 2011 Hyundai out of Fresno. System 11, go ahead.
3: System 11, stop roll, please.
0: Go ahead. All right, copy.
1: I would now have traffic on that point on the Gold Seat, 1279 North Fresno.
0: Fresno 1 to any available unit to assist Southeast with the PBIS, Cedar and Butler.
1: Mayor 15 traffic.
0: Hey, Mayor 15, go ahead.
1: William Nora, 135, on the receiving.
0: Copy.
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0: This is 110 available unit with the PIVA to assist on Channel 3, Cedar Butler. To any unit that's out with us, Sophie Andrea Garcia.
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0: Copy, and available units assist with us from Recreation or Hudson.
3: George 32, David 32.
1: Was that traffic for David 32?
3: David, was that you that needed another unit?
1: Negative, we're code 4 over here.
0: Missed one.
3: Copy that.
2: Delhi to my B0.
0: Chevy and a Fezzo, Lester Martinez.

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1: George
0: 32. Extend me to that 1394, the one that just came out of George. Same traffic.
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0: 32. Let's see if we can get a Spanish speaking officer as well.
1: Press 125, take your time. Bye bye.
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1: Broadcasting is 01550 East Church for physical disturbance in the second laundry room. It looks like it's going to be some males fighting and breaking things. Call Secret still trying to get further.
3: There's part you may be going to 9 or 10. There's part you may be going 9 or 10.
1: I'm about 6 to 8 of them, all black male adults.
0: About 6 left, are you?
1: Hey, firm. I repeat, by a server last seen walking north-south off Claremont.
0: Copy that.
3: For a welfare check of the female at this location.
1: IV for physical disturbance. The front door, and RP was in the living room once it happened.
4: John Victor Hall, 833 at the Toyota.
1: It looks like unknown age and clothing description for the subject. The advisor are just erratic and might be friends, but they're physically fighting.
5: Two last names, first of Paz, Paul Adam Zebra, second last name of Reyes with an S. First of Miguel, middle of Angel, DOB is 715 of 98.
1: 5-1, your place is going to be clear and current on a 20-10 Toyota at present. Hey, Graham, go ahead.
6: 8-9-3-5-2-8-1 on the ship.
3: 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Person T sounds like an open line with someone struggling and screaming. Yes,
6: sir. Or is it equipment you trust that you're doing?

0: 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Received 326 with 25.
1: 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Who's your room?
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2: LA 41, across at Bullard. We have multiple reports of grass on fire near the off ramp.
0: Mark.
3: Units, my location. I see a male matching the description. He's on the northeast corner across from the shell at the bus stop.
0: Any unit to assist?
4: Yes, I'm calling. Get inspired. It's going to be a white vehicle versus pedestrian. Pedestrian will be under.
1: Can you start EMS for a complaint of chest pain and seek response code 003? Just standing on their policy.
0: Copy. Is it secure?
1: Yes, sir.
5: Can you just check out that park area? See if you see anybody there. When, we're working on getting descriptions now. Copy.
4: Location, I guess.
1: Any status? Any status yet?
0: Looks like the pedestrian is under the vehicle. Looks like the male's breathing a second ago and he's not awake.
6: There is an area 41 north for a possible jumper, a male climbing over the fence, a white volatile, white shirt with suspenders and blue jeans, possibly a hat, will be the Visitero over the northbound 41. GCP is also en route. Sergeant, copy as well.
7: Copy. Clearly under the vehicle is fire arriving, cold drink.
4: EMS was conference, we'll confirm fire.
3: Garcia, first of Ernesto, DOB 12105, advising he's on probation.
0: Copy. At plate 669 King William George, Oregon plate, that's showing to an Audi.
1: It's going to be a Queen William George.
0: Copy.
1: If Southeast doesn't have a PV, can you check with State Center or CHP?
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0: Coming.
2: across at Fresno, 1225 M Street. Call's going to be at the Fresno County Jail. We're trying to gather whether a patient's inside or outside. 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

filling the balance for Trump VX headed pin in. 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Engine 6 is on scene.

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1: break Tower 11, Battalion 3. You're going to go ahead and be canceled for Agent 6, that's you.
2: Tower 11, copy. Break Agent 6, are you going to need any assistance for investigation?
0: Confirming that was 7, Zebra 8239. Confirming at Clinton and Weber, you cut off.
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0: Copy.
4: 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Off southbound to Millbrook.
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5: That Baker 32, Sergeant, that's negative, we're taking it now. 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
1: A Honda SUV on fire. No one is inside the vehicle. Westbound 180, just west of Chestnut.

0: 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Be clear for a call. 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

0: vehicle fire for ladder 1, engine 8, zone 50584, highway 180, cross of Cedar. We have a separate report of a different vehicle, westbound 180, just west of Cedar.
1: Mercedes out of Red Bluff.

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0: Okay.
1: Hi, Zebra Sam Adams 774. What's the RO on that?
2: Broadcast Signet 1, 443 North Diana Street, just northwest, and checking for a runaway juvenile with felony warrant. Possible vehicle is a white Dodge Charger, late night, Edward Nora Mary, 992. Yes, go.
3: Wonder, don't go.
4: Vehicle fire, looks like possibly 180 in between Chestnut and Cedar. Can you advise if there's separate incident from engine 8 and letter 1's call?
5: Yeah, I don't believe it's a separate incident. We're just having a hard time locating it right now. We're over at Chestnut 180, making our way west to 180 now.
4: Would you like Engine 8 and Letter 1 to continue?
5: I would go ahead and just continue to Engine 8.
4: Copy that. Break Letter 1, you're going to be Kemper Prep right this afternoon.

0: advised their PFAD is down and they're unable to assist. HP advised they'll put in a call for service and see if they have a unit available.
1: Correction 758. Aisle that's directly across from the Walmart emblem.
2: 30s, large build, lots of tattoos, wearing no shirt and jeans. Looks like RP is separated from him and no longer has visual. Matthew East for the status. Casting issue.
0: Bubble for Dutch Row 6, correction, 756 on Ron Delmar.
1: Again,
0: Shadow crouching under the set. 2806 West Kensington Lane. 586.
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0: I'll check. Possibly male voices heard. RP just keeps saying, when men fight, there's gunshots. But advised you never heard a gunshot before when subjects argue. So possible physical disturbance, 940 West Griffith Way.
4: Lee County.
0: Copy, thank you. I will check.

0: Tulsa on the ground call, just running 4, being back on the line stating the mail is on Tulare and first.
1: Charles, can we confirm how she knows that?
2: Couple things, if it hasn't been done, start GSI to bring out privacy screens, and then we're going to need to fire an EMS personnel added into the call, please.
0: Southeast is Sunny Coast 3 to Grant, second first service. 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

0: 5-7, I'll take
1: 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Did he have the PBT?
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1: Black 5-2-5-7, I'm here at the station, I'll check if it's here. But did not come.
0: We're 20-507, are you clear for your call?
1: Go ahead, call.
2: In case we get a shot spotter in the area, turn in a palm, there's going to be vehicle backfire.
0: Coming. I know a male on the line, they're sitting. The other male involved is in a gray Dodge Ram 1500 on the license plate. Confirm 1 Charles 32.
1: Yeah, folks.
0: Hey, Graham, go ahead.
1: David 7-3-4-5-2-0-8, Lassa Brothers.
0: David Schwinn.
3: First is Dominic, Fox, phonetically, Charles, Adam, Nora, Tom, Robert, Edward, Lincoln,
1: 8-20-2003.
0: Negative.
1: Charles, 2 k I'll call the plate for me, please.
0: Hey, from go with the plate.
1: Hey, William, Queen Edward, 583, RLSO, please.
0: Information that the son called, or got a call from his friend that possibly the neighbors are at his house fighting his family. They did state a weapon might be involved, but did not hear anyone mention a weapon or hear a weapon. Showing clear current, 1997 Dodge, out of the restaurant, so that's Sandoval versus Emmanuel.
1: Copy, that truck was leaving the location, so I'm going to have traffic on it on 2nd north of Grant. It's probably delayed.
0: Copy, it's in the air.
1: No, negative.
0: Copy. Copy.
3: Oh, Frank, they're confirming 1557.
1: 1597.
0: I'm coming. Number 21, please clear and current to a 2016 Honda out of Stockton. Correction, out of Fresno. Possibly on the east side of the complex, and that's all they had. Can I show your subject negative DCB?
3: Okay, thank you.
2: I'm on the phone with Shane right now. He's on black phone. I'll give you a call in a bit.
0: Copy. Clear and expire 12-12-25 to a 19 BMW out of Fresno for Cincinnati.
3: Did you just tape up Donner and Millbrook?
4: 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I'm gonna go set my car over there. Thank you, ma'am.
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1: This is
5: Charles Toronto, I'll be making contact with the Mayo, Blackstone, Ashland, 7-11.
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0: Test 135, we still have the other RP waiting for contact. She's going to be at the Planet Fitness.
1: Charles Run, I'll give her a call later.
0: That's the 123, George 32 or 3 out of 33. Just be advised of a merge. It looks like it's going to be for two male subjects that approached RP's door. We're knocking very lightly. Subjects left about 15 ago, unknown DOT, possibly on foot. First subject was a white male adult with a beard, last seen wearing a green shirt. Second subject, Hispanic male adult wearing a black shirt. No further info.
1: Copy that. Where is that call for service coming from? Same dispatch location.
0: Location showing 5897 East Beck Avenue.
1: Yeah, copy that. Can we keep that separate for now? Looks like route was a different male, not related.
0: I got you.
1: Can I get one phone one?
0: Go ahead.
1: Last of Mary, Ida, Lincoln, Frank, Osha, Robert, David, first of Jude, John, Union, David, Edwards, DOB 522 of 2003. You'll be occupied. Check that name and that call, please.
0: Urban said the neighbors just moved in and the neighbor's names or descriptions.

0: Can you show me being flagged down by one of the towers here?
1: Copy.
2: If there's a couple planes not in the call, get me out of.
1: Copy.
3: 2 David 32.
1: 2 David 32.
3: Can you tell me the Charles 31?
1: Copy.
0: Union 23.
1: Union
0: 23. Can you generate a call for service for an assault victim at the Sellers Beauty? He's going to be standing by for officer contact. For to follow the police report.
1: I copy. Do you have a description for him?
0: Yeah, it's going to be HMA, black hoodie, blue shorts, yellow Crocs.
1: Any available unit to assist at the Valley Beauty for a victim of an assault?
4: Agent 44, copy AOR, thank you.

0: Hotel Antennas on the west call. Per the RP, the neighbors are arguing, fighting, pounding, and slapping one another. The wall happens every Friday. No further info.
1: I'm going to bring it for the higher. Any available way to post Frank 22?
2: Send EMS code 2 for an involuntary. Hey, from.
1: Press on Tina from the American Mayfair Drive call. Call came in as a transfer from the cell. He's advising there's a male at the location hitting Arby's daughter. It's going to be a person with Carlos, Hispanic male juvenile, and Arby's being on cooperative with Fletcher.
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1: Tom
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1: 8 Paul 97,
3: go. Perfect. Can you log me on so we are at Broadway, and I was also on an officer for ID, possibly selling juice with alcohol in it.
1: It copy, confirming Broadway, and what's the cross street?
3: Olive.
1: I copy, any?
4: Olive 3, I copy.
1: Copy, are you available to this?
4: No problem.
1: Copy.
3: Hey, Paul Benson, you can call still that officer, they've left the area.
1: Confirm me to cancel.
3: I'm going to cancel, but if you can put a plate in the call.
1: Go ahead.
3: California 75436 John 3, Dodge Ram Red.

0: 1297, please coming back clear and current to a 19 Ram out of Fresno to a Joshua.
1: I copy that. Can you give me the last four of the event number, please?
0: 1675, repeating 1675.
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2: Last is Alfonso with an additional surname of phonetic Charles Adam Zebra Adam Robert Edward Zebra. First phonetic Ocean Charles Tom Adam Victor Ida Ocean with a DOB of 0709-1992 in Santa Cruz, Illinois.
0: I copy.
3: With a description.
0: Hispanic male juvenile red shirt black pants. Frequency for the messenger RP hitting the subject is choking RP's daughter.

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1: Information southbound is assigned to Brandishing Irwin and Fenton.
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0: coming to Johnny 32.
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0: Red 11, 7-5-2.
2: I'm code 4.
0: Copy. I'm sorry, 5-3, go again with your traffic.
1: I'll take a case.
0: I copy.
3: Red 11, 7-5-2, I'm channel 4.
0: That's the 1-2 unit. Union to 3.
4: For info, you might have an additional last name of Rodriguez.
0: I copy.

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1: Kimmy 76, copy.
0: Looks like he's trying to clear orbit on. What seems to arrive for T5 on him?
1: Affirm, nothing in Exxon.
2: Call for CSI at CRC for a suspect photograph.
0: Do you get with me? The call that's from Mayfair, can you remember? She's going to be on probation. Last of Ariola, first of Leslie, that's Lincoln Edward Sam, Lincoln Yellow, 7-3 and 08, she likes to fight officers.
2: Units arriving, there's going to be a person out front.

0: there one.
1: Go ahead, sir.
0: Where's the subject in the red shirt?
1: They have walked to the south of the alley. He's going to be the one that's going to work orbit.
0: Copy. Is he staying stationary?
1: Yeah, we haven't seen him leave this, this building.
2: Last four for the miscellaneous case 1680, 1680.

0: 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What's the address again?
1: 3466 Mayfair Drive South.
2: Mary, going through traffic.
1: 8 Mary, 2-3, go ahead.
2: Hughes and Simpson, 7 Baker Henry, Tom, 465, BMW, unknown number.
1: Copy. This is funny, 2-4, and Walnut for disturbance. Boyfriend's refusing to let RP take off. DK with their son. There is damage to the vehicle. Male subject is still refusing to let RP leave with the kid. 1-3-32, subject is a white male adult after wearing a beige shirt with black pants. No weapon for me.
3: Affirm, just to see if they're available to do a flyover.
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1: 33, Clipper, Boca.
2: One out of 32, go ahead.
1: Cambio 417 with a firearm. Suspect is going to be HMA, light complexion in his 20s with a large neck tattoo. The suspect vehicle was a black BMW with red front headlights. It was last seen going eastbound on Tuolumne and then getting onto the 99 southbound. Victim K9D and wishes to pursue charges. Weapon uses a black gun with extended magazine.
2: One out of 39, copy. Appointment and driving to and from DUI program activities. Negative hand surgeon, DCB, shown to be on probation for T29800 out of 1.
0: Copy. Elliot, smoke detector coming in at this time. No reset has been received.
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0: Springs 321 George 32. Just be advised, it sounds like the male is trying to get into a vehicle. Call taker is able to hear a child crying. RP sister is crying also, saying you're not leaving with my son. RP Tally Mouse is stopped giving my son. 607. Copy. 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
2: Unconscious patient for squad 4, zone 51588. Iowa, Crescent 93924 East Iowa Avenue. Repeating vegetation fire for engines 9 and 19, zone 48542, Highway 99, Crescent Clinton. We have a single report of brush on fire southbound 99, just south of Clinton. Additional report northbound 99, just south of Clinton.
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1: Yeah, affirm.

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1: Broadcasting, is there a priority 2759 East Weldon, Apartment B, Baker, for an auto violation?

0: Dylan here. Just gonna check a couple of these yards in the alley.
1: Copy. That thug light that I pulled out, they were physically moving the gate to get through it. I don't know if you're able to do the same.
0: Okay, copy that. Resno 6581.
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3: Driving a white Nissan Altima, a license plate Edward Charles 92, yellow 96, earlier today, not his vehicle. I don't know if he arrived in that or not. We're on foot.
4: 2 George 32.
3: 2 George 32.
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3: 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I'm going to have you fill with 2 Baker 24 for that zero RO violation.
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6: 2 Baker 24, can we confirm that RO?
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7: 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Unknown what's on fire at this point.

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0: 1 George, stay to you. I copy. 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
4: Copy that. En route code 3, and can we check for air support, please?
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7: Well, can you beat me? 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
1: Alright, so once we arrive, give us a light. We're not finding on our map.
3: Copy, yeah, we have the front of the house with us. You should be able to find it.
0: P, down bar, like he was going to hit her with it. Muscle daughter that was asleep in the room the whole time.
1: Copy.
0: And that traffic to Ashland, the FEB advised subject is in the street, possibly holding a 6 in tonight.
8: Four letters 3-1, 51 Battalion 1050568, Belmont crosses San Pablo 1445 East Belmont. We're getting multiple calls on this. Saying that a house is on fire, might be best tires. Operation will be fire. When Tac 1 first on scene will be the Belmont Command.
0: Traffic, yes, thanks.
1: Milton on the vehicle, this is the driveway.
0: I copy.
1: Code 15.
6: Engine 15, looks like we do have an RP who is going to remotely open the front door. Are you able to return to the location?
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7: 9 to Southeast and the West Metal Warehouse in the northwest corner of the warehouse.
10: Structure on the Belmont side. Second in engine, lay me a line between the feeder to the rear to the alley side. And of course, initiating fire attack on the alley side.
11: I can see the back fence though.
1: Got it. See if you're, here you go.
0: You, with the Eduardo as the restrained party, Brianna is listed as a protector for that one. It looks like it's the EPO that was granted on today's prior call for service. Brianna is not the listed protected. Meanwhile, out of southwest of the 417 West 8 firearm occurred at the Tuolumne Bank for traffic.
8: Chesting for engine 8, zone 50587, Belmont across of Millbrook.
12: Digit
8: 4. Digit 4, go ahead.
12: Gas 4 is going to be working command. I'm checking structures.
0: BMW, red front headlight, left feet, eastbound Tuolumne going onto 99 south.
1: First of all, there's going to be two large dogs in the backyard, primary.
12: I'm not sure what the address is.
1: Engine 4 is almost at 1.
12: Copy, I think engine 1 is going to be working on a feeder for you.
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0: Can I go again?
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4: Edward 20, they're waiting for their ride.
0: Copy.
1: Alright, copy that on the Charlie side.
11: Yeah, I'm almost arrived on that block zone. Did he, was he leaving and then coming back, or did he take off?
0: For the CT, the male keeps leaving and coming back in the car. The male is leaving in the car again.
11: Can you tell what kind of car it is? I'm almost arrived.
0: It's a white BMW with the license plate, Night Mary, Sam Charles, 949.
12: East of the market there, the liquor store.
3: Edward 32, right there.
1: You're going to have to go to the corner, northeast corner, if vehicle holds, that's why containment to the east is going to be very weak if they can't tell if it breaks north or south.
3: I'll be able to move.
0: Possibly heard it at Marks and Bullard, just still hearing the horn.
3: Yeah.
1: Go ahead.
12: You want to take command, I'll take Charlie.
1: Hey, give me a report of what you have on fire in the back.
12: We have multiple RVs and trailers on fire in the back. Although I do see a little bit of fire on the structure, which is the second structure from the market. Looks like it's in the roof. Not sure if it's interior yet.
1: The house-like structure that's directly to the east of the liquor store.
12: Yeah, there's going to be two structures to the east of the liquor store.
1: What units do you have in the rear with you?
12: I have engine one, ladder one, and my crew.
1: And it looks like you have your own
12: feeder. We have lines. We're getting good knockdown on the exterior fire. We just need to get inside those two buildings, check for extension.
1: And we're working on that from the alpha side.
12: I got ladder one Charlie side as well.
1: Break, you cut yourself off. What are you doing with ladder one on the Charlie side?
9: 38 on the CSI call, please.
0: I copy. Copy.
3: Valid?
0: Expired.
3: Charlie, when did she expire?
0: We check.
9: Mm-hmm.
0: 32.
9: Can we get an ETA for you, Mess? They're not here yet.
0: Copy.
12: On that blacktop structure, ladder one's going to ladder the building, look for further extension.
1: Report from the crews on the alpha side are we have no fire right now.
12: Copy. It looks like we have a small smoldering section of the fascia board on that flat top structure on the Charlie side. We'll be taking care of that.
1: Frank, engine 3, ladder 3, command.
12: 3.
1: Did you hear reports that the fascia board on
13: probably have the best vantage point to do some extinguishment on that. We're checking from the inside, and we don't have anything up in the T-bar.
10: Copy, engine 3, ladder 3. Your assignment is just to maintain interior there and make sure the fire doesn't extend into the interior.
14: Baker 3-3.
10: You're clear to keep your view. First flight, eliminate that. I'm asking you to use the second vehicle to yourself to help out with light. It's going to be very dark as we leave. Right now, your eastern is going to be the weakest, so we're going to get that figured out for you to help out.
15: 6859, Alaska, Roja.
0: Copy. It was 713 and 25.
15: Checking it out. We got ladder 1 putting out the exterior fire on the east.
10: Copy that. So the building that Engine 5 is in is 1511. The flat roof building further to the east is 1515.
15: Copy that. 1115.
11: Looks vacant, but it's locked. Just put in the call. I'll call.
16: Command, engine 5. Alright, 1511 is subdivided into two separate occupancies, one in the front, one in the back. We're in the one in the back right now. We found a scuttle. We're getting up.

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2: Look at what engine 5 and ladder 1 are talking about as far as our fishing board on the other side. We've got T-bar pulled on the inside. We're looking good, no extension.
1: Copy that. We are just off the corner on this side, which seems like it'll be sufficient.
2: From our perspective, it will, for sure.
1: Copy, just go ahead and maintain.
2: Engine 5. 1511 is all clear. We've been up in the attic. No impingement.
3: This is Data 38. Can I get the CSI call, please?
4: 6938. We got good knocked down to the fire. We're going to be in overhaul mode.
1: Do you need any additional resources in the room?
4: Yeah, we'll probably start shuttling crews through.
1: Okay, I think we can spare at least 2 on the opposite side. Let me know when you need them.
5: Yellow 252-6859.
3: West Ellery for suspicious circumstances. It's a train horn that's been going on 5 to 10 minutes and heard a loud bang like a gunshot time lapse 5 ago. 507 or 509, do you copy?
2: Copy. Is that near the TC report we had over at Bullard Park?
3: Affirm. It looks like they just merged it.
6: Blackstone 52.
3: Blackstone 52.
6: Train's long and horning. You just took off for 80. No, it's down there anymore.
3: I copy, thank you.
4: The two RVs that are burnt.
1: The challenge,
0: Lion 2, I'll be working with Engine 4 on Charlie.
3: Officers and a sergeant to respond on any call for service. The subject has been there to shoot any officers that show up.
7: Extended magazine. Suspect vehicle is a black BMW red front headlight. On scene going at eastbound 12 going on to the 99 southbound. First one cleared. Victim can ID.
3: For the pull across the street at 1766 West Norwich.
8: Firefighter 5, Captain 5, can you go to
7: TAC 1? 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
9: Okay,
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10: David, the two Baker, can you come to the front?

0: requesting a one priority 445 for suspicious circumstances. Or be heard a loud explosion. Occurred just once. Nothing else heard. Repeat the permit. Illinois.
1: Get a female for search.
2: Present an email with female officer who said the search because the assessment.
3: RP6, girlfriend takes an RP thingy. She's en route to Greg and RP's and her mom's apartment. RP is currently en route to the location, the light gray Honda Accord. How much was the break?
1: Calling him out by name and also making K9 announcements. So far, no response.
0: For Lawson Brown, he has a suspended or revoked DL. He's on full probation through 1627 for PC 146. He's on formal probation for misdemeanor PC 166 Charles 1 and negative pass returning to be and the by for the exception.
1: Edward 31, you can start me to the one.
0: Copy. Any unit to go with 5, Edward 31?
1: Lines open a little bit. I was telling him to come out and talk to us, and he shook his head no, if he could just know that.
0: Okay.
4: Available for the one.

0: 21 position. EMS is coming. Stand first 1 at 209 to cover this call.
1: Cab ordered the EPO. It was issued and granted. I'm here at Skyway. Medium, move out. You also know the call, suspect's father has arrived on scene. I'm being contacted just now. Can you put up a call?
0: One break, you're good.
1: 02558, Edward 2 on the ship.
2: 19 East Garland Avenue.
0: One break, 32 clear, current 2016 Chevy out of Sonoma, left of Kaiser.
3: West Shaw, other driver is uncooperative and refusing to exchange information.
1: Father's on the phone with Bryson right now, so he's trying to convince him to come out.
0: 1332,
1: go.
0: Abram,
2: EMS is coming to get me.
3: Turn Chevy for me.
1: Cover.
3: Vapor 32 is going to be at the in and out. TC occurred at the drive through line. RP is going to be in a black Toyota Camry. The silver Honda license plate. Victor 245.
1: Burst is 423078, ODL.
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3: It's going to be 1613, repeating 1613. Command 030, 1101, North Parkway, for a DB disturbance, flight up to permit 104, repeating 1113, and female possibly screaming.
1: Reporting that there's subjects pointing a red and white laser into her apartment and it hurts her body. She advised of seeing a prior call for services from yesterday and the day before reporting the same incident.
3: Patterson for instrument.
0: A report of a white SUV on the side of the Summer Park apartment.
4: You want us to leave this structure open or do you want us to close it up on our way out?
3: They confirmed 2 active ROs, one's going to be issued 424-26 and expires 424-29. It serves, the rescuing party is going to be Josiah, protected Mary Lou, no contact, 100 yards, stay away, with an additional protected of Madeline. The second one is also rescuing party Josiah, Mary Lou, expires 4, no 100 yards, stay away. Broadcast, Dave, the zero holding for the DB disturbance 1101 North Parkway.
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0: problems for engine 20, zone 43553, Shaw Cross of Fruit, 1309 West Shaw Avenue, apartment 206.
1: I don't know if this one was the one that left or still at the location. Was a four-door Nissan. Looks like it's going to be at the location. Driver's conscious and walking. They advise that there is going to be road blockage. It's going to be blocking through.
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2: I'm
1: now, pass back to any Eliza Perez, 4669 East Alamos Avenue, apartment 129.
3: NIG, but not on there.
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0: It's gonna be 8 Baker X-ray Paul 158. And if you can, get one additional unit just to help with load blockage.
1: Copy, confirming Echo 2, correct?
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2: 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Northbound route, copy.
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0: initiating seizures for squad 5, zone 48581, Clinton across a bond, 3355 East Clinton Avenue.
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0: 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ACB, please.
1: Copy.
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0: Broadcasting a one priority at a hospital for a prior vehicle versus PED.
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0: Nissan, Sinker.
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0: Just confirming you copy Cybaker 32's call for that prior vehicle versus pet juvenile that occurred at the northeast corner of Gettysburg and Blackstone.
1: Hey, firm.
0: Copy.
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0: Keep for my moment, done.
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0: 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I'm advising an unknown male knocked on our front door, now walking up and down on his property.
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1: Requesting a zero priority at Shaw Blackstone for a welfare check.
0: Squad 5, communication. Squad 5, I do have someone doing a callback. However, I do show the ping at the northeast corner of 1st and Clinton, address of 3105 East Clinton Avenue.
1: I copy.
2: 50.
1: 50.
2: You can shut the channel down, but we'll stay on this channel for unit to unit. If we need an operator, we'll go to 4.
1: I copy.
0: Being only black and white, so it's going to have a bat. RP's advice that they have a bat inside the residence. Alright, copy. Just be advised, RP's advising there's a small van or SUV parked right in front of the residence by the tree. I don't know if it's related or not. RP's unable to tell if the vehicle's been damaged.

0: 5, copy 3155, East Cliff.
1: Frank 31, is it Brandy or the girlfriend calling?
2: It's gonna be Lindsay calling.
3: Press Roman Cascade, what priority for an assault that just occurred in El Dorado and Divisa Zero?
2: So 125 Frank 31 is gonna be the original RP that called in.
4: Advises she needed a welfare check done on her 101-year-old mother that the female drove off and that she would meet units at the address.
1: Good. Me and S parking lot, here's our interview with 9 Yellow, King Union, 729 on the maroon, Dodge, Strangle.
0: Come in.
1: Good, 62 Edwards. Contact with RP. 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
0: This is 9-2-10-12, your vehicle comes back clear and current, 2026 Dodge, it's going to be out of prison.
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5: Flag down for 1 Nora. First and me. From the southwest corner, actually southeast corner. Can you start me a midnight unit?
3: Okay. I need to start for the southeast corner for 406.
1: Out of 32.
3: Units recovering, is that 4 out of 32?
1: Hey, Firm, you can show me a route.
3: 4 out of 32, copy.
1: Code 2 is fine. The gray vehicle, possibly for utility. There is a person standing next to the vehicle, did not seem to be in distress.
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0: Squad 5, copy 3105.
1: Go 6, can you go with the last traffic? How is UTL anything here on Dayton? How is the second street this month?
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3: Copy. Reach it all.
1: Fulton and Alhambra, 79602 Adam 4.
0: Copy.
1: I put myself in Adam 32, another one.
0: Copy. 2711, your vehicle comes back clear and current on a 2024 Ford. It's going to be out of prison.
4: Female, so the state she needed a welfare check done on her 101-year-old mother, then female drove off. 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
1: Call the RP back and confirm where she's going to be for contact. She's going to be still in the parking lot or if she's gone now.

0: 21.
1: 3 Adam 21. The white shirt's gonna have a Mickey Mouse logo on it.
0: I copy. I'll have to call take off here.
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1: Last of Vasquez with a Z. First name off Connecticut. George Adam King Henry Adam Ida. Middle of Michael. 82906. Good day.
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1: 536. 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It's going to be out of Fresno.
0: Copy, you have a RO address?
1: Hey, from Kozak to a first of Rory, left of Kelly, 1135 East Michigan Avenue.

0: Mary 3-7. 8 Mary 3-7, good. You're arriving at the point. Copy.
1: Call phone would be from 988 for subject back to Philip and incoherent. They're unable to get his address.
2: Well, his advice that the, it's going to be a plain white shirt, no logo. It's going to be an adult size, a 2XL. Last of Chavez.
3: Are you able to see the note I put in about the displaced occupant into the cab?
4: That is a Tremonti, right across.
3: Thank you.
2: Service, is it yours or keep it separate?
3: I'm sure you keep it separate, it's unrelated. Hamilton,
0: what happened? So, broadcasting any available even two single units or one double unit to assist two Baker 2-4 at Weldon and Angus for attempt to pick up.
5: David 2-3 in route.
0: Equipment 2 Charles 2-3.
5: Okay.
0: Copy, thank you.
2: 3-1.
3: Good.
2: My apologies. Call taker is asking if the RP needs to stand by for our contact.
3: Negative. Real 6.
2: Go ahead.
3: Hey, that one is holding, but it's not going to be related. Shirt's XL. We're looking for maybe a size 2.

0: 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Northeast units have a zero during a minaret for Walker Trust.
1: Legend, can you move the volume?
0: Can
1: you show myself an Adam 2-1 en route to 4139 North Ricewood?

0: 531, can you repeat?
1: We're at Black Sun Foot.
0: Copy.
2: Subjects in the vehicle is going to be on Hammond and Weber. They advise the subjects are shoving one another, but for the most part it's all verbal. Subjects are possibly just drunk. Advise that subjects are lasting walking northbound on Esther. Vehicle starts still parked at Hammond and Weber, with one subject still inside.
1: Communication, Squad 5.
2: Squad 5, go ahead.

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1: Blackstone in Sierra 5, yellow Adam Zebra, 618 to the Toyota.
0: Charles 2 is coming back clear and current to an 07 Toyota out of Fresno, left of voice.

0: 4 Adam 2 1.
1: Adam 2 1, good.
0: Have we tried any call back yet for Dusty?
1: Looks like they were still, they still had it on the line, but he wasn't responding.
2: Change location of crash to Rainbow Moral. Negative 1725, probably.
0: One out of the 1 George Street, dude.
2: Good.
0: Hey, are you out with Brianna Medina?
2: No, negative, I'm going to separate this.
0: Copy that. Thank you.
3: Adam 33.
1: Can you send me 3 Charles 21's call emoji?
3: Thanks,
1: copy.
3: We're making
1: GT then.
3: We're making contact with
1: the copy. Copy, are you guys good for?

0: 5 Adam, 219-59.
1: 509.
0: Hey Sarge, we're going to try to get a quick workup on the address before we walk up.
1: Hey Tom, tell me to you guys that you're focused walking from the north.

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1: 5 Adam 2 1, go ahead.
0: Is this address open to Sharnet, Blackwood?
1: Let me check. When it's going to be negative insurance.
0: Copy, thank you.
2: The area unknown which artifact location of the alarm is coming from.
0: For George 22, you can send it.
2: For George 22, copy.
3: Yosemite and Dennett, 8 yellow, Ocean Robert 483 on a black charger.

0: 22, second location will be where the security guard is hearing it. It looks like the RP, which is the alarm company, didn't have the trip for that one. Exact address for it.
1: Well, Frank, everyone, you can all write me on that.
0: Frank, you want to come?
2: Four, George, two, same shot,
1: Four, Baker, two, one.
0: Four, Baker, two, one, good.
1: Can you make up a separate call for service with a unit in through the suspicious smell, possibly looking into the vehicle, pulling on doors off of Donna and Vaughn?

0: broadcasting a one party at Stromer's 833 East Front Avenue. It's going to be disturbance with the drunk subject. Why the male was kicked out of the location for making inappropriate comments. Identity. Now the male's refusing to leave in front of the business and trying to pick a fight with the staff and security guard.
1: Tower 3, you can arrive me.
0: Tower 3, I copy. Any unit to fill Tower 3.
2: Cross of Warner 221 West Herndon Avenue, apartment 130.
3: Vehicle, now he's stepped out. We're going to be contacting him. Code 4 is on your ear.
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1: Can we call them back for a better address, please? I was in the area and UTO, and I'm not actually locating that 1633 address.
0: Copy.
1: We also spoke with the security guard over for the culture business, and he advised that he did not call.

0: aircraft medical for AR-1, AR-2, engine 10, zone 48604, Clinton cross of 5155 East Clinton Way.
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0: Winner 1.
1: Coming on a 1R1, Belmont Abbey.

0: Charles 22. Final stop is going to be in the O'Reilly parking lot in the northeast corner.
1: Copy. That should be arriving within the next 15 to 30 minutes.
0: Thank you.
2: AR-1, AR-2, engine 10s on 48604. 5155 East Clinton Way. Patient's going to be located at the U.S. Customs building in the airport. RP will be sending by to wave down.

0: Safety 1, Battalion 1. Go ahead, Pursuit 1. You might want to move your vehicle from the middle of Calaveras. I'm going to open it back up, Beaumont. Safety 1, copy, I'll do that now.
1: To Edward 32.
0: Good.
1: Hey, I'm almost done over here. Just stabilize the scene, I'll be there momentarily.
0: Copy. I'm just wrapping up getting cut.
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0: Edwards 1, will you get a female for a search?
1: Any female officer be able to assist for a search of someone in that? Rifle 1, any available female to assist with the search in Southwest at Belmont and Abbey?
2: Communication to Battalion 1, Engine 4 and Engine 1 will stay on scene committed, and they will take their traffic back to Metro. 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

0: Central City Legal Officer to assist Southwest with the search. By one, happy.
1: Well, we have walked out of the way to the north and also the apartment to the west. ITL, we're going to check the apartment.

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1: I'm good.
2: Sheriff, I'm gonna need 2 proper for PC 594 and Adam for $20,000 in restraint on an RO with a suspended Ricardo Fernandez. You're on shared at NDCP with a suspended CL accepting course of employment.
1: Confirm that warrant for agency.
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1: 5.32.
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0: Problems for engine 12, zone 42526, Shaw, cross of Jennifer, 4488 West Shaw Avenue at the Winco. Break tether, apparatus with traffic, you are covered, can you repeat?
1: That was 31, I copy. Hold baby 2 on the...
0: Engine 2, copy AOR.
1: Can you start out 14-6 over the vehicle?

0: Confirming you have a plate, California 6 King John X-ray 250 on the Mazda.
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3: Your is going to be security guards, they're going to be standing in front of the church and the parking lot for contact. Advise that the subject threatens him after he told them to leave the location.

0: 20206. Last DOT, westbound way, long hair, pushing a dog stroller.
1: Okay, got it. Westbound on, mountain way.
0: Time lapse about 4 minutes, Sarge. Hispanic male.
2: Still warning, fountain, still walking westbound on fountain.
3: Copy, units are coming, confirming, does the unit have eyes on the subject for the branching of the big gun?
2: Possibly walking westbound on fountain from still warning.
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0: 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They're contacting the platform arm center. That laneway is doors, side to park to the west.
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3: California 8, John, Ocean Mary, 496.
2: President, I have 2 Charles, 2-3, your vehicle comes back, clearing current. 2013 Nissan, it's going to be on the cruisers, contact to a first of Aurora, last of Lemon, Lemus.
0: Here's the one to West George, 3-2, you missed the map, shields in front of them.
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0: Ruckus, 0 at 49, 65 North Woodrow, permit 220 for possible immediate disturbance. Carpet hearing a lot of banging from the neighbor's apartment and tears, yelling and also crying.
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0: 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Okay. 6 Robert John, Robert 599.
1: They were throwing items. Looks like they just heard running from the kitchen and then something heavy slammed on something to the floor.
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2: Broadcasting A Zero Party, Palm University, for a possible pending physical disturbance. You're going to be on Palm West University. Advising there are several subjects involving chasing one another, saying they are going to shoot someone. Fresno Net 209, do you copy this call?
0: 209, affirm.
3: First with that address, and then RP states that she's worried and quite known and hasn't heard anybody leaving yet.
4: Washington Avenue.
3: One at 1542 East Bluefield for a possible 459 to people, two males attempting to break into a vehicle.
0: George 32, thank
2: you. George 32, copy. President 2203, they're going to be on Palm with the university. Unknown on weapons, but they did advise there. They heard of one another subject saying they were going to shoot someone. I think there's a white pickup truck going up and down the street. Unknown if DKY.
0: Copy.
2: Okay. Got further advising. They're just watching from her front window. So the subjects are going to be male and female. Possibly total of six subjects.

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1: Engine 4, go ahead.
0: Just be advised, Renaissance is able to secure 1515 East Belmont. We were able to re-secure 1511 Belmont.
2: Ringbound's going to be gray that he's like pants holding a crowbar. Second, doesn't have a description. Looks like they possibly arrived at a dark gray Hyundai Elantra with the unknown plate.
1: 71, F plus of Ventura.

0: 4 door 22, let's keep the RP on the command line for live updates, please.
1: Okay, 24, copy. Address coming to the apartment complex. Do we have a specific area that's happening in the apartment complex?
2: Little check. Copy. It's coming back clear and current to a 25 Honda out of Fresno, west of Saeed.
3: Male adult, unless you're wearing a light colored hat, dark shirt, gray pants. He was seen on cameras about 10 ago. They haven't seen him leave since. I don't believe we're on the line with the security company anymore.
1: Copy.
2: Yard. She's in the master bedroom. I can hear scratching coming on the wall.
1: Flight of 32, can we check the address of the trainer?
2: Adam
1: 32.
2: Copy, we'll go ahead and check.

0: Adam 2170, turn very call.
1: 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Getting into the 4 Adam 2-1. Adam 62, that is going to be negative insurance.
0: Copy, thank you.

0: African 201 for check 2, we're side south boarding apartment 115.
1: Victor 2 Center, make sure we advise that you miss.
0: Copy their conference, then you can close the Victor 2.
2: Out of 33, Alpha.
0: Copy. Harvey's advising the female's now breathing, and they do have EMS conference system.
1: Director, Dakota.

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Myself.

0: 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We got a call from the child, saying a father is fighting with the oldest son at this address. 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
1: They jumped the fence, but no one back there. 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
3: Negative, I'm still en route. 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
1: Second place is going to be 6 Robert Union, Robert 712 to a Toyota Prius.
2: Yeah.
1: 3 Adam 33, send me where you need me.
3: Change my location from CRMC to CSIV, couple time odds, you know.
0: Good.
3: 015. 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
1: 3-3-1, go ahead.
0: There is no answer for the possible responsible. The phone number is in the call.
1: Yeah. She has a blood on the shirt. Sort of disturbance on your head. Thank you. Okay. George 32 is looking like 4922. That should be the rough rider street.
2: 3522, anybody rolling code 3 can we do?
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1: 3532, can you update the address to a 230 Rough Rider Street and then the victim is uncooperative walking away with the white shirt? She's going eastbound on Platt right now.
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2: For info, the victim is awaking conscious. He's refusing to be transported by UMass.
1: Vega 32, can we turn it to Sadgers?
0: Gatsby, Crespo, Northwest of the Zero, Alberta, Ashcross, first service.
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5: King 33. 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And were you able to find the auto on file?
6: 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CPOs to, he's trying to be unrestrained to 3 CPOs to protect it of a left of Rubio, first of a Fonda. Confirming it with EPSO now.
1: Yep.
0: Copy, 128. Press on the trial 32 and Edward 32. Just be advised, RP thinks she stabbed herself by accident, has a knife in her purse, and she refused to.
2: 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Where is the

0: Carson.
1: But is there a motor for the CD? I have two deals for the call.
0: Four more, Cassidy White.
2: 1200249. 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I can check if there's any RO spots.
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0: Fresno 2 Baker 32, your place showing clear current 2019 Ford out of Fresno 2 first of Carmen or first of Condigo, 230 South Road Carter.
1: Copy. The parties here are being uncooperative.
0: Copy. Okay, Kirby's crying, yes, it's an open line now.
1: Sam 11, traffic.
3: 2 Sam 11, good.
1: Sam 11, we'll be in the Dollar Tree parking lot. It's going to be Ida Mary, 2 Baker, Lincoln, Sam Davis.
3: Copy, can you confirm the address or crush for that Dollar Tree?
1: Address 917 East Dollar.
3: Copy, thank you.
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0: No, the crying hysterically. It's two males that are talking about what happened. It's an open line.
1: For that 220 address, do you have any Axon information for Gaines, please?

0: Fresno Marina available to assist Southeast at California Avenue.
1: Reporting at the Pleasant Apartments, 355 5 North Pleasant Avenue. There's an episode transfer. It was going to be through FSO advising. A deputy was flagged down by a citizen advising the subjects in the apartments were physically fighting.
2: Copy,
1: locator
2: 9-1.
3: Copy, any ROs? Any issue with that, a resident?
2: There's two prior calls. Most recent is going to be for a 1051. The other one's going to be for a DB disturbance from 2023.
3: What's the MOHAP from and that DB disturbance can we run?
2: Say from it's going to be first of gun and all the other RO for that vehicle.
3: UPL.

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2: I copy.
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5: Midnight unit in Rochester, we're going to need assistance with the scene until I here.
4: Any available missed units to relieve George 1, California and Manila?
5: It's not going to be relief. I'm going to be in Rochester and receive that this Frank is 2-2.
4: Copy. We'll also check City White all missed units are tied up right now.
5: Copy. Do we have motors still logged on?
4: Negative.
2: Ramey, they also confirmed the FSO confirmed the restraining orders of the male half restraint to the female half, which is Fauna Rubio.
1: Copy that.
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0: Thank you.
2: Ace for a one, Mary, hold. Just set it to you via AM, please.
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0: 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Charles 32, you're low volume, I could not copy.
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3: From what it says, RASD, Palmdale, showing you the misdemeanor for damaged property and vandalism. Bail set at 5,000. Second one, also a misdemeanor to robber out of RASD Century for DC 5499 traffic with bail set at 10,000. He's going to be negative on Q-catcher and the DCB, showing to have a valid deal.
0: Showing two misdemeanor to Robert. First two are for obstruction with $10,000 bail. Last is for PC 243 Edward 1 with $25,000 bail locally. Negative all around, showing as a restraint with a protected Olivia with additional protected valid deal. Break. Your other are showing clear all around the valid deal.

0: Fuzzy Planet 2 David 3-2. The RP calls back, but they canceled, they were able to locate their friend.
1: I copy.
2: Yeah.

Microphone back to the 509. 509. Just advising you, Sergeant, I'll be held up for RPW on Friday.

0: to the... My baker 32. Someone asked if Mel was going to be violent. Murphy said he'd hold him down if he gets violent while yelling.
1: David 32. 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
0: Copy. 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

0: I'm not conforming. Go ahead. Ma'am, just confirming you can log off 4 Union 28 and 4 Union 36. They're doing contracts at the same time.
1: Hey, sir.
2: He's negative on QCAT Sherna and the DCB showing to have a valid deal.
1: George 22. I copy the update. To confirm we started the tow for the course. Awesome, thank you, ma'am.

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1: Copy, thank you.
2: George 32, we have one female coming out, code 4.
1: Copy, code 4.

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2: 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Valid deal.
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0: 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It's going to be out of Fresno.
1: Copy. Final stop for the Dion. All is in

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1: Commander 32.
0: For that Hazel Wood call, was there any fires with that RP number?
1: I'll double check. Reiterator 32 negative, not seeing a prior with the phone number,

0: for information, traffic on Mount Mercy traffic at 230 Southwest Rider, making approach to the business.
1: Channel 3 is on emergency traffic for units making an approach to a subject. It's going to be at Rough Rider and Fillmore. 1-3-3.
2: Can you turn that one? And then can you just confirm where RP is? Her RP's address is off Shield. So is she at the Shield address or the Culver Service location?
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3: Ah, 32 on in, I'm coming from Herndon at 41.

0: Bravo Channel 3 is an emergency traffic making an approach at 230 South Operator.
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1: Check.
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2: 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Coming for the welfare check of the RP. President, he wants to turn himself in because he had committed a crime.

0: Zone broadcasting A1 priority, unknown disturbance, male and female on the line with spring. Let's call figure out what the emergency was. Female said that there's no emergency. He's calling to play games. 3121 East Olive.
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1: I see that. 32 go.

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1: 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That is 0094.
2: BC vegetation fire for engine 7 and 8, zone 56592, Maple Crescent Grove, 2457 South Maple.
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0: M11, your vehicle comes back clear and current on that 2025 Kia. Here's getting close.
1: Just for a focus, contact at 1535. They're advising that they're equipped for out here. No one needs EMS. We'll stand by once we get an update.
0: Control broadcasting 81 priority 4025 North Fruit Avenue, apartment 127. For suspicious subjects, measuring three subjects walking the parking lot with flashlights and crowbars. Once we arrive in a dark gray Chevy pickup, an unlicensed plate.
2: Radar 32, RP's advising it's 1520 South Hazelwood. Mel will be in the backyard.
1: Copy, we're here. Yeah, I can be a wood step up.
2: Copy.
0: There's going to be a standing outside for contact. He's going to be wearing a red sweatshirt, brown shorts, and brown house shoes. He's going to meet the units on Homan.

0: is on that 2-3-1, got an updated finding. The subject's going to be at Princeton and Christopher contact. He did state that there has been alcohol involved with the uncle and grandma who do live at the Michigan address. They have been drinking and there's been a pest abuse.
1: Called back. It says the gate code is 99. Also, alleging the female jumped over the fence and banging on the sliding door and ringing the doorbell.
2: Can you have a step out?
1: Right, copy.

0: for a man who was told injuries earlier and probation check.
1: Copy, Alice 15. Is at 1520 South Hazelwood, out with 15. 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
2: Copy. I'm going to see if I can clear one unit from here.

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1: Squad 5, copy. 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
0: Late 60s male, wearing a red hoodie. We'll be sitting out in front of the location. Dispatch 2 with security.
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0: George, did you?
1: Not live video, where on the property is the subject?
0: They advise that the subject was going to be in the northeast corner of the property. Gonna have, Murphy wearing all black, wearing a headband flashlight.
1: Okay, once I get relief, I'll be around.
0: Copy.
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The white male adult who is agitated and giving security guard a hard time. This location, I picked up a patient, EMS is code 4, but they're wanting us to come out for the EMS.

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2: Any update on ETA from animal control?
1: I'll check.

0: back for a month. Good. I was unable to get a hold of the RP. Can you run in and back and get a better address? Can you put a note on the call that room 106 is vacant and there's no room 107?
1: Zero, but it should be quick. I can handle that one if you want to hold it for me. I'm familiar with the subject. He's a one Marion, usually never enters the door.
2: Where off the property? North side, south side.
3: I'm just surprised it was on the north. The email was on the northeast corner of the property. Dressed in all black, unknown race. Did have a headband flashlight on.
1: Adam 33,
0: go ahead.
1: Mom said that you'll return back home. Can you go check the residence?
0: Affirm.
4: We walk for check. Central has a zero at Blackwater Griffith Way for physical disturbance.
5: 080 North Blackwater Avenue for physical disturbance. I've heard someone say to call 911. Can you hear both males and females? I don't know where it's coming from.
4: By the area and seen HMAs and HFAs sitting on the curb. As per P, there's one female sitting on the curb and someone is nudging her. She's going to be an HFA, thin build, also wearing a black dress, has her head down. Per P, it looks uncomfortable for her. They're going to be on Cedar Avenue. RP's advised that the males were all wearing formal attire.
1: Baker 32, you can show myself and David 32 and rather that one in Baker.
0: Copy.
3: One thing to do, three.
1: Were they able to provide a raise?
3: Negative.
4: The ex came inside RP's house. He has a key, was being aggressive towards RP and to her apartment about an hour ago now. RP's ex and her current boyfriend were fighting all over the apartment. The ex hit the RP in the face. Her face is red.
3: Time of 0237. And then they didn't have any further information. CT and RP hung up.
4: No ROs on file. I confirmed with FSO. Email is Augusto Flores Esquivel. He has a valid DL negative one. The female house, Brenda Contreras, she also has valid DL negative one.
1: Now on the website, walking on her, but no hip lineup, but wearing all black, BMA. But I still have to check the property to see if our primary is still there.

0: car testing for information, Southwest 0, welfare check, Dudley and Mark. Draw the 0, physical disturbance, Black Center Griffith.
1: Go ahead.
2: You're gonna no answer for the RP.
1: I copy, thank you.
3: Copy, so do they need us out there or can we cancel?

0: copy, Charles 3.
1: Charles 3, 2.
0: Cancel EMS.
1: Copy.
0: Take a 3 to 1 to 3, 2. Good. And this firebox has got that, like, card to fob in. Is there a trick to it? It's not open.
2: The one furthest north doesn't work, you have to go one to the south, it's closer to Jensen.
0: That's the one that I'm at.
2: That one's not working, I got no advice for you, so well, how to get in.
0: Make a 33 to Fresno, you copy that?

0: 32. Am I still needed on show?
1: Affirm, I have 2-1 holding.
0: You can send me wherever.
2: What time is the wagon supposed to be off?
1: I do not have the wagon locked up.
2: Who was that just came over here?
1: 4 out of 32.
2: Oh, I copy. Okay, we're almost clearing this call. He can go back.
1: Copy. 4 out of 32, do you copy?
0: Copy, thank you. Negative, there's going to be some additional property with this dog.
3: I copy.
0: Tunnel, or back on tunnel 4.
1: Fine, I'm 32.

0: assistance we need.
1: Unit to Solo 3, Edward 32. I'm unit 32.
2: We have EMS for allocation, so can we get there?
1: I'll take her off what the emergency was. They said there's no emergency. He's calling to play a game. Prior DV with the phone number. Come back to us, Selena Ortega. She's ID only. She has a felony to Robert for PC34558 out of no bail. And she's on PRCS for PC29800A out of 1 negative DCP. The male half associated to her. And the other half of the prior DV is Byron Acosta. He's expired DL negative 1. And he's listed as a restraining party from Selena. Already broadcasting the one holding for the welfare check.

0: Doors 3-2. We called the RP back. They advised the subject left on foot about 10 ago, enunciating.
1: 3 apartment 102. It's coming for a 911 transfer. There are people arguing.
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1: Okay, we're going to be an off-site security guard here. I'd love to see you. I'll talk to you.

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1: What time is this call come up?
0: Referring 30 at 2356.
1: Thanks for that missing person's call. RP called and said that they found him.
0: Copy. Correction 46587. Millbrook Crest of Houghton. 3404 North Millbrook. 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

0: 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The 91 open line with the verbal disturbance being heard.
1: 5 Frank 30, so you can put me on that one.
2: 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Squad 5 communications.

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0: South 13. How do we get this address?
1: Charles 32, location was rapid, lot long, about 7 meters, and prayers were showing with the phone number, the same address.
2: Fulton 2.
0: Anyone that can relieve me at SJ?

0: 3 out of 33.
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0: you pull a miscellaneous case for 2 John and give me the case number?
1: First 31 EMS is arriving.

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1: Give me 2 minutes to drive by this call for service, and then I'll be in route to 0.
0: Units recovering.
1: 1 out of 32.
0: 10-32.
1: Give me like 1 minute to handle this call for service, and I'll be in route to 0.
0: Copy. Phil Stone broadcasting. Central units responding for a disturbance at Park Grove Commons, Fresno, and Clinton.
2: Park Grove Southwest units would be in route for the above check of the Europeans coming at Olivet Parkway.
1: 4-13, disregard that last request.

0: 3 Edward 32, and just for info, the names and the cell phone number have no history at that 3205 Solid.
1: I got you, thank you.

0: Boston City next to Lausanne. I copy. You're held over. 109 to Pleasure Wing. You can start with the zero.
1: Copy.
0: For Metsy.
1: Yeah.
0: Take your city.

0: David 13, clear one.
1: For the RO, is there any numbers in that call? So far, as you can tell.
2: And 4132, I'm checking. I don't see any history for him on Axon. I checked the plate, no history for that as well. And I also checked the RO's address for it, that the plate is registered to. There's just one call for service, and the RP is not matching the RO thing.
1: 4132, I call. I think some calls for service out of wherever the address is from. Contact our RO, if they know they're able to.
2: Coming.
0: Clear, 3170.
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0: Again.
2: Can you call me 2263?
0: Abram.
3: And they got an update advising someone's dying on his property outside. Now the call taker now has an open line, subject to arguing, no one's leaving.

0: 钱呢，第一名还是国家队到国家队。
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0: 3 Adam 33 to 3 Edward 32. I'm finishing up and I'll be en route.
1: Copy. We're working on getting a hold of the pump. We'll meet them.

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1: Central Broadcasting, a third party western shield for, it's going to be for a tree on fire, it's going to be in the backyard of a home.
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1: 2 George 3 Tower, copy. Units on the Zars, be advised, it's also going to be, we got a merge for a house fire. And FMD's confidence then. Update advising FMD had another call advising it's now heading the power lines.

0: Unknown type, Farford Ladder 9, then 4654, Fountain and Warren, 1305 West Mountain Way. I'm not sure if this is going to be a duplicate. West Mountain Way, so possibly 1304. Either door West Enders.
1: 260126.

0: Edward 32.
1: Responsible is on a file, named Fang, number ending in 7627. I just got told with him, he advised that he's not the responsible for the address. Is there any other we have on file?
0: I will check.
2: Pink vegetation. Fire for Gene 59, responding to 47. 551 Chauvin West. Reporter be north of Shields. The west side of West Avenue for grass and fence on fire. Possibly a tree in the back of the house.

0: to at 8:30. You see red lights and just for amplifiers arriving as well.
1: Control 320, there's a tree in the middle of the median that's on fire as well.
0: Adam 3022, George 32.
1: Go ahead.
0: Can you back up to Cortland and block off the southbound traffic?

Confirmed the number ending in 1706. I just left voicemail.

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1: For Baker 32, go
0: ahead. I'll be at Georgie, which is south of the Motion State Complex.
1: You said Georgie?
0: 6680 North Lexington.
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2: I called back to RP that came back to Selena. She answered but wouldn't speak. Can we try calling her one more time and ask her, please? Or try to get a response from her?

Fairbanks 32. Can you run 12 over? Confirm this is Fairbanks 32. Affirm. Go ahead. Last but not least, so David Ocean, David Sam, Ocean Nora, Teresa Vincent, 10-8-92. Traffic goes second one. Best of phonetically spelled Victor, Adam, Robert, Edward, Lincoln, Adam, Christopher, Christie, Kane, Robert, Ida, Sam, Tom, Yellow, 9595.

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0: has a misdemeanor Mandy code for $100, and he also has a misdemeanor AC-23-152 B&A for $12,000. And on Christy, did you have an idea to come up with any ID on her?
1: Brimstone Northeast, it's responding to 1107 East Hogan for a possible armed decay disturbance. 43314 door 32. Murphy doesn't have any further and hung up, and there's no answer to call back. 4 Baker 32, do you have any identifiers for Christy?
0: Let me see if she's in Exxon.
2: Can you both be on? Let me out of office. 42.
0: Copy.
3: State of vegetation, Firefair Gen 3-4, responding to 5056 7 Belmont and San Pablo. Our PC 5 is now extinguished. We'll be on the side of the freeway.

4 Baker 32, I don't show her an echo. -1 sound search, DCB and sure not. No scars, pressure tattoos in Exxon. Well, hold up on that. 4 Baker, are you clear from? Okay, with the new GOB, she does have 2 in cancer, PC602 misdemeanor, and she has a 484 misdemeanor for 200.

0: Palm, 3J12, responding to 42555. Sean West, 1738 West Shaw Avenue, the Link, Carson, Room G.
1: 41232.
2: Go ahead.
1: Were you able to get a name for the mail house? And if you did, can you see if he has any AFS?
2: Negative, we have no names at all. Doesn't look like we have any recent calls there. And nothing with a phone number.
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0: McCurry, vehicle's current clear 23 Chevy out of Fresno.
1: We're picking 32 off there with the traffic.
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2: Copy, if there's enough information, see if they're in Axon.
0: I see them in Axon. Going to be a CUV in 98. I'll be checking on them.

0: 4, George 32. It looks like maybe a father, son, they're both negative 1, and George needs to be sure to. I don't find anything with their DOB matching in AFS, just that name out of San Diego. Doesn't look like it's a DOB though.
1: Can you confirm who called or if they gave a name?
0: They did not give a name.
1: Is it a male voice or female voice?
0: Let me check with the complaint taker on that.
1: Copy, thank you.

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0: the Alpha 4. Yellow 2298 243. Last of start, I don't need returns.
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0: 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There are no children.
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County. UP-1751 that occurred about 10-15 ago from 320 East Harvard, Eagle 7, 2007, Wells Cargo, white trailer, unplate.

0: Roger, I'm broadcasting that prelim 10-A-5-1 on the trailer from 320 East Harbor. It's a 2007 Wells cargo trailer. It's white, two axle enclosed. In faint letters, it says RC Girl on the side and someone tagged it with silver paint. Resulting.
1: RC Girl in faint letters on the side and has been tagged with silver paint. And no plate, crystal, and

0: Nancy, Pelham 251, taken from the area, Harvard and Palm out of Central. This would be a 2007 Wells Cargo white two-axle enclosed trailer. No has faint lettering of artsy girl on the side and someone tagged over it with silver paint. Unknown plate at this time. Go ahead with the info.
1: Country Center to South, Samsung, Adam, North, San Francisco, Edward, Love, Love, Yellow. First name is Noah. And I have a text ID right.
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1: We're on a 32, NOAA is negative 1 to answer to DCB Sharna and the California ID. First one, broadcast team couplet units responding to a vehicle versus pedestrian at 2570 South.
2: Baker 31's in traffic, be en route from HQ.
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0: Big one out of Central from the area of Harvard and Palm. Vehicle's a 2007 Wells cargo, white two axles, and closed trailer with no lights. I don't like this, get out of six.
1: Engine 7756585 East, Charles of Garrett, 2570 Southeast Avenue.
2: Can you put me on Baker 32, call please?
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2: Baker 32, I'm sorry, disregard. Can you put me on Fry?

0: Union traffic accident. Four engines have been responding. Zone 56585E, traffic area 2570 Southeast Avenue. Multiple reports are advising of a vehicle versus pedestrian. Law enforcement on scene.
1: Can you go to the office and take a video?

0: units on the eastern Garrett call. Suspect vehicle's a late model Toyota Prius hatchback. Driver's a black female, light complexion, with glasses and tattoos on the neck. We do not have a plate.
1: Direct 3-2, there are cameras down right now.

0: emergency, one for the area says 5837 Roy.
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0: 108 and 111, I'm hearing rap music and people barking. Unknown is gang related. Been going on all evening. Indiana Medical.
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3: 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Edward 3, tell me with him.

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front yard stage from Solomon Lewis Driver, possible DK Driver Weber and Brawley. It would be 2003 white Honda Accord, unknown state. Possibly went northbound Weber, 712.

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0: 108, it looks like in March there was a 245.84, possible 273.5 ticket involved parties were Logan Rogers and Karen Jackson.
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0: I'm just confirming there's no active runaway cases with Jackie Meyer.

0: Fort Baker 32. It looks like an apartment 111. The last call was a loud music complaint, but officer was you, PM.
1: George 32.
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0: We have whichever district is going to go out there and detain that felon vehicle there.

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1: Respond to any unit to respond to check it for a vehicle involved in the PC-245 for Southwest 7513 North First. 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
0: Notification.
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3: George 32, just confirming that's going to be a great Toyota Prius.
2: Yeah, from.
3: Happy.
0: 3, it's going to be for a family disturbance, 15-year-old daughter at DK. Today, Rodriguez.
1: In the route to 7513 North First, vehicle is a gray Toyota Prius.
0: Involved in a 245 in Southwest about 10 ago. So there was one to check to see if she went home.
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Central One Broadcast, Nino 1 Priority 1513 West Mountain Way for a DB disturbance. RP's advising the bomb squadron is drunk and should be RP's bomb. They're still arguing.

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1: Good.
0: For the northeast call, is the RO going to be the driver we're looking for?
1: Yeah, but I just called the head eater.

units responding to 7513 North First 102. Possible ID on the driver is Ramona Chapman, born in 86. That one's unconfirmed to Robert out of Texas.

1 Broadcasting, 0 Priority, Possible 207, occurred Oliver Parkway. Subject in a white SUV took a 15-year-old female with pink hair. Vehicle's heading to the Ranchwood Apartments. RP doesn't know the female but witnessed the incident. RP was uncooperative on further 911 only call.

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1: Listeners, can you report a stabbing victim drove office here in Dean? Was dropped off by a subject in a blue Honda Accord. Site 7 Charles Frank Sam, 142. It didn't occur an hour ago at the Palm in Hall of Circle K.
2: Victim is stabbed in the leg.
0: Friends, all seven units responding to the area of Oliver Parkway. For possible 207, RPE advising the same witness, a white SUV, 16-year-old. For this RPE, the vehicle's heading to the Ranchwood. RPE stating he did not know this female.

0: Victor 3 to George 3 2.
1: Good.
0: 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I'll keep eyes on her, and I'm going to jump on that 7 if you're good with it.
1: Got it, clear.
0: 1 Victor 3 3. Put me on that 7.
2: Copy.
1: 1 Frank 32, can you put me on 1 George? Call.

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1: Good.
0: Hey, I'm at the trauma bay. Can you try to locate that car if you stand by somewhere? I'll try to get you a better location when I walk in.
1: Copy, I'm going to head to the ER parking lot.

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0: EMS is requesting you respond back to Vagabond Inn. They didn't have any further info.
1: I can't do that.
0: Copy.

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1: Green Team, Central Units with a home and all of Circle K, Canvas First Team. I'll try to get further for him, but if you can make up a call for now.

0: 199.
1: According to the girlfriend, she picked up the victim at the neighborhood thrift, and there should be a large blood pool there as well. If they want to start from there and canvas for a blood trail, working backwards towards the Circle K.

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0: George 3-2, copy. 2 George 3-2, copy. Minute to go.

10 to George 32, we got advice. So the male's it's a victim of a male, but the girlfriend's advising they're picked up at a neighborhood thrift. There should be large blood, puddle, or a trail. And I'm looking at 2 Victor 3-1, I copy. And 2 George 3-2, I was looking at the prior call, there's no suspect description given.

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1: A, firm.

0: 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Happy.
1: Chestnut for Squad 5, Zone 465, 64 Blackstone, Crescent, Dakota 37370, Blackstone.

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0: 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Can we try to find out a more precise location?

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0: Starting in math code 2. This is no subject here has been published for you. 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
0: I located a possible scene and a witness. I'll take another unit.
2: 2 or 32, I'm gonna
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1: Copy, speakers, traffic.

0: George speaking. Okay, George speaking. 1-1.
1: France.
0: Last of France. Sam, Charles, Henry, Robert, Adam, Mary. First of Bethany, Baker, Edward, Tom, Henry, Adam, Sam, Yellow. Date of birth is 10-23 of 02.

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1: Yeah, that's you up to call number 10. Edward 2389551.

0: you on that. I'll be en route to that call now.
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0: Friday to Victor 2, you can send us one.
1: Hi David, copy. It says that the he's trying to break into the neighbor's truck. The vehicle's an older maroon Trailblazer. Subject was light complected, Hispanic or white male. White tank top and pants. And took off towards Cornelia.
0: Copy.
1: Maybe the Trailblazer was the neighbor's vehicle. Looks like maybe they left on foot.
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1: George 31, you send it.
0: That's George 31, copy. Any units to fill? George had David, so welfare check on the neighbor who lives in 208. They have a first apartment, or maybe that's the last. Says that they have been hearing for the last hour the male screaming and pain.
1: Okay.

0: 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Central units have a zero priority victim of battery at West National.
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0: DLC, and I'm possible for the

0: 6737.
1: I'll take the next one.
0: 2-1-1. Alright.
2: That's Garcia. First of Noah. Nancy Ocean, Adam Henry, date of birth is 12-12-96, middle name is Alan Thomas.

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0: 120 units to do welfare check on a subject at the food bank, 5422 North Blackstone. Appreciate the mail flagging down, asked him to call PD for someone changing him. Then said that he was having heart problems in the sustaining. Subject is a white or Hispanic male, 5'8" 40, a no color shirt and jeans, and that's a medical.
1: 4 Charles 32, send it forward with 32 system.
0: Copy. She said he appeared to be on drugs and EMS is steady by.

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1: selective 3-3-2-1-1. Frank, observe device.
0: Also, does not see anyone chasing after him.
2: Image for engine 13, zone 38583, Millbrook, cross alluvial, 74429 North Millbrook Avenue, at the West Monte Fresno.

Hemorrhage for engine 13, zone 38583, Millbrook, cross of alluvial, 7442 North Gilbert Avenue. Going to be in room 151 at the West Mount of Fresno.

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0: volume is broadcasting a one priority. CRNC 140 North Clark. Be a disturbance with the discharge patient. Issues in the lead. Jerome Billingsley, black male wearing a gray snuggie and dark pants. In front of the ER, still arguing with security. Any unit to respond?
1: Zone broadcasting gate 1, Target D. McDonald's, 4505 East Kings Canyon Road, coming for a battery disturbance. Bell slipping in the lobby, and when he was told to leave, he saw the manager.
2: Edward 31,
1: Edward 31, go ahead.
2: Gonna be California Flight 7, Paul X-ray, 370 to a Honda.
1: Units are covered.
2: 3 Charles 32,000
1: Copy, units to go.
2: David says copy.
1: 3 David 3 Chair, copy. Out of Fresno.
2: I copy that.
1: Black shirt with white sleeves, black pants, unknown weapons.

2. Good, 3-2, good. Can you ride me on that MiG to service, please? Copy. Three, 3-2. Can you show me right? Digital 3-2, copy.

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1: Louise Ortega.

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1: I'm sorry, Luki.
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1: What is your bench?
0: 1564, can you put me on a 2 Charles at the Kings Canyon on people, please?

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1: Mike Edward 31.
0: Can we see if we can find a number for responsible at 3210 West Foxville Avenue?
1: Copy. 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

Stormbound, continue 1-5236 East Heaton Avenue for a woofer check. UIP, UIP steadily and sounds confused. Says she is scared but couldn't tell the call taker what was going on. Or mention that this has been going on. Something about Christmas has been going on since Christmas.

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1: Down of 33, copy. 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

Joshua Broadcasting, subject cluster verbal disturbance with security 5555 North Fresno. Subject is a Hispanic male 5'10", a neon yellow shirt, jeans, and work boots. Took off southbound towards Barstow on foot. Became aggressive with ERP, threatened to beat him up. Everybody is requesting that area check. Confirm details.

Roswell Units, front testing a one priority to McDonald's, 17390 Visadero. We're sitting in the lobby causing a disturbance. Black male wearing a red hat, red shirt, and jeans. Unknown if DK or high. Any unit to respond?

0: Baker 33, send it.
1: Copy, 1 Baker 33 does. Blackmail made a threat that he was going to kill them since at the location. No weapons were reported.

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1: 4 Union 19, good.
0: Please be badge PD 2360. Hey, can you put me in 4 Union 13's event, please?
1: Copy.

Yukon, tuning in. This is our tourism on priority 43068, number 7. Next party information. Daughter called ERP and said her ex-boyfriend, Jose Guadalupe Torres, says the location you're facing.

0: 32.
1: Go ahead. 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They're canceling now. 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She said he left.
0: Copy. Thank you.
1: Clear it out.

0: on 2 units that can check on a stranded vehicle at Bryant, Fort Washington. It could be a large white truck. Southbound Bryant.
1: I'm 32. You can throw me that way. Frank 31's going to be able to see you.
0: We're out of 32.

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1: Communication, Squad 5 of

truck and lean further on that hit and run to speak with the white Kia license plate 9 X-ray unit X-ray 827. Repeat the advising, the report's currently going eastbound on Shields, possibly going to get it on 41.

Friend 120 units for a welfare check. 5211 North Road at 109. Possible EV disturbance. RPE started crying. He gave her address. Lost the shuffling cart then. And it sounds like something physical might just get.

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1: I have a 0 holding, so far no units available.
0: What's the 0?
1: A possible DB disturbance. We heard a physical disturbance in the line disconnected.

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0: 1 David 32 is going to need pay relief at CRMC. That was probably his radio. He's not going to be readable.
1: Copy. Thank you.

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0: Frank Hansen, Dr. West Humans, getting a request for a welfare check for 629 North Blackstone for an unhealthy female with a green unit rolling around on the ground.
1: Zone broadcasting from Fort Northwest units will be en route for a welfare check. It's coming up Blackstone and Gettysburg. Fresno and broadcasting a zero for any welfare check at 4629 North Blackstone Avenue for a possible unhoused female screaming and rolling around on the ground.
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0: Try that, Malib. I can start filming.
1: Try that, Malib. Got me. From the one to the units on the zero priority welfare check. It's going to be a white female adult wearing a white black shirt and black shorts.

Friends of One broadcasting at One Priority, Audible Commercial Law, 4676 West Jacqueline Avenue. RP advised that the key holder stated that there was someone inside and leaving the building.

southbound, westbound to Central 13. Sir, do you have a detail for me?

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1: Four 676 West Jacqueline. Our Pete now advising that the key holder is a security guard on site who did advise that the door was pried open. Subject is inside and now refused.

0: 510. Can you send me to 1?
1: Copy. Any use to bill of 510?
0: Flybaker 11, send it.
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0: Jefferson County 1.
1: Can you write me on 0216, please? Subject in a vacant building. Can I get a confirm a unit?
2: Says any available unit to assist 9063 at 5379 Taylor Street for a subject in a vacant building.
1: Edward 11, we can take it.
2: 2 at 11, I copy.
1: 9063, can we check if this is going to be county or city?
2: Confirm the 5379 Taylor Street.
1: A firm.
2: Come in. 9063, that looks like it's going to be in the county, or by the FSO.
0: I'm pulling it up now.
3: There's no answer at the door.
2: Copy. Did you want them to step out or patch?
3: Step out, please.

0: Officers want you to broadcast the animal complaint. Prisoner in Martin, be a Hispanic male wearing a black shirt, blue shorts, had a brown and white dog on a leash, left the dog off the leash. Dog went after the RP and bit her in the foot. RP is not injured. They lost visuals in May on the dog. Info only at this time, prisoner in Martin.
1: Engine 4, zone 52573, southbound 41, cross up to Larry.

for engine 6, zone 42586, Shaw, cross of 6, 1330 East Shaw Avenue. Stating there's unknown substance on fire, 200 yards south.

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0: Just advising, updated your call at 0714. Advise that the male does stay at the location sometimes and is known to carry knives. 03, did you copy that?
1: Yes. Five calls 11, I copy.

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1: Yeah, I'm having some computer issues. Is there any way that you can log me on and then I can head that way?
0: Paper, what's your ID?
1: 1060, and then I'll be coming from the city shop.
0: Copy.
1: 130 West Barstow, what's the apartment number?
0: Apartment 202.
1: Copy. Can you give me the details of that call?
0: It's going to be a welfare check for RP's daughter, possibly involved in a TV disturbance. RP's daughter called RP about an hour ago, was arguing with the boyfriend, sounded possibly physical. The boyfriend is known to carry knives.
1: Copy, thank you.

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2: To units on the West Barstow Zero episode, did confirm no active RO on file between both parties.
3: 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It's going to be the laundromat. Put me on a disturbance. I'm clear 4 for now.

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0: We are making business of the possible trespassing. Main announcement to the front door, no response. 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
0: Confirm your details.
1: Sorry. Let me log off, I'm sorry. I'm still being 4 George.
0: Copy. When you log back on, let the next dispatcher know.

0: 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Did you check the woofer of the RP's daughter? Apparently she called the RP, but RP missed the phone call and tried calling back, but didn't get an answer. Rising up, the father is possibly a PC-290 registered and known for a DV.
1: 302-3 George 11.
2: George,
1: when you get a chance, could you give me a call?
0: Three David 11, good.
1: Can you bring me? I haven't made contact, and I'll be in room for one.
0: Copy. Can you give me the way unit to fill 3 David 11?
3: 3 Adam 11, you can put me on it.
0: 3 Adam 11, I copy. RP says she never called, the doc never calls RP because RP hasn't spoken to her in 2 years due to that the father doesn't allow the daughter to call her.

0: 5 Edward.
1: Correct.
0: 5 Charles 11.
2: 5 Charles 11.
0: Confirming there was no RO located.
2: Let me look at the name.
0: Copy. I found the male half with the birthday of 7-3-78, if we can check that.
2: Copy. And the name was Raymond Aranda, right?
0: Hey, from that's what I'm seeing. Thank you, Jeff.

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0: testing AN1 for a welfare check of a 1 Mary RP. Mapping at 1104 China Alley, China Alley in Mariposa. Further call taker, they're just bringing in yelling about the FBI and they're not making much sense for the call taker.
1: 1-David-15, I can be in route.
0: 1-David-15, copy. And a unit to fill China Alley in Mariposa.
2: 1-Baker-11, is defended.
0: Baker-11, copy.

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1: 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We're running the bikes today.

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0: Getting a valid CDL for your subject coming back on CDD parole, CT 12.5. Answer, Trinchurna, DCL negative for identifiers. You should have an upper right arm tattoo of a bulldog, and a bulldog face on his left arm.

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1: Let me ask the call taker.

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1: Two, 503, should I come around? Are you guys good?

0: Charles Clement. Your radio was kind of bad. You said Lassa Miranda? Copy. Fire Frank to Fire Charles, do you want me to come up there?
1: Just hold your position. Close to your side.
0: Okay, copy.
2: Metro 63, did this come out yesterday or today?
0: That was yesterday, I think.

0: by Charles Levitt under last of Miranda. There was nothing matching for ID and still no RO. I copy that. Fine, Charles, I think, is busy trying to contact the suspect. Copy. Hi, Charles Levin. I'm sorry, your radio's just really bad. I can't copy.
1: 503,
0: yours is staticky, but a little bit better.
1: Copy. Females out of the house, males inside. Females come out.

0: 503, you have any returns on the mail?
1: 503, I ran him both ways with Aranda and Miranda. With Miranda, there was nothing matching on him. And then with Aranda, he has a good ID. He was turned once, and then he showed to be on probation for a PC-166C1.
0: Copy. Is there an RO on file? Is it restrained and protected?
1: I can't find an RO on file under both names. Even under the female, there was no RO.

0: Pi Charles 11,
1: Charles 11, I could try.
0: Can we try to confirm the spelling for Regina City, Lassa, Ariano? It's Adam, Robert, Adam, Lincoln, Lincoln, Adam, Nora, Ocean, versus Regina, Robert, Edward, George, Ida, Nora, Adam, birthday 7/15/87.
1: Okay, that was 7/15/87?
0: Paper.
1: Copy, I'll try to run it that way.

0: 反射佛呢？
1: 反射佛。
0: Okay, there's nothing with that spelling, and that date of birth is what we had from earlier with the date of birth of 7-14 of 87, and Arellano is spelled A-R-E-L-L-A-N-O, and there was still no restraining orders found. Prison 1 broadcasting at 1 priority 3762 North Cedar. Purpose 215 for vandalism to the vehicle in progress. After we received a call that her sister is under the influence and is using something on the vehicle.

0: 这儿交给你。
1: 这能看病。现在在说福州这个呢。Sisters Kiana Davis, last name wearing a team dress. RP will be back en route to the location.

0: Confirming
1: you don't have any VFR units flying on.
0: Let me check. Units that bring respond 40 priority 5211 North Fresno Street, apartment 109. It's going to be for a DD disturbance. RP saying she is losing control and he's done. Disregard, it's going to be a prior call that wasn't cleared. Circumstances, and near the Park Hotel, there's a subject street cutting the plastic case off the electrical cable. RP thinks he's trying to steal the cable, and he enters 1 with 5 George 11.

0: fire for engine 7, engine 3, zone 57572, northbound 41, cross of Jensen. RP stating it's going to be the northbound 41 on ramp of Jensen.
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1: Okay, copy, Cossack Clear and Current, 2007 Chevy, 2OZ, or Jerry Manning.
0: Copy, thank you. Here, 13. Okay, you saw me in addition to unit. I'm gonna be on the Valero Northern Subtype with the BMA. Last of standby.
2: Unit just in north side of Valero.
0: Last of 21 around. Yes, Warren. I'll get you a name in a second.
2: 13-13, you were cut off. Go with the first one.
3: One southbound on-ramp from Jensen. Engine 3, go ahead and exit on Jensen. You'll see us already take the north end of the fire. 3, copy.
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2: Blocked at 21, you can show me out. 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
0: Ashland is Blackston for Lakeville. Is now going to be secure with one detained.
2: One detained. Go ahead, sir.

0: Crescent Broadcasting, on one parity disturbance at 2443 South 10th Street. That's the one that came 14.
1: 14, go ahead.
0: Davis is going to be one of her last names. Her last name is Demison. I have matching ID under Demison, suspended, negative answered, Sharon and DCB under both last names.
1: Copy, thank you.
2: Baker, I'll go.
0: Baker, I'll copy.

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1: Hutchins. Date of birth is 11-0289.
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0: So, negative. Or Tyler Hutchins. Just confirming Hutchins is spelled H-U-T-C-H-I-N-S.
1: It's, Edward Nora.
0: Copy.
2: Portland. 5-6-A, Blackstone, cross of Ashland. 4245 North Blackstone Avenue at the Motel 6. Patient will be located outside.

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1: Can you get the CMH? Are you locked on?
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2: Hi, David Lawn, copy. 4311, MH79, can you get around? Four Charles. That patient's going to be in the main hospital, 3 West Room. That is going to be 2 rooms, 35 seconds.

0: 21. 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
2: I still don't have access to my computer. Can you show me a route to the K9 field, please? Show you a route to where? K9 field?

as I'm broadcasting no one parody for an animal complaint in the area first of McKinley. I repeat, there's two dogs killing cats in the area and being aggressive, present at 3 Baker 10, I'll see you knowing.

Mount St. Laurent audible alarm at 7057 North Mark. There's nothing noted in the call. I can ask the call taker.

0: 63.
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0: Can we put a note in the call that it's going to be DV related? 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
2: Prison 1 broadcasting a one priority homeless complaint and suspicious subjects to Food Max, Fresno, and B. Murphy's issues at the ATM. DNA in a white t-shirt. Was asking her for money, and then he was arrested in 1961.

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0: Copy, I'll check for the 20 unit to assist on Helm and Hamilton.
1: Flight 31, I could be around.
0: Copy.
1: Okay, so

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0: Podcast, they have a one priority Ashland and 99 on the east side of the warehouse area. The RP was driving in the area. Black female asked the RP to call police because her boyfriend was somewhere in the area and he attacked her. A black female, 40 years old, white hoodie with white pants. RP saw no visible injury. Her. Any unit to do an area check?
1: Charles 11 will be en route.
0: Hi, Charles 11, copy. Any units, Phil, please?
2: Charlie 10, same traffic.
0: 5 Edward 10, copy.

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1: 3411.
0: I'm getting flagged down by the email on November 0342.
1: Copy. 5011, what is your location?
0: 5011, 3431 West
1: Ashford. Copy. And just making sure you're safe, the suspect is not with you or anything.
0: 5011, code 4, she's here, hello.
1: Copy, 512 Sam Edward 10, address is 3431 West Ashland.
2: Flight George. Can you go ahead and start EMS? We're now coming to you.
1: Copy. This is going to be sort of voluntary. That's going to be a central location. I can forward it to central unless you guys want to respond.
3: Yeah, you can forward that to central.
1: Copy. 5011. Is this central call if you want to switch over to central for now?
0: Friendly back. Copy. I'll switch over.
3: Five, 12, 11. Can you put me back on my fire, please?

0: Press on that 4 George 11. Is it going to be secure for EMS, or did you want them to stage?
1: Yes, it's secure.
0: Copy. Patient today, says her father and mother are making threats to fight her if she comes downstairs.

0: 4 George, 10 Ben, aiming to arrive.
1: Okay. North Cedar Avenue, apartment Q at the Swiss Colony Apartments.

0: 11-8, starting towards 01 priority, 3431 West Ashland. Wait for a possible DV occurred approximately 10:15 ago now. St. Francis, be advised, Northwest unit, or Northwest DSO was flat down by the female. They're going to be on the south side of Ashland.
1: Copy.
0: Any info, 3431 West Ashland.
1: 5-11, I'm not getting an answer at the door. Can you please call the RP and have them step out?
0: Okay. Are you out with the James Bell? Okay. Well, he's calling in now requesting another officer to the location. Are you code 4?
1: I am, yeah.
0: Okay, copy. Do I need to send somebody else out there?
1: Thank you, thank you.
0: Copy.
2: 5-11, you can disregard that request to contact the RP.
0: 5-11, copy.

0: 1 David 15.
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0: We don't have a crime that one of them sent on way, but when we attempted contact, he fled. And, might be advised CHP, he ran down the embankment of northbound 99 at Fresno.
1: Copy that.
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1: Yeah, go ahead.
0: We called the corporate office for PG&E and they were giving your info. They're going to be contacting you.
1: Okay, thank you.

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0: 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She's clear and everything. Okay, ID.
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0: That's not to any unit with an SPR, go to channel 1. Priority 3581 North Parkway, apartment 116. Suspicious circumstances or people like she was speaking to a male yesterday that was walking around carrying a rifle. She took the rifle away from him in her apartment. She didn't call because she was drunk last night. I don't know why he was carrying the rifle last night. Any unit response?

0: Flight David 11, can you add a Guiana to the call, please?
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1: Copy, we'll advise them.

0: 702, Baker 11, I'm going to preempt you for the hire. It's going to be for a 459 that just occurred. Black male and white male broke in, and they're now dragging a motorized wheelchair down the street.
1: Have a drone or air support?
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2: David 11, I'll be around.
0: David 11, I copy. It looks like it's going to be the white male that's pushing the wheelchair. Description of the black male is going to be wearing a black clothing. And possible black shorts are going to be heavy set.
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0: And it looks like they're going to be in front of the Lady of Victory Church.
1: Baker, copy. Do we have, via the 2609, the actual address of occurrence?

0: police, so I'll confirm that with the call taker. It looks like the responsible for the address told the RP to call in, and it looks like they had a disconnect so they can find the phone number, but our call taker is going to call back.
1: Okay, just have to confirm if it's occupied or empty and get a hold of that responsible.
0: I copy. It looks like it's a vacant house. The owner is going to be Estella, and they're trying to get their phone number now.
2: On broadcast, a warrant for a non-injury accident, 728 Mariposa Street. This is RP's parked vehicle, but that the vehicle is still on RP's vehicle. Mariposa is calling.
0: Ingram is going to be 2609 Northwest.
1: Edward 11, can you tell me that?

0: Rica 11, looks like the 2609 is going to be the RP's address. The location of recurrence is right across from RP's address on the southeast corner of Harvard and West. Advice that they no longer have visual of the subject, must be heading towards West and Shield.
1: Okay, confirm they're heading north, is that what you said? Okay, whoever the LP is, can we get her to give us the owner's phone number?
0: Affirmative in the call.
2: Affirmative 11.
0: Affirmative 11.

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1: Go ahead.
0: I'm arrived. I'm all the way to Shields & West, and I don't see anybody matching or anybody with a motorized scooter.
1: Copy that. I'll cut through the neighborhood.

0: Frank 11, let me know when you get to that location of the current address.
1: Frank 11?
0: Let me know when you get that address for the location of the current.

0: George 22 Frank. Affirmative, on the railroad tracks north of Ashland, west of Marty, near that cement place.
1: George, I'll be out on foot checking that area for the suspect.

0: Can you check to see if it's on the east or west side of the train track?
1: Near 3694 West Aston, which is northwest.
2: West of the tracks. Sorry, east of the tracks and west of the Smith Place and that dirt field.
0: Was it at the encampment here? What was the encampment?

0: 503.
1: 503.
0: Confirming the DV that 5 Zebra is on. She's unhoused and the male half is unhoused.
1: I'm not sure if they're unhoused. Central units are on it now.
0: Yeah, I was just reading that first note. It says possibly unhoused. I'll give the central sergeant a call to see if they can handle
1: it. Copy.
2: Determined.
1: Not getting any matching ID for Steve Smith without date of birth, and no matching axon, no one. 3581 North Parkway, any unit to come in for that?

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0: special needs 5 or 6 year old, by female juvenile born. 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
1: 4 Frank, break me for the 0.

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And the RP is now out with the mother. These are the juveniles of Code 4.

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0: I'm matching ID for Silva, and it's going to be suspended except for employment. Negative answer, Trinity Speed.
2: 7-7-8-3-2.
0: 4-10, it also says that service is needed for the suspension.

0: I've been broadcasting a prelim 251 taken out of Southwest in the area of 817 West California Court. It's a white Chevy Silverado, license plate 7 Victor 77832.
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0: Broadcasting prelim 1051 from California, 817 West California. It's an 05 white Chevy Silverado, license 7 Victor 77832. Just happened about 30 minutes ago.
3: Mission vehicle at Golden State Church. Just south of church, partially blocking the roadway. There's a dark colored Ford Mustang with no one seen in the vehicle.
4: David 15, I can be a girl.
3: David 15, come
0: on. 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
1: 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So it's Jody Rush.

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1: Yeah, if you can find a phone number for 102, call it. 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
0: Copy. 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

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And for the broadcasting of zero coming in for a violation of an RO 450 South Argyle, number 105. Order. 311, couple.

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1: Copy. Can we try and get a hold of the owner? 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

Express, I'm broadcasting further on the zero. Looks like there is an unserved temporary DVO, and they're all separated, subjects still outside.

0: Frank, the most recent is going to be January of this year for a restraining order violation, and then the call prior to that is November of 2025. Same complaint, a restraining order violation. And then the one before that is going to be, I believe, from 2024. It's the CMS for forced entry. I'm not sure it's related to the same people.
1: Hey, copy. Can you give me the original RP's number?
2: .503. Can I get rolling stop on a plate?
0: Okay.
2: 9 Edward Charles Baker 729.
1: Do we have any MH workers working today?
0: I'll check.

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0: 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Let me check.
1: Three over Columbus.
2: Three over, go
1: ahead. We're getting flagged down. I believe she was the RP. She's advising that the Mel is running towards the street wearing a green t-shirt.
3: Casey. Argyle.

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1: Wendy, where were you telling them that was that room? 5811.
2: Can we check if there's any, if there's the chalk water and if we've had any activation for any UW concentrated?
1: Copy, I'll check.
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0: Uh-oh, those addresses here in Southwest. Can we have you go by there and check to see if the owner's there?
1: Copy, is there a unit that can go by 311 on Temple?
2: That's the owner. I'm not going to answer.
3: Copy.

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0: Can you run this for X-ray in the call, please? That serial number that's already in the call is going to be correct.
1: I copy.
0: And 5-8-11, it's going to be a 22 caliber rifle. Diana, David, Ida, Adam, Nora, Adam, and the model looks like it's going to be Storm Rider.

0: broadcasting cancellation on previous prelim, TM 815 West California Court, Nicholas Hawaii, 2005 Chevy Silverado, 7 Victor 77832. Vehicle has been located.
1: Mike 21.
0: Mike 21.
1: Can you put us on a 2 Henry 9170 dollar, please?

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0: Last of Adam, Mary, Edward, Yellow, first of Russell, give me 724, 88, BMA, no ID, I'll take identifiers, please.

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1: At the Motel 6, 6730 North Blackstone, welfare check, Ruby said there's a female that's hanging off of room 247, so I came all in black.
0: 4 David 10, I'll be right at 0.

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0: I have an ID card only for your subject. No one speaking of answer. 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
1: Mike, copy. Thank you.

South Charles 11 to Fort David 10. Fort David 10. Hey, I'm arrived. 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I'm arrived on McGill.

0: do not want the fate of Hensar Chen to be.
1: Okay, thank you.
2: 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Operations will be on fire 1, TAC 1. First on scene will be Blackstone, Tissa in command.

4, Rescue 211, Rescue 11, Engine 2, Tower 11, Ladder 9, Engine 11, Battalion 3, Safety 1, Zone 39571, Blackstone, Cross Miguel, 6730 North Blackstone Avenue. Operations will be on fire 1 TAC 1. 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
1: Looks like she's just standing there. I'm alright.
2: Okay.

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broadcasting Laverne hit and run. RP's following the vehicle. The current was shown in Peralta. Suspect vehicle is a gray car. That is northbound.

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3: Operator is a Chick-fil-A at 8040 North Blackstone. Female approaching vehicles is at a female gray suit. She has two braids.
1: Right, we're currently at Monroe at University.
0: 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For PD.
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0: 51 is coming. Communication 51, did the engine 2 cancel the response to the jumper call?
1: That's affirmed.
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1: The building that we're at, the producer's area.
2: Copy any additional.
3: What is it, 15? I finished up here. I can head that way.
2: Copy. Yesterday. I'm sorry, go again.
4: There was some info on this call about her doing something similar yesterday. What's that info, and can you find that call for service?
2: Okay.

0: For David, I'm not trying to call at all involving this female. The RPU is just saying that yesterday that female was saying she was going to throw her kids off the balcony.
1: Okay, thank you.
2: David 11, what was the name of the RP?
1: David 11, I believe it's pronounced Camisia.
2: Come there.

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1: 三。
0: 这边的是。
1: 阿三。
0: Does anyone have an FPR? I know
1: that contact unit was. Okay. Any units FPR, bubble test, this at the motel 6.
2: Nissan, out of prison.
1: Copy.
2: President, any unit with an FPR, bubble test, on channel 4.

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1: Ben?
0: I'll pull the switch over.
1: Can you start to that Chick-fil-A call? 8040 on disturbance of the female in the drive-thru approaching vehicles. It's going to be a Hispanic female, gray suit, and she has two bricks in her hair.
0: Copy. 12 copy.
1: Same residential automobile, 8374 North Class 6 Avenue. Okay. Baby Zebra, second left of Seguero, Sam Adam George, Robert, Edward Robert Ocean, first of Beatrice, with a Z, and we have a middle of Adriana, 318888, the DL number can be Frank, 8235100.
2: So the deal?
3: I'm George 11, copy, thank you.
2: Charles 11.
1: Go ahead.
2: May we have the DL one more time?
1: Yes, he's refusing to leave. Then we got a second RP saying that the male is walking around with a metal bar and swinging it. And he needs to break with us. 2 Charles 11. DL number is Frank 8235 1000.
2: Charles 11, are we asking for wants or just DL status?
1: DL status.
2: That's going to be valid for Beatrice.
1: Copy, thank you.
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0: 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The time has been advised.
1: 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Hold this across the Kings Canyon.

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0: Frank on that, or I'm sorry, Fort Frank at 3201 East Shields. It was for a Hispanic male, black shirt, black pants, and he has metal bars swinging it.

0: spring. Nothing in the call says he was doing anything with the pipe, correct?
1: That's a firm. I mean, he's just swinging it around.
0: Copy. All advice for now.

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1: Good on the units, or do you need any more?
0: You can come to the location.
1: Cause my wife, can you put me on it? Vulcan 1, please.
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1: 5 Acre 11, can you guys just knock out the call on at the Jack in the Box to check on this guy and just advise me if he needs EMS?
0: 5 Acre 11, copy. 4 Baker 11.
1: Go ahead.
0: Myself and 4 Apple will take that Jack in the Box.
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0: George 11, Blackmail 21, you're set. It's going to be a Blackmail 5A morning. No shirt, does have a black and white shirt over his shoulders, gray sweatpants, and green shoes. Again, last seen west middle of Kim.
1: Baker 10.
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0: 3-11, go ahead.
1: He was on the eastbound lane, on the eastbound lane just west of Clovis. It's going to be 15 seconds.

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0: 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Over to Coast Guard with your daughter. Okay, Baker, looks like she's got some suicidal ideation.
1: See you for Charles 11's call at the Motel 6 there at Fox 1900.
0: Bird in this kind of thing. He would not leave getting violent towards me. We're still trying to get further.
2: Five, I've got
3: five with 10. We can go with Adam 11.
0: Okay.
3: Adam 11, come to the room on this.

0: perimeter 10, let's make a continuing disturbance between RP and apartment 103, object and apartment 101. He's testing at RP, they're both in their own apartment. The male in apartment 101 is positive, Roosevelt Warren.
1: Oh, go ahead. Hey, disregard, kid, I'm gonna leave now. I'm gonna do everything, though. Okay, copy that.
0: Guys, also subject is going to carry a machete. No machetes were seen today. He is possibly intoxicated.
1: Fire with that, copy. 5-11, you can see for the mail half and check on turning out roads and all the lines, please.
0: Okay.
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1: Did you hear any shots recently? 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
1: Hi, Henry 12. You made contact with a suspect. You need help with our suspect on

0: Five Angel Lima, just get a message from the Mile High. He's trying to expire DL out of Slovish. I'm going to pass through China and ECD.
1: 848 East King Canyon, Crescent Winery.
0: 964848 East King Canyon.
1: Three Frank, copy. Units to fill with 3 Frank 11, please.
2: David 11, you can bring me.
1: David, copy. Thank you.
2: 3 Union 14.
1: 3 Union 14.
2: What was the location of that?
1: 4848 East King Canyon.
2: Copy. Is there a description?
0: Grandma-2-year-old fighting arm, they made a juvenile cry. He's a kid wearing no shirt, brown sweats. He's going towards the patio now.
1: All black clothing.
2: Captain Gordon, with the street, I'm fine.
0: Copy.
2: Hi, Victor 11.
0: Hi, Victor 11.
2: Is there a sanitation crew locked on this weekend?
0: West Sussex Valentine. It was last seen yesterday. It's a white 2015 Freightliner tractor. Fleet of Zebra Paul 55925. This is RO Man Trucking Inc. Glad door. Information.
2: 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Sorry about that. 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

0: Franklin 5811, I'm showing you a 900 unit logged on. They're currently on a different call at the moment.
1: King Franklin 2851, taken from the area of Sussex and Valentine out of Central. It'll be a white 2015 Freightliner tractor. As a plate is Zebra Paul 55925. 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
2: Engine 10 and engine 15, zone 50635, 180 westbound, cross of Fort Fowler.
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3: 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Was there anything registered to a mile half an AFS?
0: Negative, nothing in AFS.

0: 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Zombie Sanders is spotted Kings Canyon and wiring the chase for daily disturbance.
1: Broadcasting for Lieutenant 51 from Central in the area of Sussex Way and Valentine in Hawaii, 2015 Freightliner Director. Flight's going to be Zebra Paul 55925, has RLM and Trucking Inc. on the door. And following.

0: 请说。
1: Do they need all four officers in there, or is there somebody that can bring in both of them?
0: Yeah, we'll get one of us will bring.

Union 14. 3 Union 14, go ahead. Can I get some identifiers on Wilson, please? She says that she has a twin sister, so I'm just trying to verify which is which. Copy that, I'm checking. Looks like there's possibly a warrant under the sister's name, so I'll confirm.

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1: On the right side of her nose, and she's listed as a black female, 5'6", 180.
0: South Winery, apartment 215, and the suspect is not there with her.

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NRP is hearing only of a verbal disturbance in this apartment.

0: got that name Troy, and it looks like he has a 410 Broadway address, not a North Broadway.
1: Copy, I'll throw you towards the one on Winery. Then you just bring it into Bill.
0: I think Edward 11 is dead now. I'm on the North Broadway looks right now. When Edward 11 is dead, I'm checking.

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1: Go ahead.
0: A couple pedestrians over here. Didn't hear anything unusual. Just that fly.
1: That's on the North Broadway or the other one?
0: Yeah, from the North Broadway.

0: Frank, hello?
1: Here, Frank 11, go ahead.
0: The female just laid out from us. What was that to Robert for? For Sarai?
1: For 245 Adam 1.
0: Have you got any air support or DFR?
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0: She ran into the shopping complex at southwest corner of KCN Winery. Green David is 1150, check.
1: Copy.
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0: Show the male half detained right now. I'll be checking the area with 3D.
1: Copy.
0: Mike 2-1.
2: Go ahead.
0: Can you put us on a follow-up at Wesley and Franklin? Hair in a ponytail, wearing a black and red dress.

0: Union 14. 3 Union 14, good. A couple of hits that came back on the subject that I ran on the female. She claims to be a twin sister, so I have a feeling it's going to be Sarai, the female that just ran from us. I copy. And she provided me with the name of Soraya. That's possible, Sarai. Same birthday.
1: I copy. There was a 2 Robert for Sarai, not Soraya. The charge was a 245 Adams.

0: Arizona 503.
1: 503.
0: We have FSO Sergeant, trying to see if you're available for Alabama.
1: From giving my cell.

0: Frank 11. 3 Frank 11, go ahead.
1: Yeah, I believe the female that we had flight bill from us is going to be the one with the two robbers. She's got the RISE ID in her purse.
0: Copy that.
1: 3 Frank 11, I made contact with the security guard here for the shopping complex. He said that she ran towards the area of Ross. I'll be checking that.
0: Copy.
2: 3 David said 3 Frank, I'm checking that area now. So far UTL, I also checked behind by Pillowbuff.
1: Copy. He advised, he didn't see her continue eastbound, so he thinks she may have gone in the rocks.

Star Zone Broadcasting, 2-1's coming in, 1 for a second-hand info of a disturbance at 445 South Maple, Department S. Frank, and a welfare check at 5264 East Clay, Apartment 109, Borough 1 Mary.

0: 402 to 3 Union.
1: 3 Union, go ahead.
0: Do you think she's south of Casey? Is that where thank you?
1: Yeah, I'm not sure, Sarge. I was dealing with the male half.
0: Where are you at so I can meet you?
1: On Winery, just south of Kings Canyon.
0: Got it.
2: Going east up to the complex.
1: Copy.

0: Charlie with them.
1: Gone.
0: FYI, I'm having to restart my MDS. Zaxxon's gone down for like the fourth time today.
1: Okay.
0: Is it 11 control one in custody?

rabbit deploy from where your RP was when they called 911. They were at 410 Broadway. It looks like they were at the same

0: One Charles One. Last of Mendez has a 2 Robert.
1: Last 4-0-4-4-0-0-4-4-0.
0: One Charles 11 9. I just took over. I didn't run her. I do see one in class at Kings County.
2: Can you run, please?
0: She's got one in Kings County, so misdemeanor for 40,000. I'll run her the rest of the way around.
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1: Negative, this is the driver in the vehicle.

0: Division, Atlanta, Fresno, misdemeanor for HS 11377, they had them for two controllers, no night service, negative at DCP insurance.
1: Got it.
0: Also, she has an expired DL, post office returned unclaimed, out of Hanford.
2: And the traffic backed up way past Polk, just FYI.
0: Copy.
3: Last time around, it's heavy static.
1: Three David 11.
0: Three David 11, go
1: ahead. Let me Charles 11 call, please.
0: Copy now.
4: Copy, one right, 700.
1: We're out of 11. Copy the plate, please.
4: John.
1: Matt Robert. William David, 974. Who's Charles?

0: go with the flight one more time?
1: 9 Robert William David 974 Nissan.
2: Just start me. Just start me to that one, MIB.
3: Copy that. Then you just need it coming in to fill with 3 Baker 10, Clay and Bush.
1: Three Union 14,
3: go ahead.
0: Suite 101,
3: says Quest. For Maxwell, he's negative hamster chair in DCB. He does show restrained on an RO with a protected of a Nyla Wilson.
2: Patient took off from Veterans Hospital.
3: Okay, firm. Looks like they left Veterans Hospital at 10:30, and they just want us to check their address.
2: Copy. Can you check with them to see if they're going to deem her 5150 or she needs to be reevaluated?
3: Copy.
4: When did the 15 get up to replace the call?
3: When David 15, go ahead.
4: 9 David Adams Zebra 444 on the D5.

0: for a check of a erratic female on the median running into the street at Black City Garland.
1: Yelling at possibly something, white female, black shirt, black jeans, and you to George Lovett, that way you need to film.
2: I'm arrived on that zero, I'll go to two.
0: Copy.
1: X-12, confirming your ride blast in the Garland.
2: Yeah, affirm. She's going to be in the center median, she's wearing all black.
1: Copy.
0: Evaluate the subject.
2: You make a copy.
3: Mutual Explorer, Bush Engine 15, zone 96570, Wood Cross of Elm.
2: Anybody else did? Get the case number if we did. I'm gonna walk to the front, try to get a reset. Good, stay there.
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1: Last name for medic C is Lincoln Ocean Charles Adam Sam Tom Robert Ocean. 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
3: I'm sorry, I'll go to 2. I'm on 2.
4: Go ahead.
3: Call 4, she's just sitting there, signs I get, and it's swaying in the center median. Can we let, SPCA now?
0: Okay, go ahead and make your way back to the front of the hotel. Communications, engine 3.
1: Engine 3, got
0: it. Check for reset, please.
1: Copy that.
4: Is that dog still alive?
3: No.
4: Copy.
3: Dog 12, it's going to be a little chihuahua. It's going to be right in the turn lane to go westbound Garland for northbound Blackstone.
5: 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If we do only have a phone number, can you advise over here and just add it to the call, please?
1: Copy. There's nothing in the premise info, but I'll check.
5: Copy.
1: Just east of the 99. Patricia has a valid DL out of Fresno. A negative answer, shout out to me.
3: Copy. Thank you.

0: Can you run one for me, please?
1: Hey, David, go ahead.
0: Give me last name Gonzalez, the Z1st of Juan, for the 62585, Hispanic male, 20.

patients, you're being pulled for investigation and odor of smoke, zone 51568, Glen Cross of Warman, 249 North Glen. Copy, in route. Advising the odor of smoke from the wall.

0: Engineer 3 Communications. We've got EMS on scene, advising that you guys can cancel.
1: Engineer 3, copy, is ill.
2: We have a wagon around.
3: 3 David, they're at SCJ right now. I did advise them to go to you after.
2: Copy.

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1: Was there an apartment unit assigned to this call?
3: Say from 4950 East Kings Canyon, that they had a female hiding in their store, but she was already picked up and took off in a black four-door sedan.
1: I got

Mr. Bakerton. What was the last call we had at this residence? The last call there is January 7th of this year. It was a welfare check also. Same person or different? It's the same person, Jeff Perez.

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1: Yeah, go ahead.
0: One confirmed first sight on the disc.

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0: 3, George. I guess that body cam trailer is by the Hanoi parking lot, and there could be an exit gate. We'll open the blue lock so we can pull that trailer in. Okay, I'll head to Southeast. If you're tied up, I'll break this call. I didn't know if you were there.
1: Negative on my DV.
0: Okay, disregard. I'll go take care of it.

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1: 3 Edward 11, go ahead.
0: Can we try and get at a hold of a responsible for the complex?
1: Copy, do you want to patch you or just a phone call?
0: Patch me, please.
1: Copy.
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0: 5 David 11, expiration is 5 Frank 11. 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One David 15 Mach 4 is 0462. 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I'm sorry, there's a lot of units as well that have background. I copy. Any Spanish speaker to assist?
1: Five Zebra 11, I can assist with Spanish.
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0: Copy, just confirming, is that the 550 South Clovis?
1: For a moment, walk right here, stopping it.
0: Copy that. 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
0: Only on a reckless driver, Sean Brawley, it's a black Escalade, a partial plate of 9 Edward Williams. Be advised, they were squirming all over the road, going at a slow speed. They were last seen westbound Shaw from Brawley, Fresno line clear.

0: Crystal 1 to 3 Edward 11.
1: 3-11, go ahead.
0: 3 Edward 11, it looks like they did find the phone number. There was no answer, but they did leave a voicemail to call back.
1: Can you read me the number to me, please?

0: 14, go ahead.
1: I'm trying to make contact with the male. He's refusing to obey. He's just walking away southbound.
0: Copy that.
1: Recovery,
0: King 14,
1: Ollie,
0: copy with
1: the
0: east sidewalk.
1: Yeah, he's on the east side of the, he's on the east sidewalk walking south.
0: Copy. The plate is clear and expired on 920-25. It's a 2020 Mercedes under protest. Copy, he's the RO. RO is a Marco.
2: Copy that, thank you, sir.
0: One take your 11.
2: Go ahead.
0: I was just the correction. I was just the pending master file, 5-6-6. The RO is still in the process.
2: Copy.
3: My FOB, please.
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3: Three Union, thank you for your help out there.
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0: 11.
1: Point Edward, go ahead.
0: The other party called in the original RP system. They'll be waiting outside the location for contact.
2: One Charles 11, can I get the last four?
0: One Charles 11, last four is 0462, 0462.

0: Three item, 1-2, no crime, he just wanted to spend on this.
1: Coming. 302-3-item, do they know who he is? Do we have a name on him?
0: Negative on that, sir. You want to make contact with him?
1: Yeah, let's make contact. Look through my deed. He says he wants.
0: When you enter the complex, it's at the very end of the complex.
1: Okay.

0: info that FEMA's calling in.
1: Yeah, she wasn't that cooperative at the beginning, and she's upset that I'm standing at her doorway.
2: He has a 20-minute ETA.
1: To, talk to her.
3: I don't want to. Now took off like going. He's going to be towards the Hedges, west, northbound on first from Hedges, and then now he's going westbound.
0: Copy, you need the air.
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0: Go ahead.
3: Looks like a BMA, red baseball hat, plaid, jacket, blue jeans.
1: Copy, bro. On Hedges.
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1: 0577, Highway 41 on ramp and Highway 180.
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0: current Charles 11. They're approximately 4 to 5 years old, unknown clothing. One was walking, the other was on a yellow scooter. They did pass by within the last 5 minutes twice. Looks like they are closer to Mark.
1: Copy that. Thank you. You guys have a

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1: Flight 31, can we try doing a callback? Trying to get more details.
2: Copy that.
0: Beating vegetation fire for engine 5 and 4, zone 50577, Highway 41 and Highway 180. Receiving multiple reports of a vegetation fire.

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1: Can you start EMS to our location for altered?
0: Copy, just confirming it is secure?
1: Yes.
0: Copy that.
2: Information only, Southwest responding to a welfare check. That's that, McKenzie.
3: Engine 4, engine 5, you guys gotta go on surface street.
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0: 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FSN1 broadcasting welfare check at 259 North Washington Avenue for a female lying under a tarp.
1: Boy, David 15, I can be around.
2: Yeah, it's advisor, I can't quite tell yet how much I got burning. They do have a fire on the embankment of southbound 41, right at the interchange of the westbound Highway 180. Can you start us CHP for traffic control, please?
0: Advised FFD to round to a grass fire 41 between McKinley and 180.

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0: Yeah, this is a pretty small spot. I think we can handle it. You guys can go ahead and cancel.
2: West is en route. We also got another update that there's a male in the background who was lightly breathing, and someone else said that she's gone.
1: 1 David 15, I'll be code 3 for now.
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1: Close. 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For that male, he's showing a valid driver's license. He's clear all around, negative one cancer, internet, and DCB. No scars, marks, or tattoos in axon, but he's showing Hispanic male adult, about 6 foot, 250, brown and black.
2: Yeah, that's not going to be him. I think we're still working on it.
1: Copy that.
3: 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EMS is on scene as well, performing CPR.
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0: Espresso 120, UTSO, or Cadet for 1 John in Northwest.
1: The fleet is very current of 2007 Honda out of Fresno. RO is Jose Manuel Lopez, and his address is 1240 Glen Avenue.
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1: 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I see you. Thank you.
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1: I copy.
0: Has a zero for a DV at 8th and Olive.
3: 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Nah, we got it.
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0: 237 North 8th Street. It's going to be for a DV disturbance. Mill got upset with the RP, pushed her to the ground and took their child. He did leave the location, unit for the zero.

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0: For Julian, I have a valid DL at a front of negative 10.
1: Copy. Is there any prayers for Mary?

0: 4 Charles 11.
1: 4 Charles.
0: I'm sorry, I need to pull you off and send you a 0 and southeast, if you can go southeast for that call.
1: Copy that.
2: Can we get all of the EMS and fire personnel's names on the call, please?
0: I copy. I'm a straight towards zero priority. We have holding, please. It's 1237 North 8th Street. It was a DV disturbance. A male got upset with the RP, took the baby, and threw RP on the ground. The male did leave the location. Copy that. Thank you.
3: 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Break engine 3. Putting you on a vehicle fire, zone 50544, Highway 41, northbound on Olive, just south of Olive. Gray SUV on the right shoulder.
1: Copy.
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1: Great, we have 4 Charles 11 in route as well.
2: 3 Edward 11, you got me at 4.
1: 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That way the 4 Charles unit can possibly clear. 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

0: 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EMS is continuing CPR and life saving efforts and applying a fourth EPI. 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
1: 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Are you doing a special detail or doing traffic accidents too?
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0: Did you go into the parking lot?
2: We're ready, sir.
0: Copy. I'm going to be on the north side, closer to Larry.
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2: It's confirmed, sir. It's positive.
3: 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Left on foot, on Cedar towards Herndon.
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1: Hey, since you're already in Northeast, you want to check that alluvial address? See if you can find the guy in the kit.
2: That way, just let me know what the charges are.
1: Copy, I'll let you know when you get there.
2: Maybe try to throw a little bit of traffic down for you. Thanks.
0: One Edward 11, your last four is 0498 04.

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1: 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Is it apartment 115?
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0: Charles 11, we're in. Send a total needed.
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1: Any units to break?
0: Five calls 11, myself and 5 Baker 11 being route.
1: Copy. Are police advising the grandson's arm with a knife to commit suicide by cutting his arm? Negative hand search, ensure net. No prior one Mary's in Exxon. Weber and Catterson.

0: copy, Capsule. If you speak, so you're the AR.
1: By Frank.
2: By Frank 11.
1: Hold this call for notes, and I can take that one on my beat.
2: Copy. Any units of help? Frank 11, RP was just requesting an MH unit, but will refuse to go on a voluntary hold. He was talking fast, saying he has brain damage, does not feel safe to be there, and said that we needed this 116.
1: Do you want to start the MH unit at the requesting one?
2: Okay. First one at 2 Charles 11. There's going to be a prior at 217 from February of this year regarding a verbal disturbance between a male and female.
3: Okay, with your approval on that zero vehicle first pet, I'm going to have them do a continuous thing on the phone. Traffic. Thank you.
2: Press on to an EMH to go, channel 5, MH to go 5.
0: Charles, 6-3, Robert, 5, Frank Lincoln, X-ray Tom, George, 1, 6-8, 9-8-1.
2: 10. 41, this is not on file.
0: Features for engine 8053606, Winery Avenue, cross of lane, 1190, South Winery Avenue.
1: May I please get a misdemeanor site date, and can you double check the mail half of last of Morris on the DCB, please?
2: He was negative on the DCB. 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

0: Ground Fault site date is going to be Wednesday, September 16th.
1: Copy, thank you.
2: Hey, Baker 10 to Fort Charles 11. Fort Charles 11. End up locating them, 243E1 and 273AB misdemeanors. Okay, copy that.
0: And
2: bus
3: line to 503. 503. Can you give me a minute, sir, until we get into this juvenile, this cell type, and I'll be in that system.
2: Copy.
4: Frank 11. Quinton has an ID only. He's negative all around. Prior one Mary's an exon.
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0: 77.
1: Can you clear this with TK and bomb me back to the Blackstone McKinley of Tinkersville?
0: Copy.
1: Fort Baker 11.
0: Fort Baker 11.
1: It says that the RP is going to meet us out front in a white Corolla. Can we contact the RP and see where she's going to be located exactly?

0: Prison 1 at 3 Baker 10 4 Charles 11. Just be advised, it looks like the male is now calling in stating that he is the victim of a DV, that the female hit him, and he is at the 423 West Alluvial for contact.
1: Copy.
0: For the name is found for apartment 217. The female has matching ID. She is showing county probation PC 273 Adam. However, the address of Sharonet is different from this location. She is negative QCAD DCV, and the male is valid and clear all around. Go ahead and start you towards the one priority we have holding, the 127 winery, please.
1: Copy.
0: For Baker 11, there was no answer for the RP.
1: For Baker, I copy.

0: 2 Charles 11.
1: 2 Charles 11.
0: Just confirming that last traffic for the male half calling in. That was for this traffic, correct?
1: Negative, it was for a different call.
0: I'm sorry.

0: Acura London. It has to be a gray Lexus sedan and a white Acura SUV. Can you say the suffix are pulled over?
1: Copy.
0: 1-11, RP is also not in fault, they're just a witness.
1: Copy.
0: I'm gonna have you assist 4-Charles-11. He's on channel 3, but he's back in northeast checking. He's gonna be going to 423 West Alluvial to check for a suspect, if you could just assist with him on that.

0: one Baker, 11-2, copy that, okay. Baker, 11-2. Plan B, 8, X-ray, X-ray, X-ray, 4, 1-1.
1: Plated motorcycle. He had a Blackstone and Ashland.
0: Copy.

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1: The first vehicle clearing current is the 2024 Lexus out of Fresno. For the second vehicle, it's clear current. It's a 2019 Acura out of Columbus.
2: I'm sorry, boss. I'm on the phone recorder right now. Okay, call me when you're done.

0: 1-2-295 East Nevada Avenue. 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
1: 1, Edward 11, I can start that way.
0: 1, Edward 11, copy. 41, go ahead.
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0: Avenue, cross of Backer, 4604 East Terrace Avenue.
1: West Shaw. George 11, I'm going to break you from report writing for that.

Unit 10015 George 11. George 11, it's a male and a female inside of a gray Honda SUV or a van. And a plate. The window shades are up. RP believes they're doing Fort Charles activity. It's going to be in the back of the bank. George 11 and Edward 10. Plate is going to be similar to 8 Sam King Charles 137.

downpipe fire for Agent 1, Zone 4, 7597, Terrace Avenue, Cross of Backer, 4604 East Terrace Avenue. RP reporting sweater on fire across the street on Terrace.

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1: 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I'll be out with 1 Blackstone and Belmont.
0: Copy. I'll have you still with 1 Baker 11. For an of disturbance, it's at Yosemite Franklin.
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1: Fresno One Broadcasting, 804 Wofford check of a male inside of a Toyota Camry stopped on the tracks of Santa Fe and Big Garden. 503, you copy that call?
2: Affirm. Can you advise the railroad?
1: Go ahead.
3: Room 179, can you see if that is his correct or is his 116?
0: 112, I've been country for a suspicious subject.
1: Are we clear to go back to Santa Fe?
3: Affirm, ma'am, thank you.
1: No problem.
3: If he has sent talk to us that we do have an MH unit available to him.
1: Copy.
2: Five oh three, I copy the update. Vehicle's off the track.
1: Copy.
2: Fort George, Fort Charles, I'm at that location. Where would you like me to go?
1: Did you want to keep that, the priority it is? Central Guard, they lowered it.
2: Okay.
4: Run the update.
1: Ingram, go ahead.
4: This is Ingram, Frank, King, Charles, 137, on the Toyota.
1: Copy. Your place coming back. Turning clear, 09 Toyota out of Fresno, Tomaso Herrera.
2: Yeah, ma'am.
0: For event 0546, we weren't able to start the scene. Do you want us to continue trying?
2: Negative, thank you.
3: If that's the MH unit that's coming in, he's at a different location.
1: Okay, 13.
2: 413, go ahead.
1: Everything's code 4, you're good to clear.
2: Copy that.
5: We have another one for you, if you're available.
2: 4, copy.

0: You got 141. Last name Herrera, first name Mark, 1-8-8-69, Watt, Nail and Down.
1: What's the DOB again?
0: 0102-1969.
1: Okay.

0: Fort George 11, Fort Charles.
1: Fort Charles.
0: Where would you like me to meet you? I'm at that location you sent me, but I don't see you.
1: I'm at the 423 of Louisville address.
2: Motors, Laurel, and Recreation.

0: 5 North End?
1: Yes.
0: Fire with it. On your subject, I'm trying to suspend and revoke. That's for sure not due to be set up.
2: Fire with it. You run me in that name.
0: Go again?
2: You run me in. You run in that name. Last name Flowers. First name Blair.
3: Hey, Brian Champlain on a custom plate. 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

0: Signal broadcasting on priority 3462 East Low. It's going to be four suspicious subjects. Two subjects walking up to vehicles taking pictures of the inside. Also asking RP if they needed insurance. Unit for the one.
1: 3 Georgia, can you start me that way?
0: Copy, thank you. Unit to fill.
1: 3 11, we'll take that as well.
0: Copy, thank you. Just be advised, it looks like the two subjects were last seen walking eastbound low, a time lapse of 4. RP is just requesting an area check.

0: floaters and Southwest Floral and Recreation. Confirm the last name is Flores.
1: Last name is Flowers. Frank Lincoln Ocean. William Edward Robert Sam.

0: by Frank 11. Did you make contact or did anybody make contact with Clinton?
1: Clear for a call, sir. Affirmative.

0: 510. I'm trying to walk all around on the female valet deal.
1: I copy.
0: 503?
1: 503.
0: Okay, now we're getting multiple merges, same location that the male's on the tracks, refusing to get out of the vehicle.
1: UTL so far, I've been circling the area. I'll head back towards the tracks in case he came back.
0: Copy.
2: Three out of 12, what is left for?
0: Three out of 12, left four is going to be 0540, repeating 0540.
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1: Sound line at Safeguard. If you can notify the railroad company. Adam Turner, you can family name me. He pulls forward, he's off the tracks now. And I'll take a fill.
2: Copy, 5 out of 20, can you fill with 503?
1: I can't, I'm being wrapped from over on the other.

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1: Copy. First, I went at 503, confirming the vehicle pulled completely off the railroad tracks, no longer on there.
2: 503, that's affirmed. We're just past the tracks, south of it.

Westbank Mall, Sam, Mary Adam, Lincoln, Lincoln, First Name, Dominic, David Ocean, Mary Ida, Nora Ida, Charles, date of birth 01-15-1987.

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1: What was the address and the name of the RP?
0: The RP on this call is 1275 South Winery. She is apartment 215. It's her friend's apartment, but saying that she was going to be standing outside of building 10.

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2: By the way, it says she's with her sister. Is that not correct?

0: 31.
1: Romeo with one, Blackstone in Gettysburg.
0: Copy.
2: Charles 11.
0: 2 Charles 11.
2: I'm going to contact RFP and confirm what's going on.
0: Copy. On broadcasting at 1 priority 4889 East Carmen. It's going to be a location of a 10851 RP's neighbor that watches the house or the owner. Neighbor found the 10851 in the garage location. I don't know if anyone's inside or not. 8-4 the one.

0: 503.
1: Go ahead.
0: Gerald is clear, walks with the valid deal.
1: Copy.
0: I'll take your 11.
2: Good.
0: Small is a valid deal. He has a stairs, CPO. He's the restrained. Protected is the Tedra Falcon. He's negative in answer, turn at DC.
2: Okay, thank you.

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1: MH63, were you available to assist 503 with the call? I'll give you the address when you're ready.
0: Okay, fine, let me just pull over.
1: At the Garden in Santa Fe, just south of the railroad tracks.
0: Copy the route.

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0: RP Pisces could be walking near the leasing office wearing a gray sweater, gray sweats. Doesn't know what apartment she's in.
1: Copy. We'll, stand by. Vicar 11.
0: Go ahead.
1: I'll go.
0: Copy, would you like a film?
2: Stay with 11, I can go. But can you check the RP? I think a couple prior calls, she's normal. They want Mary Patient.
0: Affirm, she says she's been in and out of the psych unit. I'll check her.

0: 503. Do I have a fill unit en route?
1: Affirm 5 bottom 20.
0: Okay.
2: Yeah, it's only a 503. I'm just arriving.
3: Falls for squad 3, zone 54555. Valencia Avenue with a cross of Channing Avenue, 946 West Valencia Avenue.
4: Charles for a DV disturbance, ex-boyfriend's pushing the RP unit for the 0.

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0: Black, 21 in for still on my line with RP. 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

0: David 11. All I have in the call is Jessica. Based on the address, it could be Jessica Patella, which does, she does have prior marriages, but I haven't got that confirmed yet.
1: Chrysler.

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1: Well, Frank.
0: Can you arrive me on 1678?
2: 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I'm checking south of Clinton and west of 99.
3: 12, copy. We're going to look out of town. We're just going to see if we can look up north and south of these areas.
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1: Apparently something to do with a deputy and a firearm. 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
2: Charles 11, can I get an answer, Charles Valencia, please?
1: 31, it's Plant Clan 2012 Honda.
2: Subject of my call left to Valencia. Can you confirm his warrant for 836, please?

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0: repeating Evan Fire for Agent 13, zone 36593, Price Avenue with the Cross of Omaha, 8274 North Price Avenue. Everyone is evacuated from the building. Evan, door is closed.
1: Charles 11.
2: Three Charles 11, go ahead.
1: He sent us to the 3 LA-11 call.
2: Copy.
1: Thank you.
2: You're welcome. 5 Edwardson.
1: Can you put me on 503's call?
2: Copy. Unit to Bellwood, Frank 11 on the 1, Robinson and Sealand.

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0: 36, traffic.
1: 36, go ahead.
0: President of Falk with Ian Edward, John Baker, 304.
1: 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Charles 11, copy.

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broadcasting gate 1 priority. Yeah, 1820 Albury Road. Test table of a juvenile, Kelly Schmuck, left spot 5 of Bosatown Albury, towards Copper. And again, 21.

人。

Robert for 5000 for PC602 Ocean 1. She's also on probation for 459460 Adam, negative ECB, and then she's got a matching ID only and a matching access.

0: Delta 1 San Bill, Lieutenant Cadet, Delta 1 John in Northeast.
1: Delta 1 San Bill, Lieutenant Cadet,
0: Delta 1 John in Northeast.
1: Yeah, I think we had a request for another unit over here on Columbia. I think we're going to cancel that.

0: Broadcasting, one priority. Can we commercial to Baltimore, Matt, 37408 Ashland, Lake Community Church of God. The Honda PNC and unauthorized subject of the site, tampering with the electrical box. Standing in it for the one.
1: For Frank, send it, I'm not too far.
0: For Frank, coming in until. Go ahead.
2: Flaxton on the east with 8 David, George Baker, 832 on a BMW.
0: Okay. 31 is clear and current 2000. I'm showing that Chevy. Can you confirm that plate?
2: 8 David, George Baker, 832.
0: Okay, copy that. So clear and current 2015 BMW. Four Frank 11 to Ashland and Millbrook.

0: Southbound broadcasting a one standing near the Jack in the Box box and yell for a bumper check of a mill that was stopping traffic and threw a skateboard at our beast vehicle. Any units? 5 Adam, please.
1: Turner.

0: offering. What was the description again?
1: The form rank is a white male adult wearing a blue shirt and red shorts.
0: Copy all with him. Copy, please.
1: Go ahead.
0: I have Zebra, Lincoln, Lincoln, 873.
2: What's your traffic?
0: I'm in a pulse, but it's not.

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1: No, we cleared the red zone.

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1: Go ahead.
0: 48785 Baker 4.
2: If you're unable to get aboard the RL, let's start recovery so fast.
0: Come down. Copy, you have a register on the project?
1: Looks like 2 Romina Lopez, address of McKinley.
0: Copy, thank you.
3: Can we confirm that, please?
4: Hey, Trump, just confirming for 836, correct?
3: Yeah, confirm.
5: We're the one rebroadcasting 1 priority, 3-1275 South Winery, apartment 215. RP's calling back, advising she's going to be at the location now, waiting for contact.
1: Or Baker 11. They're going to be on Princeton for now, they're going to change school. The brother's sitting on the curb. Kirby's going to be in a grand tanker.

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0: 511 for Baker 11 on the Brother Jose. You can have matching ID, no one, the intersection at DC negative, and he's negative in that code.
1: Okay, has it been placed on a hold recently?
2: The RO of that vehicle is going to be in route in about 21 minutes. Copy.
0: That's one rebroadcasting. The one we have holding Jack in the Box, Black Blue and Yell for a welfare check. I have another one, Delmont and Glenn. It's going to be a location of suspects from a 459. And then a third one for a loud disturbance, Black Sun and Cambridge.

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0: Did you come to the AMS in?
1: Abram, we're trying to get a unit.
0: Okay, copy. Thank you.

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1: Copy, unit Defoe with 2 George, Block 7, Cambridge, Wendy. Affirmative, break. 2 charge phone to 402. We're going to be in the area first, and Sean, follow up.
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1: 7, that vehicle should be clear current on a 2026 Volkswagen Jetta out of Arizona.
4: I'm 11-4, Baker 11-4, this is walking in eastbound, Princeton, east of the 11-4.

0: 519, zone 48541. Clear and cross the mark.
1: Your detail again?
2: 5 Charles 11.
1: 5 Charles 11, copy. Any units to fill?
2: Charles 11, is there any motors to assist?
1: Negative, they're on the operation.

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1: Copy, thank you. Units on the zero, it's going to be involving a gray Honda Accord, a black Honda, and a white van. They're blocking eastbound Clinton, east of Park.
0: 4-10-10 and 202. Good. There's orders, my team and I are going to be in the area of Blackstone and Dakota on a 10 pickup. No assistance needed.
1: Broadcasting is our priority at in and out 8010 North Blackstone. Has a commercial panic alarm coming from the counter. 4 David, and I'm going to bring for that zero. Getting into.
2: 4 Baker 11, they've had prior trips. They were false. 1 false.

traffic accident for squad 9, zone 08541, Clinton, cross of Parks. I'd be advised this has downgraded party 3 through questioning. There are no responders on scene.

0: that you broke off for the crushing. Further to hold. I copy.
1: Squad 9, copy.
2: 5S20, 0597, repeating 0597.
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0: I copy.
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2: Flight 11, 4 Baker Leonard, center from B. Commercial audible at 3488 West Ashland. 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
1: Beacon around me.
2: Copy.

0: 11, 4 Bank 11, with my brother and army to return to the residence. 4203 East Harbor, that's the Bay County location. Did you want to start at the zone?
1: Okay, yeah, please do.
2: Adam 20. Keep on being case under 503 is the call, please.
0: David.
2: 4 David, 10 call from
0: Surf
2: from downtown.
0: That's
1: true. Forever 13 back on 4.
0: Whatever, copy.
1: 4 George 12 back on 4.
0: What's your copy?
3: Fisher, cross Thomas, 745 North Fisher.
2: Fort David 10, 0663, please.

0: 5 out of 20.
1: Have those two hours been confirmed yet?
0: Negative.
1: Yep, can we just go ahead and do that, please? This round's open now.
0: So we're UTO, this is going to be a bad address that we went to. We tried contacting the RP back, but go straight to voicemail.
2: Copy. Is affirmative.
3: Charles 11, you're going to stay on 2 now or go back to 4?
2: 4 EMS, it did downgrade party 3 through questioning. I can check to see in ETA for law as well.
1: Copy that. Go ahead.

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2: 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So, that is a statement.

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be near the apartments. I believe that's on the northbound side of the 41. I'll try to confirm with the radio operator.

0: Houston 123, is this being reported as a vegetation fire? Did you want me to start the second apparatus?
1: Shirt, red shorts in front of the Metro AC. 4 George 11 unit 2.

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2: Here, Mrs. Patton and Mark, last seen going towards Melbourne. Information only, North East Unit, W0 for a Whopper, check, first and shield. Present 2, 4 Davidson, I'm going to bring you from Mount 1 and have you sit with 4 George.
0: 4 Frank, I'll go with him, you can leave David on with your own.
2: 4 Davidson, Mr. Frank, bring him coming.
3: Keep responding in and come pick it up. Good luck at the. Copy. If you want to meet, give you up to go.

0: to Charles, brother.
1: Go ahead.
0: We're getting my call. I'll take the 401 one's available.
1: Copy. About 2 ago. Audible at DaVita Dialysis, 4679 West Spruce.
0: What were the last three digits?
2: 624.
0: Copy. I'm on
2: it. Unless we're looking at something different, I see a warrant here. It says, do not book or arrest on the warrant. It's a misdemeanor warrant.
0: Copy. That's what I'm seeing.
2: Where is that out of?
0: DFR on two.

0: only for a reckless driver is going to be at NUN Fulton, white newer model two-door pickup truck on a license plate doing burnouts in the intersection of Fulton. Blessing going southbound.
1: Edward, are you saying it's his leak?
0: Southeast Unit 70 for no details, TC at Winery and Butler.
1: Sorry, yeah, this is Port George. Copy, just advise EMS to stage.

0: Delta 12, any availability for the ones holding? Motors isn't going to be available for TNTs at the moment. RP's vehicle is going to be a silver Toyota Corolla. It's going to be stuck in the intersection. Disabled.
1: Out of California, out of San Bernardino.
2: Okay, thank you.
0: It should be Armstrong and Turner. It's going to be just north of Belmont.
3: Frank 159984, last of Arroyo.
1: Copy, that's valid for Arroyo. RP's advising that the subjects are going to be in an empty lot between a liquor store and a tire shop.
4: Squad 9, go ahead.
2: 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Patients are denying transport.

0: Frank, where's the RP at?
1: 576, Highway 41 in the southbound, and vanished.
2: Prison 1 to all units, just be advised that 1 RTC just did get upgraded to a 0. Somebody in the background stating that they're going to be injured and needing EMS.

0: Alexa 21.
1: Go ahead.
0: I'm cleaning my call now. You can turn me to the one hell, but.
1: Copy.
2: Look, Captain.
1: Copy. Still holding that black bag. The only thing we have outstanding now is just the iPhone.
3: Edward 10 copy, any units still?

0: for Frank 11. Metro is going to be on the northwest corner by Taco Bell. Eyes on her.
1: Communications copies.
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0: West of Contreras, first of Andrew, 33 of 94, Hispanic male, and I'll take some tattoos.
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2: Unconscious patient for squad 5, zone 46567, Portland and Bungalow.
1: 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Your partner was. 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
4: About this event.
1: I copy. Break says 120 units of fill on Beachwood and Gregory for that animal complaint.
2: Vegetation fire for engine 1 and 5, San Benito and O Street, zone 53577, operational on fire 1, TAC 1. 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
5: Are you approaching southbound 41?
0: We will be.
5: Copy. Whatever next engine's coming in, southbound 41 at O Street, go ahead and come on down the off ramp. Assist with traffic control. I'll assign you one of the sides on the off ramp.
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5: Westbound, no, I don't have a visual right now. We got a significant amount of smoke leaning over the hump ramp. I'll go check.
2: 3-3, engine 1. We're out from Santa Fe, just south of you.
5: Can you make it down the O Street off ramp?
2: That's affirmative. I have my guys pull lines on this right by the Bitwise building, but we can make our way that way.
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1: Engine 4.
0: Yeah, when you guys come in, I'm going to need you to take the northbound side on-ramp. It's going to be right at Van Ness and O Street. Fire's heading down that way.
1: The northbound side at Van Ness and O Street.
0: That's affirmative.
2: Come in, Division Mike.
3: Do you have a report of a, like a massive grass fire, possibly in southwest or the eastern edge of the district?
4: We'll double check. It looks like we had one, 41 and O Street. It's going to be on the west side of the freeway.
3: That's probably it. Thanks.
4: Copy.
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5: Command, engine 5, we are coming up to the O Street exit right now on the southbound 41. Where would you like us?
0: I'm going to sign to Mike, that's engine 3 there on the southbound side. Off of O Street.
5: Copy that, are we on attack channel?
0: Stand by, break communication. Command, can you assign us attack channel, please?
1: Command, attack one is available for you.
0: Copy that, attack one.

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1: Go for Mike.
0: Hey, we're about 2 minutes out. We're coming down southbound 41 right now. We're almost to O. Where would you like us?
1: Just take that O Street off ramp. You'll see the ramp stop that area and get split to real line to both sides.
0: Copy that. Are we going to attack now?
1: That would go for attack.
0: Five, copy.
2: Benito, this looks to be the end of the fire, or the heel of the fire. You want us to take action here?
0: Yeah,
1: it works.
3: 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Vegetation fire is on 53577, Santa Pinto and G.
1: For THC in this southbound off ramp.
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9: O Street Command, Battalion 2. Can we do a face-to-face, where are you?
4: Hey, for more on Van Ness, it's a dead end there, just north of O Street.
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1: We're going to need you on the north side of 41, the 3rd Division, Mike. That's Engine 3, Engine 1, copy.
2: You report to Division Mike, Engine 3 on the north side of 41.
3: The LV are heading that way.
0: Copy. Make 11 at day 15. The RPC and the subject spoke to the department. He walked up and one female subject right now. I don't know if anyone is still inside. Doesn't know the subject, though, possibly an unhoused female. RP ran back to his car to wait for contact. He's going to be in a 2014 gray Nissan Quest.
4: Ma'am?
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1: Priority 3015 East Northdale for suicidal runaway juvenile Devin Musa. Left a few minutes ago, said he didn't care if he died, unknown method. No white male juvenile wearing a green and gray and green zip up, light blue jeans, white Nike with orange writing. And he ends with a zero.
2: Charles 11, can you provide me my event ID?
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4: Go help Division Mike. Let's see if I can get you to turn in here where I'm at. I'm gonna be on San Benito and Q. Correction, Butler and Q. Come on in.
5: Hey, G Division 4, we're just mopping up on the edge here. You want to come give me a hand?
6: Operations on fire 3, TAC 2, for Monterey Command.
5: Yeah, I love it. 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
5: Engine 4.
4: I got engine 8 north of the fire that's trying to get on this side of the tracks. So if you can come in around maybe Butler or Q Street.
7: 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I got a homeless encampment, I'm gonna go ahead and take him out of here. 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
6: Communication copy.
8: Baker 10, PD copy, another plate, could be suffering plate.
9: Go ahead, Mark.
8: Could be out of the state of Washington. Charles 894-81 William.
5: Mike. Engine 1's out of water. We're gonna bring up. We have a hydrant down here.
8: Copy that. You just see it up in that area?
5: Yeah, that's affirmative unless they need us on the
10: other side of the 180. No, I think you're good right there. We got a significant amount of mop-up in your area as well. Alright, 81 copy.
11: Actually show that it's registered out of Fresno though.

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0: Dash, try to confirm what resources you still have over there with you.
2: Right now I got engine 3, engine 5, engine 1, and 4. Still waiting to close off the off-ramp.
0: Yeah, copy, they said they're trying to expedite.
3: Advising that they're trying to evacuate the homeless for a fire that's going near their encampment and unit.
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3: What's in it?
2: Open one.
3: Martin, I can't copy your details.
2: How about now?
3: Autograph.
2: Fulton 1, I could head that way, but you might want to let CHP know. I think that's going to be theirs as well.

0: a yelling cousin of the neighbor, it's gonna be a Paul Hernandez. Wearing a black shirt, shorts, and a wheelchair, no weapon. Name, any answer to that one?
1: Colson 1.
0: Colson 1.
1: Stand by on CHP as I said. It might be a different area.
0: Copy. We had a four-door, no driver, female in the back seat. A vehicle was driving northbound in the slow lane. No further.
2: One copy, your operations will be on fire 3.
3: I'm broadcasting Southeast Unit 7-1 for a disturbance with female refusing to change information after a minor TC at Belmont and Sierra Vista.
0: Street in the unit 2.
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taking another one priority at 47388 Donner, Russ Whitney. Before a disturbance, check welfare. Mother's boyfriend's calling her, be upset, making accusations.

0: quite a while.
1: Yeah, I copy that. We have this fire close to, we're just going to wait for more resources. Looks like most of our resources down towards the east.

number casting a one parity. Correction, it's going to be for info only. A petty theft that occurred about 5 ago at 6467 North Riverside Drive. There are three BMAs, about 15 to 16 years old, wearing black clothing. They took a pair of shoes and left eastbound through the shopping center. Okay.

Broadcasting to 1 Parity Welfare Check out Walgreens 4771 West National.

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Engine 1. Go ahead. Well, we're going to be making access off of P Street and Ventura. Division Mike Command, you copy that?

0: Region Mike, Coast Street Command.
1: Oh, on the Edward 11 on T. Oh, sorry. Anything over there?
2: Trying to locate where the port needed at.
1: We're working off of 41 and then over here by San Benito area.
3: 11, zone 48577, 41 south, Adam McKinley. Break engine, I got.
4: Engage engine 9, we've arrived at 344 O Street. There's no fire near this. You can cancel us on that. If you want to merge us into the other, call off the unit.
1: Check the security there at River Park and see if they have cameras or can go check that also while we're on our way.
5: I'll confirm what that is. It's up on Palmer.

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3: 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Operations for that are on Fresno Fire 3, Tactical and Tac 2.
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0: Valid restriction to wear corrective lenses when driving to last attorney.
1: 3-41 southbound to the 180 transition.
2: For Baker for Adams, the male is to be a white male adult in his 30s, medium build, about 5'9", wearing a white long sleeve shirt and colored pants.
3: Dialed in the front seat, there was no other. Nothing else visible, Brian?
2: Negative, it's just that the child was crying. No, no.
3: I copy, thank you. We'll check here.
4: Let's start with the fire that started. Okay.

0: proper officer, squad 5, zone 4 and 568, grounding in Del Mar, 116 is spreading.
1: You were told, can I get my last four? 2012, last four is going to be 0651, repeating 0651. Thank you.
0: On transition to the 180, we have a report of a post for the guardrail on fire. I have engine 10 alerted now, I'd be closer. I'm going to place you on the call.
2: This southeast has a unit for traffic control off the Butler.
1: Copy.
3: Command, division Mike.
4: Command.
3: You got any need for the one?
4: Negative, we got a hydrant here.
3: Copy, we'll just keep the tender here then on division Mike.
4: Command, division Mike, you have a need for any more resources over there from off of?
3: No, that's a negative.
4: Copy, I was going to try to get a couple more resources into this. I don't know, if you get to a good point, maybe send somebody over here.
1: Mike, can you start me a code 2? The gentleman's having some difficulty moving. Copy, and just confirming you're in the parking lot of Walgreens?
0: He has some... He has a complaint of that. Copy. Union Dollar Monterey, operations require 3 tactical attack 2. Set out fire. That's a firm, I'm reassigning now. Communications, I'm going to have you add to what 16 is currently assigned to, which is 41 and 180.
1: El Parque and Via Del Rio for a welfare check.
3: Or we're going to have to go fill up. Copy that.

0: 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It's going to be 41, transition to 180 for a 9-on type fire.
1: Zero for the fire. I just advised they'll call back about if the tracks were stopped or not.

0: 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I'm going to switch over to the fucking...
1: Is a wagon available to transport my rescue to the jump?

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5: Engine 10-I, copy. We have a just a report of a fire on the, 41 transition to 180. If I could have you out that way, check out here.
2: 10 copies en route.
5: Copy that, thank you.
1: Hey, we're just gonna pull 2.5 to it. And, fill up.
3: Copy that. Do you think, the gut gun will be useful from your advantage to come around?
1: As a farmer, going to be pulling a 2.5, so we'll have a water supply.

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1: Yeah, I copy that. Division Mike's working mop up, and we're going to have a little bit of mop up here, but we'll come available for you guys when we're clear.
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4: Dive 19, go ahead.
3: Do you have a unit that's responding to the 180 and 41 area for grass fire?
5: CSO Cadet to assist.
4: That's negative.
3: Looks like there's an old burn that's smoldering. It's going to be southbound 41 to the 180 transition. You might want to send one resource there to on top of it before it turns into something else.
4: Dive 19, copy.

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0: Engine 13, go ahead.
1: Can you change this for a move up in your traffic? Control the left.
3: Control the left, go ahead.
1: You can roll in, that's it. We don't back right. Liberty Hill, 8 Nora, Queen Tom, 683, gray Nissan with one.
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7: Would you have PG&E Electric respond to 231 Atchison? And there's a piece of aluminum conduit that has fallen, but it does not look like any wires have fallen. But I think they need to take a look at it.
8: North and heading toward 5 south, but we got still some right in front of engine 1.
9: Copy. It looked like we still had a little bit of mop up on the north side toward Santa Fe. That's like residual from where you guys initially were. I think a hand line might be best for that area.
10: Yeah, that's a firm. There's engine 5 working in that area right now.
9: Copy.
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0: Division Mike, command. Go ahead. I don't know if you copy Battalion 3, but they're looking for resources on the other fire. So as you guys come available, just come up on Fire 3 for them. And I'll need one, probably just one engine over here to help with the mop-up on the south end.
1: Division Mike, copy. Yeah, I'll let you know when we can release one rig.
2: Engine 15 communications, we have another possible report of some smoke in the area between 41 and 160 on the 180. I got you passing right through there. Did you see anything?
3: Negative on smoke in that area. We did just pass through there.
2: I got it, thank you.
4: Lafayette for a welfare check.
2: 496 90s King Canyon. We've got multiple reports. It's possibly threatening the building as well.
5: Units responding to Flint and Lafayette for a welfare check.
6: Information only. Sensor units responding to Flint and Lafayette for a welfare check.
7: Volvo out of Virginia.
0: Go ahead, 4 Ranger 1.
8: Are you guys done with the deck gun?
0: That's affirmative, we're just using the headlight.
8: Copy that.
0: We'll probably buddy off your hydrant then when we go fill up. Copy.

0: you for 10-1. Frank 11 to Fulton 1, yeah, that's what they say, he's gonna wait. Okay. Fulton 1 at 102, did you copy that?
1: Confirmed.
0: Okay.
2: Charles 11, my 4.
3: Charles 11, 0808, 0808.

0: 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And you guys, what? You guys going to shut down your operation? Load up your hose? I'll make you available for assistance on that or structure fire.
1: Copy that.

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0: Engine 13, go ahead.
1: Shut that hydrant off so we can take home or host off of it with the CAMCO. We're going to be releasing engine 1 shortly after they load their hose up, and they'll be available for another assignment.
2: Copy. Just have them come up on fire 3 for, I believe Battalion 3 is taking that, so have them come up as available for them.
1: Copy that. Fire 3 for Battalion 3. Break. Engine 1. Switch mic. Engine 1 copies. Fire 3. Battalion 3. 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
0: Copy.
4: Press on broadcasting, allowing for report for non-injury hindrance of RP's parked vehicle. And that the suspect vehicle is going to be a white SUV, unknown plate, and left. There you go. Unknown DOT from Hernandez and Riverside.
5: I'm going to get to the CTM.
4: Hey, from.
6: Still showing around, Joe.

0: Command, Battalion 3. Yeah, this other incident is wrapping up into overhaul. When your units become available, just put them back into the system on Metro.
1: Division 506, man.
0: Go for Mike.
1: Yeah, so they're saying they don't need resources on the other fire, so if engine 1 comes available, I'm going to have them take the south end of our fire here. Start mopping up.
0: Copy that. Break, engine 1, you copy. 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
2: One copy. They're advising that the female, Asian female wearing all black living inside is saying that she was assaulted by a male in a white shirt. She's in location and know where the male is.

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0: First is going to be for a female, last Williams, first of Phonetic, Lincoln Union, Lincoln Union, date of birth of 10/19/76.
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0: Going to be for last name of Davis, first of Keisha, King, Edward, Ida, Sam, Henry, Adam, date of birth of 5/7/72.
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2: Or not. They're checking now.
1: Suspicious person at our
2: peace
1: front door.
2: I don't know how to
0: want to come
2: there.
1: Go ahead.
0: It's going to be for a male, Austin Briggs, Baker Road, Ida, George, Sam, first of Gary, date of birth of 1026 of 6666.
3: Copy. 531 for the first subject, you happen to have a good deal?
0: Negative.
3: Alright, copy. I'm UTL anything matching. It's gonna be -1.

0: Which one?
1: I need a 101 by the ocean. A very long name.
0: Stand by just one, we're going to be switching.
2: Yeah, I think we're gonna open this up, but can I move you home here off?
0: Go ahead.
2: We're gonna open up this buffer avenue, and I'm gonna move you out of state.
0: Copy.
3: Seabaker 10.
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2: I misunderstood, I think we could open this up.
3: Sorry, wrong in. Fulton 1 to 1, Edward 11. Did you copy that last?
2: 1 Edward 11, that's from my mobile.

0: 16061.
1: The phone is waiting for him right there.
2: Yeah, that's fine. Fort Baker 11.
3: Fort Baker 11.
2: What's the last four of this event?
3: The last four is going to be 0788. 0788.
0: Flight 31. There's going to be another female with the first of Kathleen. It's going to be a different last name of Deloney. I do have identifiers. It's going to be a tattoo on the left leg of Mickey Mouse. Another one on the right arm that says Mornisha.

0: That's going to be done correct, you know.
1: Alright, copy. I'll go ahead and check that one then.
2: Charles 11, I'm going to go
0: ahead and take you towards that Lamar Parkway. Copy.
2: Any
0: unit,
2: Charles 11, Parkway,
0: Dennis. Guy came up to me saying he lost his driver's license.
2: Female, middle of Jenny, expired DL, clear all around, and affirmative on a prior when married, that's as of January 2024.
0: Copy, thank you.
3: 770, anything in that area for found property?
0: Copy, thank you.

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1: Now you'll be coming from O Street, access from O Street, and it's right there at O and Van Ness.

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1: Go
0: ahead. We copy the last update. Can you advise FSO they'll need to do the locate, please?
1: Copy.
0: And then maybe get their run number or that number, please, so we can add it to ours.
1: Copy that.
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1: Mike, I'll be sure to be clear and current on a 2017 Chevy out of Vancouver.
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0: Mike 31. Mike 6. For that female cap, it's gonna have an ID only. Very clear for info. Careful. She has one out of county misdemeanor to robber out of Madera for BC 12500 8 out of. Local misdemeanor to robber for PC 530.5 8 out of. I'm sharing it for the same thing, that was PC 530.5. Copy thing.
1: Fox and McGill, Northwest.
2: 37. MSO just left. I'll go check Northwest if it's there right now for the PBT.
0: Any available unit to assist motors

0: passing for information. Request driver Griffith in Tillman, a grayish, bluish, heavy Suburban with paper plates with Sierra Auto Mall. Vehicle has rear end damage on the left side. The driver, black male, juvenile, 15 of 14, and also three black male juveniles in the vehicle with him. Also e-bikes and motorcycles there at Hunter Place Apartments. Now rising day left, and that's going to be southbound on Tillman and Foley.
1: Lane Center units responding to Dakota and Hughes for none of disturbance.
2: Well, can you pull me a case and I'll be in service?

I'm broadcasting citywide for any MLP that would see me. I'm broadcasting information only for reckless driver Chris Goodway and Tillman. It's going to be a green blue Chevy Suburban with a paper plate out of Sierra Auto Mall. Vehicle has rear end damage on the side. Juveniles are going to be for juveniles that were driving e-bikes and motorcycles, and they got into the Suburban and took off.

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1: Motors is not available for the kids riding in a Suburban. They're going to be in the apartment complex at Griffith and Tillman.
2: Hi, David 11, confirm that way.
1: 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Are you clear for a call? 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Stop talking, and there was mail heard in the background. I'm going to throw a call back.

0: Copy, what's the street?
1: I want a shield, Happy.
0: Copy. 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
2: Battalion 1, copy.
0: And 202, we tried for motors, but they switched it back to us. They don't have any motors available. And we also have a zero holding at Hughes in Dakota.
3: Target defray petty theft suspect that's detected.

0: 1 Charles 11.
1: That one that just came out is related to our prior call. Do you want us to go to that one instead?
2: 5435 East Belmont, apartment 135.
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0: 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What priority is going to be at the Target 5740 North Blackstone to assist loss prevention with a repeat shoplifter?
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3: Engine 10, communications, you're being pulled for smoke investigation, zone 50583, 41 southbound to the 180 westbound.
1: Three George, you can start me that way.
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2: Locked herself in a bathroom. It's at Houston, Dakota, and we have the one holding for juveniles riding around in an SUV at Griffith Way in Tillman.
4: Left already in an Audi Q5. 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

0: 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I'm not seeing any ROs with Morales. They did run all the way around. No deal, real rough.
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1: Arizona, 2 George 11, Blackstone 21. Just for info, looks like VRP called back. It's going to be a black Chevy Malibu, and the vehicle's still at the gas station in the parking lot.

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0: we're getting another one on suspicious individuals. This one is an Arthur Fedora, a black SUV with rear bumper falling off, driving at high rate of speed in the area. Looks like a party appears to be following the group of 10 boys. It looks like it's going to be related to that other call we have at Griffith Way in Tillman, possibly. And we have a reckless driver call, Fedora, 134 West Fedora. This one is a black Charger and a black or dark gray Chevy Suburban speeding northbound.
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2: Communications engine 10, we found it, we're just trying to figure out how to get to it from a surface street.
1: But it's on the left of Artigas, out of Clovis.
0: Mike, 31.
3: Mike, 31.
0: Just confirming for KG, earlier I had a copy wrong. The one was a felony.
3: Confirm the running or technically enjoying a felony for PC 530.58, Adam.
0: Copy. Tell me, email for a search and confirm that for you.
3: Copy that. First one to any female officer be able to assist Mike 31 at Mayfair and Normal.
4: I don't want anyone for another zero. This one's going to be at Ashland and Marty for two vehicles involved in a TC with road blockage.
1: Information Northwest Antisline, Sean Marty for a two vehicle TC.
4: 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That they're working a special detail, not available.
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0: information only, motor units responding to Sean Marty for a two vehicle DC.
1: Holding Sean and Marty, no motor available.
2: 311 to 3 George. Hey, I'm getting EMS there in the middle of the complex. They're coming over now.
0: Copy.
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0: looking for engine 12, zone 43531. Shaw, cross Marty.
1: No longer answering the call taker. I don't know if she provided this address, but that is where she's showing to be. The call taker is trying to call her back.
2: Copy. What's the RPV?
1: Get a name, but we did get a different phone number, so I'm going to go ahead and run it to the prayers.
2: Copy. Thank you.

0: Turner 20.
1: Yeah, we could take the 0894. I think they're going to be related to 0876.
0: Affirmative. I have a 0 holding. Can you go to that instead?
2: Yeah, sir.
0: Thank you. It's 3848 North Hughes, apartment 101. It's been holding for about 30 minutes. This female called. She was crying on the line. She said something about someone pulling her hair. It sounds like it's going to be the father who may have assaulted her. She was locked in the bathroom, and he keeps opening the door.
2: Popping us off. I'm going to go ahead and let them go. Copy that.
0: 2 Edward 20, Hughes in Dakota for the 0.
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5: We're being traffic for engine 12. Zone 43531, tunnel across of Marty. Reports of 3 possible patients, but be advised, it did downgrade priority 3. EMS is currently responding code 2.
2: Please call that. Can you bring us what the Cobra said?
0: Holding Sean Marty.
5: Agent 3.
0: Go into Larry.
5: 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Engine 12 communications, I covered you with tones, could you repeat?
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0: 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Was I able to get a serial flare search?
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1: And the RP keeps saying his head is busted open.
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5: Baker 10.
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6: I don't want information only. Southwest will be responding on the 0D disturbance at Indio and C Street. Martin Marty call.
2: Engine 14, it looks like they advised, the notes are stating the interchange from the 41, I've got engine 10 in that area now, I'm not sure if there's anything further up, I'm going to check with the call taker to confirm location.
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8: 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Northbound on the 41 from downtown. We just kind of showed because I don't see anything along the freeway here.
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4: We're mopping up a fire from earlier just north of McKinley on 41 from below. Just some railing.
6: Four
2: 14, that's a firm single report.
7: I copy. I believe this is going to be a DP show it's available. Also, can you advise HP? They're going to have a tire in the roadway. It's going to be number 3 lane of northbound 41 just before the shield exit.
6: Arthur and Fedora, and the other one that's related, Griffith Way and Tillman.
9: Manchester Mall. Drive it before I go down to the parking lot.

0: attention station for ladder 18, zone 44511, Indianapolis, cross of Vista, 5842 West Indianapolis.
1: Looks like they're related. I haven't merged them yet, just to make sure. Arthur and Fedora, black SUV being driven at a high rate of speed. We have multiple merges on this, and it looks like it hit a parked vehicle and then a driver leg failed. Black Suburban, no plates, rear bumper damage to the Suburban, and it hit a parked vehicle, Fedora and Harrison.
0: Got it.
1: Anyone affiliate with 2 George 2-1?
0: Copy that.

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2: Charles 11 at 304.
1: Q-Frame 20.
2: Yeah, that deal on the call. No returns in either.
1: Hey, from guys.
2: Have you Frank 4409754?

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1: 304, go ahead.
0: Just be advised, there is a admin holding for you. It's going to be for an officer complaint.
1: Copy, is that the Northeast one?
2: Blockage eastbound and westbound Shaw, and they're requesting us code 3.
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0: Battalion 3, I copy. I'm checking the ETA now, I'll add you on. If I get an ETA, I'll level with you.
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0: 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Sean Fresno, 519 East Shaw, in front of the food court of the mall.
1: Church register with the juveniles. We need to go first. You're now walking around the complex.
0: One of their officers should be arriving now. I'm just confirming, do you have a visual?
2: Yeah, affirmative. Thank you.
3: Oh, shoot, command, division, Mike.
2: Go ahead.
3: Are you going to have any use for engine 5 once you're clear, division, Mike?
2: Yeah, that's affirmative. I'm going to have them head up on the O Street on-ramp northbound from, the 41 on-ramp northbound from O Street and start hitting these guardrail posts.
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2: Copy that. 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
2: Go for command.
5: Hey, we're just finishing up here, we'll be over there in a couple minutes. Northbound, O Street on ramp, is that which one?
2: Yeah, it's affirmative. You can just start working your way up the on-ramp. We've got guardrail posts and some smoldering stuff by the tree line.
5: 5, copy.
9: 2016 Buick out of Winton.
10: At 3.22, it's going to be for 146. I'm providing information of the FP stadium at the medical there. And Raising Deep Brothers having a one Mary episode. Rising Deep Brother was also recently released from a hold. A male is kind of talking to himself for some retrieval left tomorrow. A male's in resonance with our beast mother, no weapons. Mother wants to get him eval. Looks like the last hold on Axon is showing to be April 18th, 2026. There was mentions of a officer safety attachment for him. I'm not showing anything at the location so far.
4: Are they close? Edward What it looks like, this dark gray Toyota Tacoma is following the motorcycle, and our RPs may follow both vehicles. Engine 12, copy, thank you.
8: And it appears a Chevy Suburban with paper plates with Sierra Mall. And the RP at Griffith Way, too, may have pictures of the juvenile.
11: Did you have a unit to refresh yet?
10: Negative, I'll look. Any units to believe 3311 3 Bickerton at Belmont and Medium 1?
4: R2 1, stay advised. Up return northbound, they're no longer falling.
11: Got it.

0: Zone broadcasting a Tropical Storm 11 just occurred 1118 Fulton Street. This is the BMA ran off with a chain and left on a bike towards Fulton, past Mariposa. Crescent 101-04.
1: Lasso Jimenez with a Z, first of Phillips, date of birth is 12-16-86, I think identifier is Seattle.
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3: And showing clear and current to 13-4 out of Palm Desert, it's a not local plane.
1: Got it. 3-3-2-1, can you send me a list 3-3-2-2?
3: So if I'd like to avoid a mark?
4: They were on fire 3. I don't know if they're still operating on fire 3.
1: Copy that.
5: We're battalion 2 on fire 3.
4: Battalion 2, engine 3 was just trying to figure out which channel I-1 was on.
5: Okay, copy that. So we've given up.
0: Also going to be current clear 26 Sunday at prison.
1: Mike, copy.
6: Command, engine 5.
7: I won. Engine 3. On the ocean floor.
4: Guardrail post that we can't hit, so you can start there and help along the tree line and work your way north.
7: I-1, engine 3.
6: The M Street on-ramp northbound.
4: Yeah, I copy. Engine 3 is going to provide that for you and get hold of THP and have it

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1: Copy, just the last two, are they 8-8?
0: Copy. Do you know what channel I-1 is operating on?
2: Engine 3 communications, he was on fire 3, but they're supposed to terminate that and take it back to Metro. You can try there. I'm on trigger from here as well.
0: George 2-1, have a plane, hear any?
1: 2-George 2-1, good.
0: 7 Frank, Sam Robert, 973 on Toyota.
1: George 2-1, that one is clear and valid. It's a 2012 Toyota out of Fresno.
0: Is Arlena?
1: Showing a Michael Morin or a Valerie Morin on the door.
2: Communications engine 3 has been trying to get a hold of you.
0: Engine 3, I-1. I-1, engine 3, are you going to head back to your vehicle or would you like us to move it? Well, I'm a bit of a distance away, so it'll take me a minute, but I'll start heading back that way. Probably get there in about 10 minutes. The key is so it's going to be stuck there.
3: Can we also confirm that the overload is active?
1: Adam 2-1, can you repeat your aesthetic?
3: Yeah, can you also confirm that that co-worker was killed? Chasing after him.
1: Confirm his description?
3: Yeah, can we make sure they come back?
1: Copy, we'll try that, bye. Adam 2-1, we just received an update. It looks like that co-worker is now back at the store. Crossing going southbound to Fulton and then made a hand turn onto Larry, then turned into the alleyway.
3: Same plan as before, they just had to block the door. We'll be in front of it.
1: Copy, units en route to that, possible 211 was a VMA 35 to 40, a lefty wearing a black shirt, black cargo shorts. Glasses on.
0: And, you see our car. Coming.
4: I got it.
1: And, that's gonna be DOB of 12-16-87 instead of 86. With an address on you.
0: 531 arrive, miles 3.3. Show the chopper thing.
1: George 1.
5: You can merge the 2-Charles-20 to the call on card.
1: Copy.
0: Is there a park ranger or an officer with a bigger truck to help us transport a heat bike?
1: George 2-1. Just for info, there's an Alberto with Sierra Auto Center that called. A second employee told him that a black Chevy Suburban was stolen and crashed at the door in Harrison. And Alberto's going to be en route. He was advised to make contact with units there. No further, no longer than I.
0: I got where I was looking at the Harrison and the door.
1: Copy.
0: 3-2-2. Can you meet with me at Huntington and Woodrow? Copy.
1: The Charles, did you guys?
6: The note that says the RP has a photo of the juvenile. Do we know which RP that was?
1: That would be Joanna.
6: Copy.
1: 2-Edward 20, guys.
7: You got a good ID?
4: see now. Can we try by Fairside Summer?
1: Okay.
4: Edward 2504823.
1: Copy.
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1: 5-1-1, Charles 22, Charles 21, just be advised on your call, there is an officer safety attachment, mental health for a key subject, Orlando Perez, please to use extreme caution when dealing with subjects.

0: anyone that can fill with two Frank 21 through the 1 at Belmont and Glen.
1: Hey, I'm good to see you. I'll be around a bit.
2: Copy that. I'm leaving Southwest.
0: I'm just asking who's en route to fill with you.
3: Two Frank 22, I'll be en route.
0: Two Frank 22, copy. Signal juvenile about 6 years old. Clothing description. Was sitting outside the Garden View Inn without any adults around. RP was just driving by, so no further information. Copy that. We'll see if they will.

0: 3 Command Division Mike, confirming you want the on-ramp at M, as in Mike Street, what? M Street, on-ramp.
1: Yes. Breaker pointed at 10, are you in a bullet?

0: Roger, Baker 10, that's New Baker 20.
1: Roger.
0: We're on the Minnewala side, facing Minnewala.

0: Adam 21 at 4:32. Go ahead. Are you guys still on the call?
1: Hey, firm, we're about to arrive.
0: I need you guys to go circulate around the area to Chassis Park. Took off southbound to Larry, that little alleyway between Chassis and Fulton, and Fulton.
1: Copy.
0: Well, no 211, we got a 459 and a 487.

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2: Echo B. It looks like it comes back to a Hyundai just confirming. What's the first issue going to be at night?
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0: 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Can you check with us if cell still auto is active, please?
1: Copy.
2: I sent you a photo to your cell phone, if that helps locate it.
3: Is it good? If you're good on your side, we got engine one here. We're just going to do a little more mop-up and we're going to clear, so you guys can go available.
4: Can you give me the last four from my event earlier off the Gardens and Santa Fe?
1: Was at her house with a knife at 1046 North Roosevelt. Copy. I'll clarify with the call taker, but it says that someone had a knife, but then they put it away. Call taker is unable to understand what she's saying other than she needs help.
5: Willow and Beheimer with personalized Tom Fever Lincoln, Robert Luke, Sam Adam, on Central.
1: To Edward 20, it's 0875. Repeating, 0875.
6: BMA, about 45 years old, heavy set, wearing a black baseball cap, break for traffic. Adam, you want to continue, he's got a black t-shirt with the word Hurley in black, some type of blue design on it as well. Black, cargo pants, break for traffic. Adam, you want to continue, he's about 5'1", maybe 5'2". Last seen on a black BMX boys high five. Last seen southbound Tulare, the alleyway right between Fulton and Chansey. And the property taken was a $6,000 chain in the traffic.
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0: 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The name for the RP or no?
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0: 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Is that for me?
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1: This is Lieutenant Bevel Air Support, search for Air Channel 4. First one, 1 Edward 20. FSO confirmed RO, it's been served, 100 yards to LA, served in court.
0: Confirming no problem.
1: Edward 20, you cut off, can you go again?
0: Confirming no peaceful contact.
1: Confirm, it's going to be no contact, 100 yards to LA.

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1: Two Baker 20.
2: Is there any RMS with the phone number?
1: Did you hear?
0: Can we verify if any ATOM units came? They're advising it was an arson. Someone lit their backyard on fire.
1: Other than the two units on our event, a negative.

0: 5, is that unit with arson? Can you give me a call? Answer, give me a 6, search. 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
1: Okay. Frank Tony.
2: There is a name in RMS associated with that number. Last of Medina, first of Reina, DOB 0831-1971. Can we run them all around, please?

0: 1-3-2-8. 1-3-2-8. 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
1: Copy.
2: Frank Wright, 9 Lincoln, David Frank, 365. Should be a rental on Jason.
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0: 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They're home. We have them step out and just have them patched over to the first number in the wall.
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0: 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Suspect is a DMA, about 5152, around 45 years old, heavy set, wearing a black baseball cap, black t-shirt, with a word Hurley in black, with blue design and black cargo pants. Present one breaking for traffic. While continuing the broadcast, man was last seen on an all-black BMX bike, going southbound to Leary near the alleyway that runs between Fulton and Chancy. Present one clear.
3: Suspect a black male, go heavy set. About 5'1 and 5'2, around 45 years old, and wearing a black cap, black t-shirt with the word Hurley, in black with blue design and black cargo pants.
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